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16: Hello, everybody. 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

0: 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36 38 73 1966 36 38 73 Access Bank, Comfort Life Mission International, New Bijadi. Being your Bawoli, Eloinema, 2017, 42, 90, 47, 2017, 42, 90, 47. 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As a Bibeli, you will walk alone, you will be alone, you won't be lonely, or joke a joke. There's one, you know, of course, your joy being your walk only. Iwe Jacob laka James chapter 1 titiwo 5 ati iwe 1 Peter 1 to 5 inu mi se ndadun iwe Jacob 1 to 5 James 1 to 5 and 1 Peter 1 to 5 pepe yo pomo ni ola e mo gbagbe yo yin amude church lola e kunle gbogbo eyan mo ti an bi lori mo nawo ki oluran lowo ko dide fun o be se mark birthday yin tabi wedding anniversary yin Hello, Kalaja, Tony Bima, in Jesus' name. Happy birthday, long life and prosperity. Number to share testimony in CA 080-88-71-65-66. Send the message in Ire Atanuko Bain. God bless you.
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7: By which you are sent to the world.
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7: 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But God disappointed them.
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7: 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I have one sickness
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7: 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Those two Psalms.
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7: If you are sick.
6: Tí o yàn doctor.
7: And doctors can't explain it.
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6: O ti náwó.
7: They have spent money.
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7: And you see it's not going.
6: Máa lo Psalm 9.
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7: And Psalm 107.
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7: 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If you like to stop putting the water.
6: Orí ìka ló máa fi mú.
7: Just a pinch of salt.
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7: tán. And the cup of water I can
6: finish. 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
7: If you can read it early in the morning.
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6: Tàbí ní alẹ́.
7: Then at night.
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7: When sickness comes so tough.
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6: go down. 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
6: To set 1,000,000,000
7: free.
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7: 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Another sign of those that head
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6: stagnation. They will just find themselves.
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7: Ohun yóò gbọ́n
6: 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They remain at his post.
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7: He is not ordinary.
6: Kó máa ṣe nǹkan.
7: They are doing things.
6: Kó máa yọrí.
7: And it's not
6: showing. 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
6: Kó máa padà sojú kan.
7: You return to his support.
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7: 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I have assignment on
6: this one. Tó o bá kíyèsí pé.
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6: Other side ayé wà.
7: There is other side of life.
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6: 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The side of blessing.
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6: 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The side of breakthrough.
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7: 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She came to the mountain last year.
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6: Seven hallelujah.
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6: Isi ona keji.
7: Come to the right place.
6: A man knows of ya. Mama ije ngbadua o.
7: Dama, let me pray.
6: Eni lo ma foman se pasan na o.
7: That one that about to came you with your children.
6: Oma sira.
7: Hey, let me please.
6: Bimo se gboni ye.
7: That's how I had it.
6: Ogo me je.
7: Glory is
6: happening. 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
6: And call you son.
7: Come to the third place.
6: Osana meje.
7: Osana seven times.
6: Money can repeat soro yen.
7: I'm going to repeat that.
6: And no mafia your must say pass.
7: And not how to whip you with your child.
6: What's on to so?
7: The Lord keeps saying.
6: You see a rare.
7: Hey, not to repeat that.
6: Are you on if your must say pass?
7: No. You're not your child as a chain again.
6: Oh, nisi kuolo gomo.
7: You will not bear your glorious
6: time. In the name of Jesus.
7: Amen.
6: Osana meje.
7: Osana seven times.
6: No, okay, no.
7: Hosanna. 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
6: on a canny,
7: not the public.
6: Iye,
7: life,
6: not a major.
7: Iye, Iye, Iye, Iye, Iye, Iye, Iye, Iye, Iye, Iye,
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7: Iye,
6: Iye, Iye, Iye, Iye, Iye, Iye,
7: Iye, Iye, Iye, and unbelief.
6: And the call me by sorrow.
7: No, nobody can come
6: nobody
7: to
6: can
7: me.
6: Tell me anything.
7: You want to my sorrow.
6: And want to get on so long.
7: Look at minister of
6: so long that is a back pay.
7: That God that
6: is for self for liberation.
7: See how they have been like
6: people can swear it.
7: People are not testify.
6: If you talk about follower,
7: except you follow
6: no man mountain so.
7: Taba
6: dey no program.
7: Get the program.
6: See na ba bre si jade.
7: Ati
6: awon asiri. Now sorry let ko la ro.
7: In Lagos this place.
6: Ebi o mo bi to wa.
7: I don't know where she be.
6: O to ba mu ki ma sabo la Abuja.
7: If I can rush that from Abuja.
6: Tori pa
7: because of this structure,
6: Larry, I go make job.
7: That's coming up 3
6: a.m. I go make job.
7: So 2 p.m.
6: Lenny,
7: today,
6: no matter the party,
7: I'll round up
6: every month law.
7: Cause I'll be going
6: party
7: for a program.
6: Ojo eleke job.
7: The 8th day.
6: Oni party ni.
7: Of today's program.
6: Oni 8th.
7: Today's
6: 8th. Ola lama rando.
7: Tomorrow we're rounding up.
6: Now, sharing bobo ite wa ni branches wa.
7: Don't be another branches.
6: Ola.
7: Tomorrow.
6: Today 9:09.
7: Be 9:09.
6: Everybody.
7: Bobo wa
6: kwata o. Party ni oru.
7: We are meeting overnight.
6: Ite wa ni korodu.
7: Don't be
6: go by Tewani Aja, Tewani Abekuta, Tewani Jabode. This is very urgent.
7: It's
6: a combined vigil.
7: He showed you what
6: to do. But then I am a Lucian.
7: That program has a back.
6: Money and the cutting of a ball.
7: I have to
6: learn
7: who's that one I want to hear.
6: Martin Query, Lord.
7: When I hear this, that's
6: my Badua. Oluwa.
7: Lord,
6: I'm a sad week.
7: Conquer for me, my father.
6: I'm a pipe. Will let no
7: more.
6: I am a limited law.
7: That's my engineer.
6: Engineer, I'm very lyrical. Pick up
7: that testifier.
8: Oru for me, Yafi, and your daily latte. 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
7: Don't let me labor in vain over my children.
6: Ilagun mi lori omo mo je o ja sase.
7: My labor over children should not be in vain.
6: Oya oya oya oya oya.
7: So, meme mo Oluwa mo je sun lori omo.
6: Oluwa mo je sase. 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
7: Hallelujah.

0: agbara yin o wole bayi.
1: Yes, yes, you are very.
0: Mo so tele si o.
1: I understand to you.
0: Oju rere ti o wopo.
1: The uncommon favor.
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1: That your mercy has.
0: Ona wo lo gbe ba.
1: How did you do it?
0: Ta lo be se.
1: Who did it for you?
0: Ibo na ti se.
1: Where did they do it?
0: Gba oju rere na.
1: Yes, yes.
0: Mo n gbadua.
1: I pray.
0: Fun enikan to n gbo mi.
1: For someone hearing me.
0: Ma je mu atijo.
1: Ancient covenant.
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1: Can you glory in you?
0: Mo se sami.
1: At the same
0: time. Ma je mu ye baji.
1: Yes, yes, you are destroyed.
0: Mo n gbadua.
1: I pray.
0: Gbogbo erongba won ta.
1: Every plan of the enemy.
0: Lati gbo mi je kikoro
1: do du e. To make you shed bitter
0: tears. Lati ba oja lori omo.
1: To fight over your child.
0: Erongba won ta.
1: The plan of the enemy.
0: Lati ba ise re je.
1: To destroy your wealth.
0: Ko ma yi dan.
1: Eleye
0: nikan lo ni o.
1: Did you talk to somebody?
0: Won ni ki n gbadua fun.
1: I'm about to pray for you.
0: Agbara to n duro ni korita se ori di o.
1: Power within a judge of success for you.
0: Eje o ma se bo.
1: Then let him continue.
0: Ibi lo ma ba wa.
1: He will meet me here.
0: To ba de debi.
1: And when he gets there.
0: A daru mo lo.
1: We will scatter everything.
0: Won be bere.
1: They disturb you.
0: But won lo joko si
1: pari. But they wait for you at the end.
0: Gbogbo imo won lori e.
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0: 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I just have to be there.
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0: 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It is time of lifting.
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1: 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We started work on their case.
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0: 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About this life. God has told me. To make research. About what is happening.
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1: They can kill
0: three
1: families. They can kill man for man.
0: Oga,
1: my brother.
0: Aye, I'm a tourist. Ogo is saying
1: they can kill one because of the glory of his
0: life. Karun.
1: Number five.
0: On your bed, the Ogo.
1: Injury because of the fight of glory.
0: So go where?
1: I have explained all.
0: Ogo, you are la.
1: Every of you free to
0: treat.
1: The man
0: that
1: not free from it. They are not free from anything.
0: So Emma, prepare.
1: Prepare ahead.
0: Eye, Nemaza.
1: Prepare ahead.
0: Ria, Baluzi,
1: Ega. On the
0: 17th. 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
1: If you ask me, UK.
0: So, Papa, Mungbe, Ashiribo.
1: Tell them you're coming sick.
0: Near your Friday.
1: This Friday.
0: Just a night.
1: Oh, look,
0: ohun tó wá dájú ni
1: pé and the best part is
0: mo máa ṣe counseling
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1: take them very serious
0: o mọ̀ pé restriction wà
1: you know there's restriction
0: lórí business
1: yẹn over your business
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1: I be charge you say
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0: how they
1: believe. Final two water.
0: Order for where?
1: Wash his hands.
0: Only care day.
1: I said that this blood.
0: Oh, glory.
1: Depart from me.
0: So let me.
1: Today.
0: I will war a man.
1: We are hands
0: are blessed.
1: From every unknown
0: party. Oh, ni jagun ye
1: man. You will not fight it again.
0: In the name of Jesus.
1: Amen.
0: I say glory.
1: Amen.
0: In the name of Jesus.
1: Amen.
0: Otira anuba.
1: You need mercy.
0: Ibi kibito ba ti mo.
1: Everywhere you are coming from.
0: Ni fagba.
1: And at all.
0: Laroy.
1: This money.
0: Wamoto.
1: But very.
0: Agege.
1: At agege.
0: And tombo lati ona Jewish aga.
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7: Good morning. Welcome to Divine Connection House, a program anchored by Pastor Roland Oluwole, the presiding pastor of Dynamic Prayer Chapel, number 106, Iju Fagda Road, beside Olowosoke Dile Police Station, Iju Road. God bless you as you listen.
8: Glory to God. You are welcome to this morning edition of Divine Connection Hour. This is a prayer and inspirational program sponsored by Dynamic Nation. My name is Pastor Roland Oluwole. Good morning. I pray with you today. The grace of the Lord will be sufficient for you. The joy of the Lord will be seen all around you. I pray with you today. The power of the Lord will fight your battles. It shall be well with you. It shall be well with all that is yours. In the name of Jesus Christ, your heart desires shall be granted. Your expectations shall come to pass, and the name of the Lord will be glorified in your life. It shall be well with you in Jesus' mighty name. Amen. Once again, you are welcome to this morning program. This is a program we bring our way every day, Monday to Friday, 6 o'clock in the morning like this to 6:30. And by the grace of God, what we are looking at this week, we started since yesterday, breaking the power of delay. Breaking the power of delay. We took our anchor scripture from the book of Daniel, chapter 10, verses 12 and 13. The Bible says, "Then said he unto me, Fear not, Daniel, for from the first day that thou set thy heart to understand and to chasten thyself before thy God, thy words were heard, and I am come for thy words." Verse 13. "But the prince of the kingdom of Persia withstood me 120 days. But lo, Michael, one of the chief princes, came to help me, and I remained there with the kings of Persia." Breaking prolonged waiting, breaking repeated postponement, breaking stagnation. We said yesterday that there is a difference between God's timing and unnecessary delay. It is true, the Bible made us to understand that God is God of timing. He said, "For everything there is a time." However, there is a difference between God's timing and unnecessary delay. The Bible teaches that there is a time and season for everything. But scripture also shows us situations where God's purpose was being resisted and people experienced prolonged waiting. Daniel 10, 12 and 13 gives us a picture of spiritual resistance. Daniel prayed and his answer was released. But there was opposition. There was resistance. There was blockage. We said yesterday that sometimes you are waiting because God is preparing you. Sometimes you are waiting because circumstances have not aligned. Sometimes you are waiting because of your own decisions. And sometimes, ladies and gentlemen, there may be spiritual opposition that resisted you and compelled you to the waiting room of life for a long season, for that matter. There may be spiritual opposition, powers, forces from the pit of hell that resisted you and compelled you to the waiting room of life for a long season. However, we said not all delay are demon inspired, but where there is a persistent, destructive, unexplained stagnation, we can pray to God to remove every obstacle standing against his purpose for our lives. Every delay that is contrary to God's purpose for your life must be fought. Every delay, no matter the area, that is contrary to God's purpose for your life, you must rise up and lift your hands unto the Lord to break that power of delay. Yesterday, we tried to explain the definition of delay. We said, what is delay? Delay is the act or condition of making something happen later than the expected or appointed time. Delay is the act or condition of making something happen later than the expected or appropriate time. In simple terms, delay means a postponement, a prolonged waiting period, or a situation where something that should happen is taking longer than expected. Delay can be described as a prolonged period between expectation and manifestation, when an anticipated result appears to be taking longer than expected. For example, the Israelites spent years waiting to enter the promised land. Daniel's answer was delayed because of spiritual opposition. Delay is the gap between when a thing is expected and when it actually happens. Delay is when something expected to happen is repeatedly postponed beyond its proper or reasonable time. And by the grace of God, we said since yesterday that this Thursday's prayer meeting is going to be an unusual prayer meeting. By the grace of God, we are gathering to pray some powerful prayers against this demon called delay. This Thursday, two services by the grace of God, 6:30 in the morning to 7:45. That is first service. Second service is 8 o'clock to 10 o'clock by the grace of God this Thursday. And please come fasting. After the prayer, you can break your fast, breaking the power of delay. Then on Saturday, by the grace of God, 8 o'clock in the morning on Saturday to 10 o'clock, just 2 hours, I have a special prayer meeting with all the people that they supposed to have been married, but yet nobody is coming. I'm talking of the old singles. I'm not talking of 18, 19, 20, 21, or 22. I'm talking of people who is approaching their late 20s. Maybe 28, 29, 30, 35, 39, 40, 42, and above. That you're supposed to have been married, but nothing is happening. It is time we rise up and fight this demon called delay. This Saturday, by the grace of God, 8 o'clock to 10 o'clock in the morning. And if you are listening to this program, you have ones or you have children that fall within this bracket, please tell them about this program on Saturday by the grace of God, just 2 hours. Invite your children who's supposed to have been married, but nothing is happening. Let them be part of this prayer meeting. And in case your children is far away and you are listening to this program, you can come in and stand for that child with the picture of that child in your hand. This Saturday is going to be an unusual prayer meeting. And the theme of that Saturday program, breaking marital delay. Breaking marital delay. The address is Dynamic Prayer Chapel, number 106 Iju Road, Agege. You enter from Agege Pen Cinema. Get to the under the bridge. You are going to be seeing vehicle, buses, and keke. You are not coming with your own vehicle. They'll be saying fagba, fagba. Enter that one. Tell the driver you are going to Dynamic Church beside Sokedile Police Station. They drop you in front of the church. And if you are coming from Jewish Aga Axis, board a bus going to Agege Pen Cinema. Drop at church bus stop. Just walk ahead like 2 poles, cross to the other side. That is the Nepra Chapel. Please put it in mind and let us come together to pray. We must not confuse God's timing with delay. When something is unnecessarily prolonged, it means there is a power behind it. That can never be God's timing. Please ensure you know these 2 days and be prepared. Let's come and fight a good fight. Enough is enough. Yesterday we tried to explain to us that when we talk about delay, we said there are 12 major areas of people's life that delay can affect. We said number one, delay can affect marriage. It is not hearsay. It is not made to believe. It is not fiction. It is a reality. Delay can affect marriage. Many of us are not just waiting for job. Many of us are not just waiting for visa. Many of us are not just waiting for breakthrough. Ladies and gentlemen, many of us are waiting for a spouse. And that kind of waiting touches the heart more deeply. Delay in marriage is the gap between your desire or your expectation for marriage and the actual time it happens. If it does not happen in a good time, it can bring frustration. If it does not happen in a good time, it can lead to wrong decision. If it does not happen in a good time, it can bring internal disturbance. If it does not happen in a good time, it can bring about a wounded heart. When the heart is wounded, it can lead to wrong expectations. Delay in marriage has the tendency to shape your heart, to shape your choices, and to shape the kind of marriage you eventually build. Many people never wanted to end up in polygamy, but because of unnecessary delay. Delay does not mean that the thing will not happen. Delay simply means that the thing will happen longer than expected. Delay does not mean that the thing will not happen eventually. Delay is when something happens longer than expectations. Delay is when something happens when it is almost not needed. Delay is when something happens

Frustration can bring frustration and can bring compromised choices. Delay can negatively affect marriage, at least in 5 major ways. Number 1, by shaping unrealistic expectations. Number 2, by increasing emotional and psychological pain. Number 3, by pushing people into compromise. Number 4, by making adjustment harder after long independence. And number 5, by creating health and family planning pressures. We said yesterday that there are people who are gifted, prayerful, educated, hardworking, and sincere. Yet, marriage has not happened as expected. The issue of marital delay can carry deep emotional weight because it often comes with questions from family pressures, pressure from society, loneliness, and all the rest. Please organize to be part of this prayer meeting this Thursday. And for everybody that you know is supposed to have been married and yet nothing is happening, I expect by the grace of God on Saturday, 8 o'clock in the morning, to turn by the grace of God. It is true, we must understand that a delayed desire is not a proof of a rejected life. A person is not incomplete because he or she is unmarried. We must clear this. God gives identity before he gives relationship, which means your worth comes from Christ, not from marital status. At the same time, it is legitimate to desire marriage. Genesis chapter 2 verse 18, God said, "It is not good that the man should be alone." Proverbs 18:22, the Bible says, "Whoso findeth a wife, findeth a good thing." Marriage is a good gift when it is entered with wisdom, covenant commitment, and godly character. And that is why the devil uses delay to trouble people. And he uses it in two ways. Number one, devil tries to make people give up on God when the delay is unnecessarily prolonged. People give up on God. They lost faith in prayer. They lost faith in even going to church. Number two, devil tried to make people rush ahead of God. Both are dangerous. Giving up produces bitterness. Rushing produces wrong choices. 12 major areas of people's life that delay can affect. We said number one, delay can affect marriage. Number two, delay can affect childbearing. Delay in childbearing refers to a situation where a married couple desire to have children, but pregnancy does not occur within the expected period. Waiting for a child can be one of the most emotionally and spiritually taxing seasons in a couple's life. The Bible does not shy away from this reality. Many godly men and women, Abraham and Sarah, Isaac and Rebecca, Elkanah and Anna, and of course, Zechariah and Elizabeth, all these patriarchs experienced years of barrenness before God eventually intervened miraculously. This message is for those who feel stuck in the waiting room of life and they are expecting the promise of God to come to pass in their lives. It is a call to faith, a weapon of prayer, and a declaration that no delay is final when it comes to God. So, we must understand, number one, that when you go through delay, all you are saying is, "Lord, this is not your plan for me. Come to my aid."

0: through this kind of situation where they have been married for a long time and they have delayed in childbearing, they must understand that with God there is no terrible situation. These people need to understand that delay is not always denial. Sometimes God's timing is different from ours. What feels like delay may be divine preparation. Isaac prayed for Rebecca for 20 years before twins were born. Genesis 25 verse 21. Anna prayed year after year before Samuel was conceived. 1 Samuel chapter 1 verses 1 to 10. However, spiritual forces can hinder fruitfulness. Scripture and prayer tradition acknowledge that spiritual opposition, covenant, curses, or assignment against the womb can cause delay. This is why prayer, fasting, and spiritual warfare are essential. But the truth is that God specializes in breaking curses and in opening closed wombs. From Sarah to Elizabeth, the Bible repeatedly shows that God can intervene supernaturally to reverse barrenness. Number one, Abraham, Sarah, they had delay for 25 years. That is 25 years of waiting. But at the end, God intervened. The delay was broken and they had Isaac. Genesis 21 verses 1 and 2. Number two, what of Isaac and Rebecca? They too waited 20 years. But at the end, God intervened. The delay was broken and they had Esau and Jacob. Genesis 25 verses 21 to 26. Number three, Elkanah and Anna. They too had many years of waiting, many years of humiliation. At the end, God intervened. They gave birth to Samuel, who became a great prophet and a kingmaker in Israel. 1 Samuel chapter 1 verse 20. Number 4, you want to talk about Zechariah and Elizabeth. And a great prophet and Jesus forerunner. Luke chapter 1 verse 13 to 14. These stories teaches us that delay
1: on social media, Facebook, Jordan,
0: is not the end of the story. What then is the practical steps to break delay of childbearing? Number one, prayer with faith. Approach God boldly. Hannah poured out her soul before the Lord. 1 Samuel chapter 1 verse 15. Prayer is not a last resort, it is the first weapon. Prayer is not what you consider last. It is the first thing you have to consider. Number two, fasting and spiritual discipline. Fasting humble the soul and intensify prayers. Many traditions link fasting with breakthrough in conception. We are looking at the practical steps to break delay of childbearing. Number three, renounce covenant of delay on a daily basis. You must declare daily, every covenant of delay in my womb is broken in the name of Jesus. You must declare daily, every spirit of barrenness, lose your hold over my life now. It must be something you declare on a regular basis. Number four, seek medical wisdom alongside faith. Doctors are not demons, they are agent of God. True. Seek medical wisdom alongside faith. God walked through both prayer and medicine. Do not despise medical counsel while trusting God for miracle. Number five, stand on God's promises. Scripture like Psalm 113 verse 9. Bible say he settles the childless women in her home as a happy mother of children. Stand on God's promises. Isaiah chapter 54 verse 1. The Bible says, sing, O barren, thou that didst not bear. Break forth into singing and cry aloud, thou that did not travail with child. For more are the children.

0: end of the desolate. We are looking at 12 major areas of people's life that delay can affect. We said number one, delay can affect marriage. Number two, delay can affect childbearing. Number three, delay can affect career. Many people are qualified, skilled, and ready, but somehow they get stuck. Applications go unanswered. Promotions keep you. Business stagnation. Doors that should open remain shut. This is not always lack of ability. Sometimes it is spiritual delay. The Bible shows that godly people like Joseph, David, and Daniel experienced long season of waiting before their breakthrough came. Their stories teaches us that delay is not denial, and that God's timing coupled with faithful action break every career stagnation. We need to understand that not all delay is punishment. Sometimes God uses waiting to build character. Sometimes God uses waiting to develop skill and excellence. Sometimes God uses waiting to position you for great impact. Joseph spent 13 years in slavery before becoming second in command in Egypt. However, spiritual forces can cause stagnation and delay. Scriptures and prayer tradition recognize that spirit of delay, stagnation, and promotion delay can hinder progress. This is why prayer and spiritual warfare are essential alongside hard work. Joseph sold into slavery. He was falsely accused. He was in prison for years. Yet, God intervened, broke the delay, and still made him ruler over Egypt. Genesis 41:39. What of David? David, anointed as a teenager, spent years haunted by Saul. God broke the delay, and he became king after long waiting. 1 Samuel 16:13. We'll talk about Daniel. Daniel, exiled in Babylon, served under foreign kings, promoted for excellence and wisdom after a long waiting. Daniel 6:3. What of Moses? 40 years in Midian as a shepherd, he was still called to lead Israel after a long waiting. Exodus 3. Your breakthrough is not just about networking or credential. It is about divine favor and appointment through the hand of God that can break the power of career delay. We are looking at 12 major areas of people's life that delay can affect. We said number one, delay can affect marriage. Number two, delay can affect childbearing. And number three, delay can affect career. By the grace of God, we continue tomorrow, God's willing. Please put it in mind, this Thursday is going to be awesome. I don't know the area of your life that you know that you are going through delay. Thursday, two services, 6:30 in the morning to 7:45, first service, 8 o'clock to 10 o'clock, second service. Breaking the power of delay. Then on Saturday, that is for the old single. That is people that are supposed to have been married and yet nobody is coming. They are already 30, they are 35, they are 40, they are 45 and above. It is not supposed to be so. Something is wrong spiritually somewhere. And this is what we are going to fix by the grace of God this Saturday. Please tell your word. And if you want to stand for your children, please join this program. It's going to be an unusual prayer meeting. God will settle you this year in the name of Jesus Christ. We sincerely appreciate all of us for the privilege to be part of your day. Case you'd like to talk to me, can call me on this number, 080-230-4378. 080-230-4378. My name is Pastor Roland
1: Oluwole. Good morning. We are sure you've been blessed. You can reach out to our Father in the Lord, Pastor Roland Oluwole, on 0802-304-3778. God bless you.
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11: Hallelujah, hallelujah. Welcome, welcome, wherever you hear the sound of my voice. Welcome this Saturday morning. It's a beautiful day the Lord has made, and we will rejoice and be glad in it. God is awesome. God is faithful. May the name of the Lord be praised forevermore in the name of Jesus Christ. Let us pray that I bring greetings from the Lord unto all every one of you listening to me. Let us pray. Heavenly Father, I thank you for listening us this morning, this beautiful Saturday morning.
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11: Thank you for the gift of life. Thank you for preserving your children. May your name be praised continually in the name of Jesus Christ. I ask for your mercy over your children. And I declare, Holy Spirit, that you breathe upon everyone under the sound of my voice. As your word comfort, that there will be transformation in the life of everyone under the sound of my voice. That you meet them at the point of their need. Thank you, Father. In Jesus' mighty name we have prayed. Amen. Welcome once again. We are going to the part two of it, dealing with invisible resistance. Now, if you read Daniel chapter 10, if you begin to read around from verse 10, now the story there is simple. Everybody knows this. The Bible said Daniel sought the face of the Lord for 21 days. Whilst Daniel was praying, the Bible said an angel of the Lord came. On the first day, an angel of the Lord was sent to come and help Daniel, to come and bring the message, to come and grant the request of the prayers of Daniel. But the Bible said something happened. While the angel was on his way, he came to the regions, to the territory where the prince of Persia, note, the prince of Persia is a spiritual personality, not a physical personality, but he was in charge of that territory, and he held Daniel bound for 21 days. Take note, we need to put this in the proper perspective so that you can understand. That is to say, the angel that was sent was detained for 21 days. That was obstacle. Every obstacle is orchestrated by a force, a territorial power, delay, invisible resistance, invisible barriers. So imagine Daniel praying, "Oh Lord, where are you? Lord, do it for me." But what you ask for, what you are currently praying for, left heaven long time ago. But the prince of Persia withstood it for 21 days. Let's put this in a proper, let's define this properly. The 21 days could be 21 years. The 21 years, it could be 10 years for other people. To other people, it could be 7 years. It could be 12 years. And the delay is still on. Now, if Daniel is not a person who is spiritually learned with understanding and wisdom of the Spirit, who also have understanding, like Jesus would say in Luke 18 verse 1, that men ought always to pray and not faint. So he kept praying. It was his prayer that heaven saw. The angel that went to the delivery of this man was headband. That was how the archangel Michael came to intervene before that angel was released to come see him. Now, what has been holding you? Some of you, it could be marriage. Some of you, it could be breakthrough. You want to do something, but that everywhere is locked. You are being delayed. You are not even aware that the Prince of Persia is holding what has been released. Some of you, it could be children. Some of you, it could be miracle babies you are praying for. Some of you, it could be your marriage, your wedding gown. Some of you, it could be your healing. Some of you, it could be your breakthrough. Some of you, it could be one thing or the other you've been praying for God for. But he left heaven a long time ago. And you know what the devil will do? The devil will make you feel, God hates you. God does not want to deliver you. It gets to a time you believe that prayer is not working. Because why? You say, I've been praying, but nothing has happened. I've been praying, but no result has come. I've been praying, but there is no manifestation. No. That's why the Bible says men ought always to pray and not faint. Pray in season, pray out of season, because we wrestle not against flesh and blood, but against principalities and powers. 2 Corinthians 10:3 to 5. Though we dwell in the flesh, we do not war by the flesh. For the weapons of our warfare, they are not carnal. They are mighty through God to the pulling down of strongholds. These are invisible resistance, invisible barriers. You don't see it with your optical eyes. You see it with your spiritual eyes. How do you deal with it? You have to pray. You have to deal with it. How to deal with it? How do you bring to an end invisible barriers? And how to know when invisible barrier is what is holding you? You can be making all effort, but nothing is going. You can be making all effort, nothing is working. Because a force, take for example, probably every last Saturday of the month, there will be environmental. In that environmental, you cannot move. Because the government in charge of Lagos have put a law. If you try to move, you will be arrested. So the same way, if you try to do, the powers will frustrate you. In the spirit realm, that force will frustrate you. Everything you do, it will be resistance, resistance, resistance again and again. Let me share this testimony with you. We are praying for a man who started building a house. He was making so much money. He came into money. God began to bless him. He was making so much money. And then he went back. He said, now I've made money. Let me go and build a house. He went to do that without proper understanding, without praying, without seeking the face of God. Because everything in you, the life itself is warfare. This life does not give you what you desire, but what you fight for. And the Bible says you must fight the good fight of faith. Now, hear this, child of God. This is what happened. It came to pass. As soon as the man started the building, it was to build upstairs. The moment the building was there, that was the end of it. What happened? His business, everything scattered. He could not add a single block to that building again. Financially, everything crumbled. So I was ministering. He came to one of our service on a Sunday. And during teaching, during the prophetic and prayer moment, while deliverance and prophecies was going on, the Lord mentioned his case. The Lord pointed him out. And the Lord said, you have been going through battles. He said, yes. The Lord mentioned his name. And then he didn't know that after they did that thing, the Lord revealed that a certain strong man by name went to that building to do something. I said, after the decking, some days later, a man went to that decking. He walked around and made some pronouncement and planted a charm that wherever the money from this building is coming is closed. Since that day, he started having problems. Then as I said that, when the Lord said, he said, yes, I had a dream after they did that decking. I saw my uncle move around the building and told me that over his dead body will this building be completed. That was how everything locked. I don't know who locked what belongs to you. But after I was prayed for, the Lord gave instruction that he should go to that building. He was given a prophetic oil. He went to the building to anoint it. And the Lord described that if he gets to the building, there is a particular side by the right. He will see a block. and something like a tree that was cut up, that there is a charm planted there. He went there and did as the Lord commanded, anointed the place. Lo and behold, as they began to dig, he saw a charm planted in that place. The guy that was digging the charm fell down under the force of the power, and then he anointed it. They brought it out. They saw a clay pot that has his name and money. Apparently, it was the money he gave the man, thinking it was his uncle that he went to do something with. And as soon as that thing was broken, the uncle became paralyzed. The man came back and gave the testimony, and that strong man died. And it was not long. Everything that was locked up began to open up. As I speak to you, the man has completed that building. What was holding him? A demonic resistance. Nothing happened that just happened. I don't know what is holding you, but hear me wherever you hear the sound of my voice. Join me this Sunday. We are having two services this Sunday. Listen, God is going to show up for you, because sometimes it looks like God is powerless. Sometimes you are going to know God is so powerful. God has given to him a name that is above every other name, that at the mention of the name Jesus, every knee shall bow. You are not listening by accident. That is why God has anointed us. I don't know whether the enemy has afflicted your health or in your finances, or you married, but the enemy has blocked your womb from bearing children, or you have been experiencing disappointment, marital disappointment, and all of that. Join me this Sunday. We are having two services. It is time to know why. It's going to be an awesome time of teaching on God's word, time of prophetic and strategic prayer, and it's going to, then the Spirit of God is going to move mightily. God will begin to reveal deep things and give solutions. Prophecies will come, and deliverance and healing solutions will take place. So I am looking forward to seeing you. If you are on the island, we're having two services, one on the island, one on the mainland. The first service is on the island from 6:30 a.m. to 8:30 a.m. It is 2 hours of the move of the Spirit of God. You can't afford to miss it. Join me if you are hearing the sound of my voice. You can quickly write it down because you will need it. The address on the island is Abraham Adesoya, Lekki Abraham Adesoya, around Ogombo Road at the Fortman Event Center. The Fortman Event Center. Join me. Your life will never remain the same. It's 2 hours. Join me after the service. You can go back and relax. And in this service, we're also having a love feast, because everyone coming for the service, there's going to be free food. We understand that people are going through a lot of struggles. We're going to be giving out things, charity also, because Jesus at the time taught the people, delivered and healed them, and gave them something to eat. So immediately after 8:30, we shall proceed forth to the international headquarters on the mainland. So if you're on the mainland, you join me. It is from 9 a.m. From 9 a.m., you join me, because your life will never, never remain the same. I'm looking forward to see you, child of God. From 9 a.m., you will see the hand of God. You will see the move of God like never before. The address of the Grace Nation Global Mainland is 4/12 Oshofison Street. 4/12 Oshofison Street, off Odozi Street, Ojodu Bega, Lagos. Once you get to Ojodu Bega, Bega bus stop, ask anybody about Grace Nation. Your life will never remain the same. I'm looking forward to see you, especially those of you coming through this radio broadcast. I'm looking forward to see you. I will meet with you one-on-one, and God is going to speak into your life. Your life will not remain the same in the name of Jesus Christ. Now, I want you to take this telephone number, begin to call right now. I want to speak into your life. The number is 0818-44-44-434. I repeat again, 0818-44-44-434. Begin to call. And the other number is 080-35-33-9156. I repeat again, 080-35-33-9156. I look forward to seeing you. Your life will never remain the same. Begin to call right now. I pray for you in the name of Jesus, that every power that is hindering you, every demonic resistance is broken in the name of Jesus Christ. There shall be release now in the name of Jesus. Begin to call. But very quickly, in case you are yet to surrender to Jesus, in John 3:3, Jesus speaking the other day, he said, except a man be born again, he cannot see the kingdom of God. In other words, you cannot see the help of God. If you want to surrender to Jesus, now is the best time. Stretch forth your hands and repeat after me. Say, Lord Jesus, I am a sinner. Come into my life. Forgive my sins. Wash me with your precious blood. I am sorry for my sins. I repent of my sins. I will never follow Satan again. Put my name into the book of life. So help me God. If you have said that, congratulations. God bless you. Begin to call. I'm waiting for your call. God bless you. Shalom.
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1: Hey, everybody, this is The Sweets, and it's about to get all funky today. 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

0: Wonderful, wonderful morning to you. Tuned in right now to Jordan 105.5 FM Lagos. The station promotes entrepreneurship and value. It's another beautiful Tuesday morning right here. I wouldn't say really cold, but very chilled weather. But we're thankful for another day for us to do amazing things. So if yesterday wasn't your day, you were not able to achieve what you wanted to achieve yesterday, well, today is another opportunity given to you to achieve those things that you want to achieve for yourself. Today is the 8th in the month of September already, and that's to remind you that time waits for nobody. So if you have plans, you have goals, you have things you want to achieve, every day you wake up, make sure you are doing your absolute best towards achieving those goals. And let me tell you this morning to not listen to naysayers, those who tell you can't achieve it, those who tell you can't do it, those who tell you are late to the party, those who tell you are too old, those who tell you are not enough to achieve those goals. Please do not listen to them. Do your best as long as you have interest in that thing. Make sure you wake up every single day to do your absolute best. Okay, welcome to another breakfast show on Jordan 105.5 FM Lagos. We're going to make your mornings as better as possible. We're going to inform you, educate you, and of course entertain you. The breakfast show comes your way 7 a.m. all the way to 12 p.m. and within this time frame we have different segments of the breakfast show to deliver just what we have promised. So if this is your first time ever tuning in, make sure henceforth you get to be a part of the show. And off the breakfast show right now is starting the review, where we take a look at the stories making the front page of the Nigerian newspaper, and we also get to analyze some of the headlines with our analyst of the day and with you, our listeners, when we open up the phone lines for you to do so. The review comes your way as well Mondays to Fridays from 7 a.m. all the way to 8 a.m. My name is Oreoluwa Ogunsolu, and I'm super, super excited to be here for another Tuesday. And talking about an analysis of the papers, our Tuesday analyst is already here talking about Mazi Chinedum Obioha. He's already here, ready to share his thoughts on our talking point for the day. Good morning to you, Mazi, and thank you so much once again for being here, taking your time to be here to analyze our talking point with us. Good morning to you.
1: Yeah, all right, good morning. It's my pleasure. Thank you for having me. But I'm not happy with you and your management. Honestly, it's unfortunate that it is good for one to show appreciation no matter how little it is, that I celebrated my birthday. Nobody except Dr. Morgan and Dr. Admin that sent me worded congratulations. Otherwise, nobody. Or even you, who is very close to me. You didn't call, didn't even congratulate me.
0: I sincerely do apologize.
1: It's unfortunate, honestly. And your management didn't even bother to send me a worded appreciation or congratulations. It leaves much to be desired anywhere. Some of our directors, what about seven of them, sent me letters and a gift. I'm not talking about gifts here. But anyway, it's good to be appreciative. It's good to show
0: absolutely
1: appreciation.
0: So but then,
1: even my friend Charles didn't... you see what he said, just casual congratulations. Is that what you eat? I'm not talking about anything. Anyway, thank you very much for having me. You know, what we do here is a sacrifice, a service to the country, service to the nation, service to God. But I'm here this morning. It's my pleasure. Thank you. No, to sin is to err is human.
0: Thank you so much, Master. Repent
1: and be regenerated.
0: Yeah. Absolutely. We do apologize once again, and we wish you a very, very happy birthday. Belated happy birthday now.
1: After having this.
0: Master, you do know we appreciate you. You
1: no,
0: know this.
1: No,
0: you
1: no,
0: know
1: no.
0: this, that no, we, I'm, we do appreciate
1: I,
0: you.
1: I make bold to say it. You see, I'm getting to 5 years coming here regularly every morning. You know what I wanted to say,
0: yeah,
1: but then
0: once
1: in a while, I think there's need for one to be to appreciate the little one, the contributions we do. Other people did it to
0: We'll make up for it. Apologies, Mazi.
1: Don't worry, it's gone now.
0: Yeah.
1: This morning, today is 8, Abby.
0: Yes, absolutely.
1: Ore, you see, I pray, let everybody pray that he's not ill or he doesn't fall ill. I spent the whole of the day yesterday at lawsuit.
0: Wow.
1: Unfortunately, when we talk about governance, that is part of the things we are talking about. Do you know that some people have been sleeping in the hospital, lawsuit precisely, for the past 3 days, trying to procure medication? I went there, I left my house around 6:30, I didn't come back around 5:00. And the doctors are overwhelmed. See some people, myself that was attending around 5 o'clock, there were people that would be there till 10 p.m., 11 p.m., and doctors were complaining.
0: Wow.
1: It's unfortunate, right? I don't know where we're going. It's all over. It's all over. Not only Lagos, but Lagos is better. But I think the federal government and the state government need to do more about our health sector.
0: Yeah, absolutely. Thank you so much, Mazi, once again. We do sincerely apologize again. Well, we'll make it up to you, don't worry. Now, talking about the papers for this morning, I have The Nation, I have The Guardian, I have Daily Trust, and I have The Punch newspaper for the headlines for today. Starting off with The Nation for a Tuesday, we have the big story, 2027, INEC deepens tech use with real-time readiness tracker. The writer says, era of logistics challenge over. No room for manipulations. Amupitan warns officials. You can find this on page 2 in The Nation newspaper.
1: I don't believe in talking. Last time we saw Keke Marwa conveying ballot materials.
0: Mm.
1: And the chairman of INEC is not saying that no, the era of logistics whatever is over. But let us see it. Remember, mark my word today. Mark my word. Danfo, last time, before now, we are being used to carry ballot papers. Even Okada. Well, we saw INEC officials mounting on Okada coming to. I mean, you see, what happens to the huge amount of budget being approved on these things? I don't know. Let us see. We need to do things good in a proper civilized way this time around.
0: All right, thank you for your thoughts on that. Moving on to other headlines of The Nation, we have Dangote Refinery's 215 trillion naira IPO opens Monday. You can find it on P3 in The Nation for this morning. We also have First All Coal joins FTSE Frontier 50 Index, strengthening global investor access and market visibility. This is on page 2 in The Nation for today. A big celebration for the Nest Oil Group. This is on page 16. South-South governors target regional economic integration. This is on P3 in The Nation for a Tuesday. Now moving on to The Guardian, this morning we have the big story. Diesel crosses 2,000 naira per litre as energy gulps 50% of manufacturers' OPEX. You can find this on page 6 in The Guardian. Candidates plead over petrol pricing as subsidy hunts 2027 presidential race. This is on page 6 in The Guardian. INEC tightens operational machineries ahead of 2027 elections. This is on page 5 in The Guardian for today. We also have UNSA test Nigeria's emergency readiness with crisis response exercise. This is on page 30 in The Guardian. Play 2 diphtheria case rise to 301 as Bauchi allies fear over school reopening. This is on page 30 in The Guardian for this morning. Nest Oil celebrates royal homecoming. This is on page 16 and 17. Article decries 24.7 trillion naira domestic borrowing amid higher oil prices. This is on page 3 in The Guardian. CCT proposes special courts to tackle backlog of 1,037 cases. This is on page 5 in The Guardian. Police intensifies protection for school resumption as bandits kill 17, abduct 52 in Sokoto. This is on page 3 in The Guardian this morning. And that's about it for The Guardian for Tuesday. Moving on now to Daily Trust. We have the big story, insecurity. Sokoto becomes hotbed. This is on page 3, 4, and 5 in Daily Trust. What to know about Dangote Refinery shares. This is on page 25. 6 trafficked children die as police rescue 17 in Oyo. This you can find on page 7. Building collapses in Abuja hours after ceiling. You can find this on page 9 in Daily Trust newspaper. NAFDAC seek death penalty, life imprisonment for counterfeiters. This is on page 7. Bene Togo.
1: No. Let me come in there.
0: It's also one of our talking points this morning. Okay,
1: because that is even the. It's a dangerous trend. Mm. Let us go about it.
0: All right. Bene Togo owe Nigeria 37 billion naira for electricity services. This is on page 21. How hunter's gun killed 13-year-old in Bauchi. This is on page 21 as well in Daily Trust. And lastly, we have Opposition Alliance. Obi attends APM campaign office launch. You can find us on page 6 in Daily Trust for a Tuesday. Now to the last paper of the morning, which is the Punch newspaper. We have the big story. fake agency sagas. Ministers, DGs face fresh hurdle over foreign trips. The writer says a new circular mandates SGF foreign ministry clearances. Others, federal governments direct embassies to demand SGF approval before visa issuance. Auditor General to probe unauthorized official trips. You can find all of this on page 2 in the Punch newspaper for today. Oil marketers withhold 431 billion naira levies. Auditor General says, you can find it on page 26 in the Punch. Bandits kill 10, abduct dozens in Sokoto. This is on page 14 in the Punch newspaper for this morning. Fuel imports go up nearly 1 trillion naira amid Dangote importers field. This is on page 2 in the Punch newspaper. 2027 polls, voter registers near 100 million. This is on page 16. Amoteco nabs 21 illegal immigrants in Ondo. This is on page 4 and 5 in the Punch. Lastly, we have Nigeria imports 1 trillion naira steel despite 7.2 billion naira Ajaokuta spending. This is on page 26 in the Punch newspaper for this morning. Now let's move on to analysis of the headlines or our talking points for today. Well, we're starting off this one of the Punch fake agency saga. Ministers, DG face fresh hurdles over foreign trips. Let's get some part of that report. It says the federal government has barred ministers, head of ministries, departments and agencies and other government appointees from embarking on official foreign trips without prior approval from the Office of the Secretary to the Government of the Federation. The government also directed the Ministry of Foreign Affairs to make evidence of valid approval from the Office of the Secretary to the Government of the Federation in mandatory requirements for processing officials' travel documents, including official, diplomatic, and service visas for government appointees. This report reads further. I can grab a copy of the Punch to get more details. Now, let's get your thoughts on this, Mazi. Now, despite circulars dating back to 2012 about the need for approval from the secretary, from the Office of the Secretary to the Government of the Federation before travel visas can be approved, what does the persistent disobedience to this travel rule says about the discipline and oversight in the civil service?
1: One, indiscipline. Secondly, lawlessness. Thirdly, lack of due diligence in processing our approvals. I remember sometime, was it either Obasanjo or one of the military head of state said that in some cases when they

0: while it was originally written, not approved. I remember in some offices administratively, when you bring in some application, in some people will now say okay, and initial or sign. But now I think it is because of our lawlessness. The circular dated as far back as 2012 when Jonathan was there, and I'm sure it was Jonathan who was the secretary of the government then, was the, then okay, I remember, who sent that circular. And up till now, the people, they've disregarded it because of their selfish interest, greed. So if government should pursue things diligently, this fake agency wouldn't have arisen. It would have been discovered when we talk about due diligence, processing things, going from, and the auditor general, what are they doing? Because some of these things, when approval, when a request is made and approval is given, now it passes from one table to the other. Even the auditor has a final, because even when it is approved, the auditor will approve, will not scrutinize it, making sure that the signatories that are supposed to approve it or make a recommendation or commendation must have done their part. In fact, some applications are being rejected by the auditors. But these days, when we see things being done the way they want to do it to further themselves, that is what we have. Now, coming to disobedient to the laid down procedures, it's lawlessness, and it didn't start today. It's because of the nature and the type of people, the type of human beings we are. Otherwise, how can you do something without proper approval? The secretary to the federal government, you see, remember, this fake agency that found himself through the National Assembly getting the approval or things like that, if due diligence, if proper things were done, it wouldn't have scaled through. Maybe some of the department or some people who are supposed to investigate must have detected it. Well, unless there is a compromise somewhere. So now they are now re-emphasizing or stressing the point that before you embark on any foreign trip, the letter from there must be approval from the secretary of the federal government. And I'm sure, and I want to believe that there must not be, let them be very, very careful, because Nigerians are very terrible people. We don't obey the rule. We want to be bypass, shortcut is our name.
1: Okay.
0: So to me, it is a good development, provided it is to be implemented, provided that they be very careful, provided there be proper scrutinizing every department that's supposed to give approval, then before final approval is given. And of course, you know, final approval comes from the highest authority. Do you understand what I mean? Which means the secretary of the federal government has to finally say, approve with a memo, not ordinary writing on the document. Approve, okay. Let there be covered with administration means that it has to be conveyed with a special approver signed by whosoever is supposed to sign it, who's supposed to authorize it. So with his signature, not initial signature, because sometimes signatures are forged, but then we have to be very careful.
1: All right. Also in the report, it did say the controversy has raised questions about how individuals claiming official status can undertake engagement in the name of Nigeria, including foreign engagement, without clear evidence of government authorization. Now, do you think with this new, you know, implementation of the enforcement of this policy, do you think that this is going to, or the paperwork alone of approval can stop the next person who also has the mind to be the next Adeyemi, which of course being involved in fake agency and being able to carry out such duties for over time and then finally being discovered and going through all this process?
0: It's because the foundation is wrong. If we now try to purge ourselves of irresponsibility, purge ourselves of insincerity, purge ourselves of lies and greed, selfishness, some of these things will not arise. What I'm saying is that with this development, if properly implemented, it will reduce it to the barest minimum, right? In every 12, there must be Judas, but the rate of seeing it again will be checked. So that's my area, because in Nigeria, you cannot outsmart them.

0: But must we be doing the right thing? Must we be doing that which we only benefit from? I mean, that will be beneficial to me. So to me, I think with this development, let it be properly scrutinized, let it be properly implemented to make sure not every approval is properly approved. Approval is approval, but there are some that are fake approved, just like with the fake agents we see. Let us not stop, you see, if actually when the Senate president or the speaker or whosoever had made a call to the chief of staff of to the federal to this the president, look, Oga, we saw you, because it's quite unusual for chief of staff to send a letter to the National Assembly. Do you understand me?
1: Yeah.
0: It's unusual, it's not done. But when he saw it, instead of him to say, that's what we call confirmation. If you are, if you are getting employment in a certain organization, you send your documents to them. The new employers will accept it, then secretly or behind you send it for confirmation,
1: okay,
0: verification. I remember I said it here when I sat for my history of bankers exam in 1982 precisely, and after passing my exam I sent it
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0: to the head office then, and they acknowledge it, but they now send a copy of that my certificate to history of bankers Glasgow, London, Scotland. So now it took about 2 weeks. Then they now send it back with a cover letter that we authenticated.
1: Okay.
0: We conducted this. But did we do that during the time of this fake administration? I mean, fake agents? No. So we must be very careful to scrutinize any purported approver. Because if you don't do it, it will go like the fake agents did.
1: All right. Okay. Thank you so much. I think you already covered my next question on that. This is our first topic of the morning. Fake agency sagas. Ministers, DGs face fresh hurdles over foreign trips. Now let's move on to our next talking point, because our time is not on our side this morning. And it says also of the Punch newspaper, counterfeit crisis. NAFDAC blames Chinese dealers amid backlash. The report says the National Agency for Food and Drug Administration and Control has linked Chinese counterfeiters now living in Nigeria to the proliferation of fake goods, worsening the production, distribution, and sales of adulterated, harmful, and unwholesome products. NAFDAC Director of Investigation and Enforcement, Martins Oluyomade, responding to the Punch in Lagos on Monday, said recent investigation found Chinese counterfeiters previously operating externally have set up plants and logistic channels inside the country. This report, of course, read for that. You can grab a copy of the Punch to get more details on this. Now, Mazi, NAFDAC says Chinese dealers are operating plant and logistic firms right here in Nigeria as opposed to when they used to, operate externally. Is this counterfeit crisis now more of a made in Nigeria problem than an import problem? And how did we also get here to where we now have these people having plants here, having a whole logistic process where they don't even have to go out of the country to go and bring it themselves? All they need to do, according to the report, is to get samples of trending or moving products sent to the manufacturers in their country, and then get their own logistics companies to import it back here to Nigeria and then distribute it locally. How did we get here, and do you think it's more of a mid-Nigeria problem?
0: Yeah, because Nigeria, we don't have price control. One, we don't have an agency that scrutinizes whatever comes to Nigeria properly. I remember, look, if you go to Oshodi, somewhere in Oshodi, you see these red wines we drink carelessly.
1: Yeah.
0: Some of them have been produced in Nigeria. Some of them have produced Aba, Onisha, Oshodi, and what have you. And they find their ways into the Nigerian market. You talk about drugs, even Indians. You are talking about Chinese, Indians. But having said that anyway, most times Nigerians are the problem to ourselves. Some of these fake drugs are being imported into the country by Nigerians. That's not what I'm saying.
1: Yeah.
0: They will now put their specification, and they will now go to China or wherever, say, lower the standard. Do you know that some of these things we use in Nigeria, the standard is not the same from the one they use in America or UK? Do you know that?
1: Yeah.
0: So because even in America, they say, this is standard for America, this is standard for UK. So to me, in the Chinese they've flooded our market with fake drugs, counterfeit drugs, products. So I think federal government should wake up. There's nothing that destroys a nation that fake and counterfeit products. Mm. And we have found it ourselves. Even drugs. Do you know most people die because of fake drugs? Mm. Counterfeit drugs. Dora Kunye fought her to make sure that this thing is stopped. She was almost killed at Onitsha. I think you know.
1: Yeah.
0: She was almost killed. Then even Buba Marwa is trying. So our people are the problem to ourselves. We are the problem to ourselves. So to me, they should wake up and make sure that there's no need. There's no need going to a China. Since let China bring their product. Standard organization, what is their duty? I remember now. Standard organization are responsible in making sure that no substandard products come to Nigeria. Mm-hmm. But then, are they effective? The answer is yes or no. I don't know. But I know if they are doing what they're supposed to do, the custom who's supposed to go through the process in the from the port of arrival, are they doing the right thing? So Nigerians are the problem to ourselves. Because if you are going to bring in goods or a company, China is bringing, it is a responsibility to make sure that what they are bringing is according to specification, to the standard you want it. Not because of cheap article you want to bring it to destroy the nation, to make money, and in terms of drug, to kill your people. I've seen some, there was a time NADAC destroyed so many fake drugs.
1: Yeah.
0: And you, especially this capsule, you open it, it's powder, some of them powder. You open it, powder inside the capsules, and you are bringing it to sell to the market for people to be taken. So the government should wake up and make sure that some of these things are properly scrutinized. Those agencies responsible in making sure that the standard things, the proper things are brought into Nigeria, like standard organization, should also wake up, should be held responsible when all these things are. Individuals should be very, very careful.
1: All right. Also in the report, it says 30% of drugs in open markets are fake, and 1.54 trillion naira worth has been destroyed since 2023. Now, with those huge figures that have been reported in this report that we read out, do you think that NAFDAC is winning the war against, you know,
0: they are trying, but Nigerians are sabotaging the effort. They are trying. Honestly, I make bold to say they are trying, right?
1: Mm.
0: Like before you brought in the news about the drugs, I've said it here. Do you know you can treat malaria repeatedly? Still, what is crying is crying. It can't go. You take this drug, you take this drug, you take this drug. You cannot be, the malaria will not be cleared. And they will tell you typhoid, malaria, this. So, the NAFDAC is trying.
1: Okay.
0: But individuals are supporting the effort of the government.
1: Mm.
0: Because of greed, because of selfishness, because I want to make money. So, like the drug I mentioned before, you even brought this as a talking point,
1: yeah,
0: is killing in this country. So many drugs in circulation are fake. And that is why you take one treatment over and over again, and it will not go. So, unfortunately, individuals should be properly. I think death penalty should be.
1: I was about to ask you that as well. NAFDAC is seeking death penalty.
0: I agree. I discussed this issue with one of your radio stations last week, and I make bold to say death penalty should be meant to people who bring in fake drugs, adulterated drugs, even ordinary liquid soaps, the same thing, even ordinary whatever detergent, the same thing. Drugs, the same thing. How can you be taking treatment treatment for a particular ill health and you are not cured and spend a lot of money? Is it you see some of this is cause kidney failures,
1: yeah,
0: liver problems, and all these things run about. So fake drug is as good as you killing somebody. So it is better a law is made that if you have caught bringing fake drug into the country for the consumption of Nigerians, then you should face the music capital punishment.
1: Okay. All right. Thank you so much for your thoughts on that then. This is our second talking point of the morning of the Punch counterfeit crisis. NAFDAC blames Chinese dealers amid backlash. You can grab a copy of the Punch to get more.
0: Blaming Chinese, blame Nigerians. All right. Because we are wicked to ourselves.
1: All right. Thank you so much, Mazi Chinedum Obioha, for your thoughts on our talking points this morning. It is now time for you, our listeners, to also get to be a part of the show to share your own thoughts as well on our talking points that we've discussed on the papers this morning. You can do so by ways of calls or messages. Before we open up the phone lines for you to do so, let's go over the rules that we do have in place. One is you have 1 minute 30 seconds to share your thoughts. Please keep it within that time frame. Give us your name, where you are calling from, and go straight to sharing your opinions. Also, you do not have the right to attack any other caller's opinion. Leave their opinion, call in to state yours, and keep it moving. Share your opinions respectfully and do not use foul languages to express your thoughts. Also, if you call in, please avoid sending in a WhatsApp message, vice versa. This is to allow us to take more feedback from other people as well. Now the studio line for you to be part of the show to call, it's 090-6000-3352, 090-6000-3352, or you can WhatsApp 080-722-14389, 080-722-14389. My name is Oreoluwa Ogunsholu, and we still have our analyst of the day, Mazi Chinedum Obioha, right here in the studio. We'll be back after this short break.
3: 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Thus, all callers and message authors must avoid the use of hate speeches and all forms of abusive language, as such shall not be entertained. Signed, Management. 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

0: Yeah, welcome back to The Review right here on Jordan 105.5 FM Lagos. My name is Oreoluwa Ogunsolu. We still have Mazi Chidejum Obioha right here in the studio. 090-6000-3352 or WhatsApp 080-722-14389. Hello, good morning to you.
1: Hello, good morning.
0: Good morning. Your name and where you're calling from? All right, welcome to the show. Go ahead.
1: Mazi Chidejum Obioha. Good morning, sir.
2: God bless you.
1: Yeah, the issue of this issue of fake drugs going getting out of hand in Nigeria. In fact, it's giving me concern because when we made mention of Emedi or Aba and other places, that you should not also forget that it's even they are doing other countries, all those rubbish here in Lagos, even like that Ojobara. There are some fake yogurt that produced in Ojobara there, and all these fake white cement for tides. All this thing is going on inside of your barracks, and nobody is even taking care to go and find out what is going on there. So it's going to get this out of hand in Nigeria. So the NAFDA people should go into detail and find out what is going on in Nigeria, because it's giving us bad image. That is my take this morning. God bless you.
0: All right, thank you so much for your thoughts this morning. 090-6000-3352, 090-6000-3352, or send a WhatsApp message to 080-722-14389. Hello, good morning to you.
3: Good morning.
0: Good morning.
3: Good to this morning.
0: Yeah, good morning.
3: Mazi, good morning, sir. Happy birthday, sir. Evangelist, my name.
2: Thank you, sir. God bless you.
3: Yeah, Mazi and everybody listen to me now. See, there, you know, if you look at the book and the scripture, the Bible says, because sentence against evil work is not executed speedily, the heart of men is set to do. When people are not punished, they have the burden to continue to do it. That's what is happening in Nigeria. Don't we have a government? Mazi, in every family, every home, when a child, that's why I say, when a child is misbehaving, people will say maybe the parent or the parent did not train the child well. Is it not true? We have a government. We have security. We have agency. Are they working? Everything has been compromised. Everything is that money. If you go to hospital, to see the way most Nigerians are having health challenges. Because of what fake drugs. Everything. Even the, like, evil drink. Ordinary, even soft drink now. 100% of them are fake. We have government. Within 24 hours, Kaduna, for check me, Kaduna and Sokoto, no less than 50 people have been kidnapped within 24 hours now. People have been killed. And we have people collecting salary and their allowances, every chief, the political office holder. What is their work, Mazi? What are they doing? And people will not call, say, don't blame the president, blame the local, maybe state governor. Is the president not the president of Nigeria? Where is the president today?
0: Thank you. Forget.
3: The country is gone.
0: All right. Thank you so much. Thank you so much, Evangelist Asagi, for your thoughts this morning. We have a message here. It says, good morning, Jordan FM crew. Borrowing by the government is becoming unbelievable. Looking at the reason why first subsidy removal was accepted by Nigeria in order to stop further borrowing since 2023, stretch the government over any promise or policy Nigeria is now becoming a mirage. Dayo from Ojo.
2: But we didn't discuss about
0: exactly. I was trying to look at where it was going to land. We didn't talk about any borrowing this morning, but thank you for your message this morning. Hello, good morning to you.
4: Good morning, my dear sister.
0: Good morning.
4: Good morning, Matthew. Happy birthday, sir. God bless you.
2: Is that Pastor Ambrose?
0: Good morning, Dr. Bruce.
2: God bless you. Thank you for your message.
4: Okay, sir. Odede, you calling from Agege?
0: Odede, welcome. Okay, not Pastor Bruce.
2: Okay.
4: What I want to say, you see, we are complaining about fake products flooding Nigerian market. We are complaining about banditry, people being kidnapped en masse and all that. You see, we can't be treating the symptoms and expect the disease to go away without going to the root of the problem. We cannot have this high, humongous level of poverty in our land and expect that things will work. You know, let us look at things sociologically. We will realize that in places where things work, their government makes it deliberate attempt, deliberate effort to ensure that the poverty in those lands are reduced to the barest minimum. Wherever there is endemic poverty like we have in Nigeria today, people will look for all manners of illegal means to survive. That is why people who ordinarily would have loved to do things the right according
0: Thank
4: to
0: you
4: the
0: so
4: law, will be engaged in banditry, will engage in fake products.
0: Thank you so much, Odede, for your thoughts this morning.
2: You know, Orey, see, when you want to deal with a fake or counterfeit products, then it must be taken decisively. Before now, if you go to Aba, Ariara, precisely, I think you have here in Ariara, there's nothing you cannot get there and made in Aba, and it scares people away. But when a government came in on board and said, look, I will promote this thing to the international level. If you must do shoe, it must be to the standard so that you'll be able to import it. And there was a total cleansing. And you can go to Aba now. Do you know most of the Italian shoes you buy in the market are made from Aba? And they, because they have been improved and they try to purge themselves of fakeness. So what I say is that, look, those people that, most people that are dying, they are not there because of the ailment, because of the fake drugs being consumed.
0: Okay.
2: And the cost of living is high. Poverty has driven people to the level of trying to find ends meet. And because if you go to buy original drugs, it's expensive, it's out of the reach of the people. But then that does not mean you should go and buy poison to
0: yourself. Absolutely. We have this message. It says, good morning, Jordan FM. Death penalty for fake drugs producers. This is good, but we have so many sentenced to death but are still alive years after. We also have so many people that have been killed but have become free as repentant killers. Kidnappings and killings, this is a major factor that has caused scarcity of food, which brought about high cost of food. These are the issues the federal government needs to pay urgent attention to. God save Nigeria. Bemi from Ibafo. Thank you, Bemi, for your thoughts. Hello, good morning to you.
5: Good morning, Ore.
0: Good morning.
5: Where is Mazi? Happy birthday. My fellow Monte Badimi.
2: Thank you very much. Thank you for your words of encouragement and prayers.
0: God bless you, Pastor Amber.
5: You see, we are in a country where when you see black, you say it is white. And it trickles from the top. And when we talk, some people will come and tell us that we are not marketing Nigeria. The people at the top are not marketing Nigeria. So the people who are engaged in illicit drugs, unfortunately, they are looking at the top. I don't do it. Mazi does not do it. And I'm sure they don't do it. But we have people who have the tendency to be corrupt. Impunity is our problem. And when Adola Akuni was here, she cleared the audience table. But as we talk now, there is impunity everywhere. The drugs that we take, most of them are chalk. The injections, most of them are water. And the capsule, most of them are powder. Because the top itself is not doing the right thing. Where normal is abnormal. The worst of us, they rule the best of us. God bless you.
0: All right, thank you so much, Pastor.
2: Not only drugs.
0: Yeah.
2: Including food items.
0: Absolutely.
2: I think I met somewhere where they are adulterating palm oil, tomato, even plantain, unripe plantain, plantain that is not up to 2 weeks old. They will fake it to reserve as if it is. Everything is adulterated in this country. It's because nobody has been held responsible.
0: Mm.
2: Nobody has been punished. Because fake drug or counterfeit product will take us more than 1 month to discuss here. Because it is killing.
0: Mm.
2: You fake palm oil. You fake orange. You fake this. Even the drink you take, if you go to Onitsha, honestly, there are some area. I'm saying it boldly here.
0: Yeah.
2: There are some area. These energy drinks, they produce some of them here. You even go to Balogun here. Some of these are being made locally here, and people are consuming it. Don't even the pharmacists, the doctors have been complaining. Don't take these energy drinks. Some of them are very poisonous. Some of them are fake. So even what you eat. Even the garri you eat, some of them are fake it.
0: Mm.
2: It's unfortunate. Everything in Nigeria is not being fake because nobody has been held responsible.
0: All right. Thank you so much, Mazi. Hello, good morning to you. Please turn off your radio.
6: Hello, good morning.
0: Good morning. Your name, where are you calling from? Yes, it is. Good morning.
6: Good morning. Mazi, happy birthday.
2: Thank you, ma'am. God bless you.
6: Yes, and may you see many years to come in Jesus' name.
2: Yeah, ma'am.
6: What I want to talk is about this fake written color, fake drugs. It's not only fake drugs. Exactly the way Mazi said it, food. You go to my church, you see them at the triple red area, adding chemical to make it red. You go to my church, you see them injecting a pineapple to make it yellow overnight. Even the orange, they will pack paracetamol and cover it. All this amateur plantain, and we will consume all of them. Even the toothpaste, everything. We are calling China, what of our government? All these pharmaceutical companies, they are better. Many pharmaceutical companies have left Nigeria. Then you give them room to produce all this, all sorts of poison that will be killing people. Today you get cancer. At 80s, I don't even know what is called cancer. But all these things that we are taking, consuming,
0: thank
6: and
0: putting
6: all this cancer that they make us failure.
0: Thank you so much.
6: They don't have to say, that you
0: are in court. Thank you so much, Anitana, for your thoughts this morning as well.
2: There was a time we brought in a pharmacist here.
0: Yeah.
2: Who tried to discuss, to tell us the implication of taking adulterated drugs. I think once in a while we should bring a pharmacist and a doctor who will throw more lights.
0: Absolutely.
2: We are complaining, but then it is far implicated than what you are talking about.
0: Yeah, I do agree with you. Good morning, Jordan FM. Good morning, Mr. Mazi. Morning, Ore. My name is Oluwole Charles from Ojo Ikemo. Concerning the fake agency saga, all the agencies are not fake. It is just a means of deceiving Nigerians. It is indiscipline in the system of administration. Within the administration, people run the fake agency within the government. Where is SGF, Chief of Staff, Accountant General, who always approved the memo without confirmation in this saga? It is lack of integrity and insincerity in the government. It is an intentional act. Nigerians are enemy of Nigerians by bringing down standard of food, electronics and drugs. Substandard goods cannot stop in Nigeria except the agencies responsible are not corrupt. Thank you so much for your message this morning. Hello, good morning to you. Please turn off your radio.
6: Good morning
0: to you.
6: As I know, I've greeted you from behind.
2: Yeah.
6: Please, Madam Ife.
2: Madam, my Iron Lady. Your red one is waiting for you. You know how we do it now.
6: Yes, now, no worry. The international companies that were here with us, when they move, most of them, like I worked in John Holt, you know, for years, gradually, it fizzled out. One day, my daughter went to South Africa and came back and told me that, Mommy, there are a lot of John Holt in Johannesburg and all that. I said, hey, that means they move from here to there. What I'm trying to say, when all these international companies that are producing things, when they leave, what do you expect their staff to do? The staff will go and, they don't have machinery like that. The staff will now go and be producing it and in their room. It's a matter of getting somebody to bring, to produce packaging for us. And they'll be producing it. Nobody's checking. They don't have standard. They don't have equipment.
0: Thank you so much for that. All right, thank you so much, Madam Ife, for your thoughts this morning as well. Good morning, Jordan FM. Mazi, people may forget to greet you on your birthday, but God has not forgotten you. Don't be angry with the station or anyone.
2: It's okay, no worries.
0: Thank
2: no
0: you so much. I think that's already sorted, Ayola. And also says for fake products, Nigerians are the enemies of Nigerians, Ayola. Thank you so much from Ikorodu. We have another message. Good morning, Jordan FM. This is Mazi, not Mr. Nnamdi, and Mr. Olua. I really want to appreciate the good job that was done in Osun last election. At all costs, the choice of the people were respected. Kudos to the INEC chairman, Mr. Mupitan, and his co-workers for the display of integrity, loyalty to Nigerians. The security apparatus are not excluded. 2027 coming election, Nigerians also want this good standard to be used to so that we can have election with free of manipulation or any political influence over the electioneering process. Nigeria will be winning. Mr. Adetunji Ademola David from Bawole, thank you so much for your message this morning. Hello, good morning to you. Please turn off your radio.
7: John from Mobile.
0: John, great to have you. Good morning.
7: Happy belated birthday to you.
2: John the Baptist. John beloved.
7: Yes, sir.
2: God bless
7: good
2: you,
7: morning, sir.
2: Thank, thank you.
7: Many more happy returns.
2: Amen.
7: Yes, sir. Mazi, have you noted that we have a lot of fake people around now in Nigeria? honestly, elders, so fake people with fake mentality.
2: Yeah, I agree with
7: fake
2: you.
7: Fake heart.
2: I agree with you. Fake pastors, fake bishops,
7: fake
2: man,
7: pastors,
2: everybody.
7: Fake as fast. In every aspect of in every strata. Fake politicians, people that are pretending. Why will the society not be fake? If you have genuine, reasonable people that are genuine, who will be having all this? They will have the love of their country, having the love of their family at heart. And to take it much more further, honestly, the poverty in the land is overwhelming. And that is why people are not really thinking properly anymore. I can tell you this. People are not really thinking properly. So they want to culture, they want to class in every level. Good morning.
0: Good morning. Thank you so much, John.
2: Was it not in this country that fake adulterated petroleum product was brought into this country?
0: Yeah.
2: Can you imagine? And it came through the federal, I mean, state agency. And everywhere, so many people lost their cars. You see, this fake drug, fake product should be, I think the management should give us one day to discuss it.
0: Absolutely. We work on that. Hello, good morning to you. Hello.
8: Hello.
0: Yeah, good morning.
8: Good morning, Ole.
0: Yeah, good morning. Your name, where are you calling from?
8: Morning, sir.
2: Good morning.
8: This is Kola Ole.
0: Kola Ole, good morning, sir.
2: Yeah, thank you, Kola.
8: This way, you talk as a mature and every person. We cannot just continue to blame government for everything. Let us check ourselves in this country. Any country that worship money like than God, this is what happened to him. Do you know how many attempts of killing they make to attempt to kill the queen in our own time? They try to kill this woman 3 times. This person woman, if you really look at the way they are attacking this woman to make sure that they bring her down because of what? Because of this in Edgar, a wicked act of the people that fake fake drug. Last traffic of Shibadu, Thomas Fast Bergman, his wife almost died because of what? Giving food. What are we saying? We should check ourselves. We love money past ourselves. We don't study our life. What we do is to put money. We try to take Thomas Fast Bergman. Who is rich in Nigeria? Even the rich, let us forget it, though. It's not poverty that causes it, it's wickedness.
0: All right, thank you so much, Kolawole, for your thoughts this morning. Good morning, Dona FM. Even the soft drinks are fake. The taste of the same products is different, e.g. bottle, can, and pet bottles of the same products, but different tastes. Ade from Agege. Thank you so much, Ade, for your message this morning. We have another one. Good morning, Ore. Okay, while we're message loads, let's take this message. Let's take this call, rather. Hello, good morning to you.
9: Good morning.
0: Good morning. Your name or where you're calling from?
9: My name is Adeshina.
0: Additional greeting.
9: It's very unfortunate. I'm surprised some people will call radio station and say Nigeria is gone. I'm surprised people can talk like that. How can we say our country is gone? You see this government has told you that they started producing fake drug? This fake drug has been a counterwar something in the country. The ascension of the country that are doing this fake something. Banana drugs. You see, I don't know why we twist things. You see, government that will go to innermost part of the factory where they are growing this thing. Government, this person woman from Osho, married to Oshoma, is doing all his possible best. Recently, stop production of this sunset drink. A lot of Nigerians cry. Why did he have to? I don't really understand this country. Are you listening? I don't really understand. I don't know what we want.
10: Jordan 105
0: F. All right, thank you.
2: When we begin to talk about fake products, it's not only drugs. It's not only drinking. Some companies have folded up because of infiltration of fake drugs, competing with their own. Even I think this producing music. I think there was a time they complained that
0: piracy.
2: Pirating, my dear. God will bless you. That's why you went to school. See, so some people have lost so much money because of fake product or things. So it's unfortunate that we allow that. Like somebody said, it is the responsibility of the agency or the department that is supposed to scrutinize all these things. Precisely the standard organization. And you who is patronizing the Look, if you go to some labs, lab centers where you do your lab issues, scan, you go from one place to another. This result you get here is not the one you are going to get there because of fake instrument they are using. So people are complaining. It has happened to me. It has happened to me. That's why when you go to some hospital, they specifically say, this is where you are going to do your scanning. This is where you are going to do your lab test because of fake product and fake result being given.
0: All right.
2: So it's unfortunate that we found ourselves like this.
0: All right. Thank you so much. Hello. Good morning to you.
11: Anna Gomez. Anything happened?
0: Okay. You already called earlier. We have a message here. Good morning, Ore. We have not seen anything yet. Just wait for APC government to come back to contempt. Presently, diesel is 2K per litre. A bag of cement, 15K. Mini fat, 1.5 to 1.8 million naira per annum. Two-bedroom flat goes for 2 million plus to 28 million naira per annum. Hospital bills, drugs out of reach for Nigerians. Well, Elder Agbata from Ali Mosho.
2: I know how much I paid yesterday for some few tests I made. I know how much I paid. Then even, thank God I wasn't prescribing anything. They said I should sustain with what because I go for my routine check every 6 months. I thank God that yesterday they say go and see no more.
0: Oh, thank God for that. Hello, good morning to you.
12: Hello, good morning.
0: Good morning.
12: Hi,
0: Sergio. Fine, thank you.
12: Akumaze, you are welcome. This is Grandma from Akumaze.
0: Oh, Grandma,
2: God bless you, ma. God bless you.
12: Happy birthday. You know, the big boys, they always beat me.
2: Yeah.
12: Don't allow me to come.
2: I wanted to bring the pictures of my grandchildren where they lined up yesterday. Thank you, ma.
0: Thank you so much. Amen.
12: Now, straight to the point, Ore.
0: Yeah.
12: Did you know that I almost died of Facebook?
0: Hmm.
12: I bought my medicine in Big Pharmacy. You know what they do? They have machine. And when they use the machine to press the expiry date, you can never sustain.
0: Mm-hmm.
12: So, this topic you brought up now, in fact, if you can discuss it for 1 week, if you can, I appeal to Uncle Chan. Fake drug. Did you know that they are fake woman? They dabble into my account last week, telling me that they are calling me from my bank.
2: Mm.
12: I was downloading. Until my face came up, I quickly ran to first bank. I said, not demo. After I got this girl, the lady that was calling me, do you know what he said? He said, bastard.
0: Mm.
12: So fake woman being, fake food, I'm selling in a big market. They will use camber to ripe plantain, banana. So he is very, very appalling. He's very, very, very...
0: Thank you so much, great. Grandma. Thank
12: God
0: you.
12: God bless.
0: Amen.
12: Bless you.
0: Amen.
2: I don't know how people are happy for this topic you brought this morning. Mm-hmm. And I want to appreciate you because I also want to suggest that we repeat it time and again.
0: Yeah, absolutely. All right, so let's take this message. Then we have your parting shots this morning. It says, good morning, Adran FM. Mazi, happy birthday. Please, Mazi, I do listen to your accurate analysis, but I believe... okay, I'm trying to load the rest of it. All right, how can people say Nigeria is gone? Okay, again, if you don't agree, that's okay. People are entitled to their opinion. Some people can say, oh, I think nothing is wrong with the country. And some can say, oh, I think everything is wrong with the country. You are all entitled to your opinion. That's why we allow you to give your own thoughts to share right here on the show. If you don't agree with him, it's okay. You can state yours, you know, what's it called now? Contrary to what he has said. That's totally fine. All right, that being said, let's have your parting shot, Mazi, this morning.
2: All right. We must make sure that this country works. We must make sure that you enjoy the culture as we enjoyed it when we were coming up in the 50s.
0: Mm.
2: And that is why everybody should make sure that come 2027, you vote according to your conscience, not according to my tribe, not according to my brother, not according to your religion, according to your conscience. Don't sit back and say he will win. How can he win if you don't vote? Your vote must go. You must go out to vote. On the issue of counterfeit drugs, I want to appeal to the agencies responsible for all these things. Please wake up. Nigerians are dying, like some people call. Even we have fake human beings. If I begin to mention the fake products going on in Nigeria, even water, some of them are adulterated. So it's unfortunate. So... please make sure you scrutinize whatever you buy, whatever you eat, to make sure that this energy drink people are mixing with red wine, mixing with that. It's killing. People have said it. So Nigerians should do the right thing. We should live. We should be morally brought up. We should be morally okay, not morally bankrupt as we have been experiencing it. And the government should help us to make sure that these fake drugs do not find their ways into the country. Not outside, internally, within our local markets. They should make sure that the agents should go around all our markets to make sure that those producing the fake drugs are apprehended and brought to book.
0: All right. Thank you so much, Mazi, for your time on the show this morning. And I want to reiterate that we do sincerely appreciate you always for taking time out to come here every Tuesday to come analyze our talking point with us. We do sincerely appreciate you, and we do not take you for granted. And we apologize once again. And we want to say thank you so much to all of our listeners this morning, and those who sent in messages, also called in. We do sincerely apologize, appreciate every single one of you. Join us again tomorrow, 7 a.m. all the way to 8 a.m. is the time for the review. But of course, the breakfast shows to extend all the way to 12 p.m. Sports Beat is coming up next at 8. Make sure you stay tuned for that one. My name is Aurel Lua Ugushulu, and it's been a pleasure doing this with you this beautiful morning. Good morning to you once again.

0: 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And today...
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All right, good morning. Welcome to today's edition of Sports Beat on Jordan 104.5 FM. Olushola Adebayo is my name, as always, the regular host on the show Monday through Friday on Jordan 104.5 FM. Lincoln Dixon is in the building. The Jordan family joins us for today's edition. We'll be taking a short breather. When we come back, we'll take you straight into the action. It's a full dose of action today in the world of sports, from the Champions League returning with the group stage, what they call the league stage of the Champions League. Its matches start from today, as teams will be looking to finish in a very good place that can place them into the next round, either the playoffs or the round of 16 directly. Then we also look at the Tigres. Yesterday's outing at the FIBA World Cup, another World Cup, the Falcons also started on a losing note, and still Africa is still looking for their first victory at the FIFA Under 20 2026 World Cup, Poland 2026. All of these will make the show, as we are here to give you, as always, like we say, we are here to talk sports, and we'll do that right after this break.

Jordan, welcome back to the show. It's still Sports Beat on Jordan 105 FM. Yeah, the September 8th edition is right here. Liquor Dixon, good morning. Ridwan Fabi, good morning. Guys, let's start from the Tigers. They suffered another heavy defeat yesterday. And then their first game, they lost by as much as 18-point gap. And we call it heavy. A lot of people are saying, no, 18 is not much. Just 3 points, 6 of those. And then they will have come back, blah, blah, blah. But this time around, how will you describe it?

0: 111-56. That's over 30 points. No doubt this is heavy. There's no other adjective you can use for this. And that makes it 3 losses on the bounce. Yeah, one of Africa's worst record at this championship. And the Tigres won Africa for the past 6 editions of the African titles. And a lot of people are expecting that this time we should be matured enough to challenge the best basketball players in the world, especially the last Olympic, that they just gave everything to make the quarterfinals the highest level an African side ever got to. But at the end, it turned out to be a crash for them, and it was badly. It turned out to be a very, very worse outing by all standard.
1: Good morning, everybody listening to us from wherever you are. You know, in church is when they tell us, don't stay in your comfort zone. Move away from your comfort zone, because there is always danger in your comfort zone. I think the last edition of the AfroBasket that they won, and the largest came in overwhelmingly. Maybe it gave them this kind of invisibility feeling that whatsoever thing we do it, we will get it and whatsoever. Because I don't understand the way and manner at which we just throw you our hands up and allow ourselves to be plundered in this tournament. It's appalling, because there is no justification that an African champion will get beaten, battered. This time around, it's not even blue and black. It has now become like red and orange. We were messed down, and I like somebody said yesterday, I think we need to move the same football treatment to basketball now, and let the overseeing body, the NSC, let them lay down the yardstick at which we have a very functional basketball federation. That's number one, a basketball league. Then the issue with who is manning our national team should be resolved. We don't want a part-time coach for our national team. If you cannot get a good coach from the abroad, get a good coach for Nigeria. What's the name of this man? No, Makama. The man that used to
0: Ayobakare
1: used to be a very, very good coach at that time. We can't blame anybody, because the league is not even functioning. So how can you even discover a coach when you are not even discovering players? So we need our leagues to function. We need so many things to be in place. And I think if the WNBA is the priority of Wakama, I think she should be released to face that she's done a very good job for Nigeria at this particular moment. We need to move away from her, and I'm not saying this because of the abysmal turnout at this tournament, but it is not viable that we have part-time. The same arrangement that we have with our national team assistant coaches in football, it doesn't work that way. You don't get the best of people you are employing on a part-time basis. Then we feel that that thing that is giving them more is their priority, and whatsoever thing they have left to give to you is what you get. And if what they are giving is not good enough, then the result you will throw out at the end of the day will be the kind of things you are seeing with the Tigres and this competition.
0: Yesterday, Jim, I managed to watch, and it was the worst basketball ever played by the Nigerian national team in the last 10 years. I must confess, their mind was not there. It looked like a team that was playing under protest. I don't know what was troubling them, but that said, concerning that game, before that game, a lot of people will tell you they had fantastic build-up, but I would say the build-up is a bit clumsy. It was very close to the tournament. They are playing our best teams in the world with all of their art and might out, but probably they pick in those friendly matches, and it was an anticlimax for them. And it comes up proper, and that's one side. The coach was never around throughout all of these massive 8 games leading to the competition. They have to move into Germany 2 days to their first game. pretty too close for their convert, if you ask me, and acclimatization, but they have to fulfill all of those friendly matches. Maybe there is a commercial deal aside that is attached to those friendlies, not just preparation alone.
1: Possibly.
0: Because the commitment from the Nigerian team is so huge that we have to bring all our best players for that. But at the end, those guys actually played, five of them were missing at the competition proper. The coach have to quickly rejuggle his first 12th-man team to ensure that Nigeria present a team that is still good enough, which means our preparations wasn't that scientific. And like you said, the bigger problem should be getting the league back. All the last 8 years has been awash and messed up in a way by the fact that the league was grounded by two men, from Kida to the last man, that last board, that was a big fight between them until Kida finally won it. But the fact that the league failed to run as a league, it has always been on a short form running basis. In fact, as we speak, the real league still on, and to tell you that, and there's always between 6 and 4 weeks, and everything will be over every season. So it has never bring the best out of our basketball. The saving grace is international competition, with girls coming from outside or boys from outside. But this time around, it fell flat on our faces. Anyways, probably by October, a new dawn will emerge and our basketball will return. I remember Nigerian basketball actually attracted as much as $15 million way back. Now, no sponsors in sight. And if you hear any name, they know how they got their name attached to the club, as players and other people around the leagues have been jobless since the last 8 years. All right, yesterday we saw results elsewhere. Hungary defeated South Korea 82-73. That our group is sorted. Hungary, South Korea, and France moved on. If in case you missed that, France, they ended the football, the Tigers, their FES defeat ever in this competition, 111-56. Japan lost to Spain 79-59 after Spain recovered from their shock defeat to Mali. Mali couldn't complement that, and they lost yesterday to Germany 83-58. Belgium defeated Australia 80-68. Puerto Rico defeated Turkey 75-71. So the tournament has now moved into the qualification phase for the quarterfinals, with France, Spain, Belgium, and the US among the teams advancing directly to the last stage. So the qualification stage means teams that came third in their group would fight for places into the quarterfinals, while the teams that came last, like Nigeria, will exit the competition. All right, that's that as far as the Tigers case at the FIBA World Cup. They promise so much but deliver nothing. We'll be talking about all of this probably on a larger scale when we have the time on Saturday or before the Winks runs out. All right, let's move on to other things. This time around, it has to do with football. Another Nigerian female national team was on parade yesterday. They have their first outing at the World Cup in their 12th attempt. They've never missed any FIFA under 20 World Cup, and they played yesterday once again. We expected more against Spain, but they fell flat. Ridwan Fabi, Super Falconet, lost 2-0 against their counterpart from Spain.
2: I think for the Falconets, they promised a lot before the competition, but now the competition is on. They lost the first game against Spain. Can they bounce back against China? And I think for the coach also, he has to work on the goalkeeper. She's not good enough. And the defense line also. I think lots of things must change if they really want to move to the next side. If not, I think after the 3 games in the group stages, we might just pack our bag and baggage and come back to Nigeria.
1: I felt that a lot of things has gone wrong in the last 8-10 years for Nigerian football, and with this new arrangement, we need to go back to the grassroots. Really, we cannot just be doing cosmetic preparation for tournament like this. It is when we have about 2 months to tournament, that's when we wake up and realize that we want to go to tournament and begin to quote the Nigerian factor, the power of Nigeria. It doesn't work that way. A lot of people have caught up with us. A lot of people have moved on from where we are, and we are still stagnated in one place, and we expect to go there and do miracle. What is the basics of you defending? This is female football, for God's sake, and defend, man your goal and it seems to be scientific for them. It's like they were given a question of a Pythagoras theory to solve, and I don't know, but I envy those of you Shola and everyone that base yourself on talking Nigerian sport. Left to me, just leave me with foreign sport and

0: just put on a good show, at least to say, okay, if we preparation failed us, but we will go back and come back better the next time.
1: All right, yesterday the super, sorry, not the other super, they are just far correct. they lost to the defending champion, we must say, Spain by 2-0. But at this stage, I think the defending champion tag really matters, because the players of last 2 years will move on into another realm of their football. Then it's a clean slate for any kind of players you are bringing, though the tag will probably be there, because that one have really foundation that produced those guys that won it last time. And those foundation, if they keep properly, they can keep producing good players that can compete at the highest level. Probably that's what is missing here. We've never kept our foundation that is as good that Nigeria has played in the finals of this competition in the past, like twice. We've seen moments that produce super players that turn out to be fantastic players throughout their careers, from the Assisat Ushualas to the rest of those guys that have always been moving to fill up the spaces. Immediately they finish the under 20 of the Super Falcons. So I don't know whether this set are good enough to say they can take over from what we saw at the last WAFCON, because Marisa Garcia gave the Spanish side the lead in the 30th minute before Alba Carello sealed the victory with a second goal in the 73rd minute. And now Nigeria now fall into third in that Group F position with no point behind China, PR and Spain, because China also produced one of the biggest wins of the group, defeating debutant New Caledonia 5-0 yesterday, with Young Jackson scoring a 12-minute hat-trick. And our next game, I think it should be against China. And they have to win that game, otherwise they will be kicked out, because the head-to-head will still count. And if you lose to two powerhouses in that group, New Caledonia looks like a team for the take in that group. So it's a must-win game for Nigeria against China on Thursday. Let's see if the girls can finally bounce back. I say it's just a blip against the defending champion, and probably the defending champion is too big for them to deal with. Then what of China? We'll see how it's going to look like on Thursday. All right, today's fixture competition is going to be the Republic of Argentina. They had a fantastic game in their first game, 2-2 draw, and now they are waiting for their first win. Argentina lost their own first game. Let's see what the Republic can. They have a girl called Bungudu. She was the toast of everyone in that first match. Watch out for her later today by 2 p.m. Poland against Mexico. They also won 3-0 in their first game. They defeated Argentina in that one, 5 p.m. Watch out for it. Brazil against Canada, 2 p.m. Then England against Tanzania, 5 p.m. As we speak, no African countries have managed to win their first game, and the second round of matches kicking start from 2 p.m. today. Probably Benin Republic and Tanzania can make it happen for Africa. It's still Sports with Jordan. 105.5 FM. Let's take a break. When we come back, we'll move straight to the second half of the show. We'll talk about the UEFA Champions League. We'll also look at some big news. FIFA have responded to the meeting between them and the NFF, and it seems they are singing another tune entirely from what the NSC told us. We'll also share all of those with you when we come back from this break.

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1: All right, welcome back to the show. It's The Sports Beats on Jordan 105.5 FM. Let's quickly take this before we open the phone lines. And it has to do with FIFA responding to the meeting between the NFF, the NSC, last Tuesday, and they waited for another 7 days before they responded. FIFA have said they have not reached any agreement on Nigeria football reforms, as the two party they said Nigeria proposed some form of reforms on Nigeria football, but the following report suggesting that FIFA and NSC address and understand their way forward. FIFA is saying no. In a letter they wrote yesterday, they said CAF and FIFA are still assessing the legal, governance, and administrative and electoral implications of the development within the NFF and the actions of the Nigerian government. The world governing body says no decision has been made on the next

0: step, with the outcome of the assessment still open. FIFA and CAF have also requested that the ongoing NFF electoral process be suspended, just like what the NFF the NSC press suggested, but they said no further action should be taken until the assessment is completed. The joint FIFA CAF delegation is also expected in Abuja to meet stakeholders, including NFF administration, NFF members, electoral bodies, representative of the federal government at NSC, and the Nigeria Football Congress. They said it is until after this meeting that's when they will find a balance and a good way out. And they said the only point of communication between them and Nigeria should be Barrister Emmanuel Ekpeme, and should not be any other person, not even the NSC, that all correspondents must come through him, and FIFA will only deal with Barrister Emmanuel Ekpeme for now. Look at this, a quick one. What does this suggest? We thought we've actually been on another tangentry entirely, that we are just looking for who is going to head the normalization committee, but it seems it's all consultation starting all over again, and probably FIFA may play a major role beyond the NSC.
1: No problem. It is their brand, it is their agenda, so let them run with it. But one thing I know for a fact is that there is no way FIFA is going to do anything without the Nigerian government having an input. Running or printing through Ekpeme is one thing. It is the directive the government is giving Ekpeme that he's going to transmit to FIFA. But I felt that immediately the meeting ended yesterday, they could have just corroborated or denied the statement of the NFF immediately and not wait for some few days after to bring it. This look as if there is a hand of the voice of Jacob, the hand of Esau somewhere, whereby maybe another meeting has been held that is trying to counter whatsoever happened with that other meeting. But it is not as if this does not make the NFF, the NSC representative a liar. It doesn't say that they are running their own agenda. It's just that FIFA are trying to see and find the fact of everything that has happened before now and see if they can go ahead with the narrative on ground. But coming here to meet with NFF administrators, who are the administrators? Are they going to call back the gusos that have left or the people manning the secretariat at this time? But whatever way they want to do it, no problem. And if they feel FIFA rules have been breached, then let them suspend Nigeria. Everything we've been doing so far has been heartbreak and heartache anyway. So, but if it is to be somebody across the pond, they will not have anything to say about government interference. But anyway, we wait to see what will be the end of all this taste by moonlight, or is it super story they call it now?
0: We have to continue with the series and definitely Nigeria is not going to be banned. FIFA will be talking and expressing their mind this way. It shows we just need to keep talking and get it right. All right, let's begin to pick those scores now. 090-6000-3352-0705969-7912. All right, we have a big day in the Champions League. It returns with a massive six fixtures this week, starting from today, and it's going to run till Thursday. Hello, good morning.
2: Hello, good morning. Olushola.
0: Yes, sir.
2: Lucky, I greet everybody there.
0: Lucky, we greet you too.
2: My own, on a good day, anything which people want to do, let them do. Exactly. Because anytime where government they spend money, they know they talk.
1: I mean,
2: if everything is not going well, we are trying to organize. I don't know what FIFA what the FIFA is trying to do. If they want to ban us, let them ban us. 80% of this NFL. Government always spend money, and we're not seeing the benefit of the money. You want to tell us, ban us, I beg. Absolutely, they depend on
0: fans.
2: I want to talk about this. Our basketball team.
0: Okay.
2: I beg that lady. You don't try. I beg. Make just step up, because you can't be. You can't have your ticket and you can't eat your pick and happy at the same time. You can't be NBA. Choose one. I don't want to be the full team. Full team of the basketball team. Let us know. You want to be NBA? Anything? Let us know. Two days to tournament. Look at where they are. There's one time where they go to Vienna Olympic. This France is almost Serbian at 7 points.
0: Mm-hmm.
2: 7 points, they beat us. I don't remember an Olympic of the World Championship.
0: Yes, Olympic.
2: 7 points. There's also this almost a common point. Look at Mali. Mali of your most with the world, they beat almost one of the world champion in street. Well, they don't have excuse. A war and something point. Look at it, they come too much now. I beg.
0: Thank you, and I wait for Marcus. The championship will return today from 5:45 p.m. It's going to be AEK, Antes and LASK. Okay, hello, good morning.
3: Hello, good morning.
0: Good morning, sir.
3: Greetings to everybody in the studio. God bless you.
0: Amen.
1: Bless you too.
3: I'm going to look at this a lot from Okudu.
0: Go ahead.
3: I don't understand FIFA at all. I don't understand them. Does that mean there is no punky party among them also? There are lot of things they are doing that we too we cannot understand. And that's why there were a lot of controversy about to remove him by the FIFA president and other thing. So in Nigeria, these people are collecting a lot of taxpayer money. They are wasting it, they are doing nothing. Walk off, we can't go. Qualify for this, we can't do anything. Falcons that we always rely on, nothing come out of it. So what are they doing in Glasshouse? They were just there, carry the bag home every day. And now they are being suspended. FIFA is saying they want to come and do what? Sometimes I think FIFA should look at that law they are using. Because you can't expect a country to be giving FA money and not that they cannot account for the money being given to them. No, it's not done. It's taxpayer money. So they need to investigate, and whosoever needs to be punished for embezzling the money is to be punished. I'm looking forward to seeing 3SC try in a win match. It will be a difficult one because winning 1-0 in Nigeria and going to North Africa, it will be a difficult one. They just need to put their effort. Thank you and God bless you.
0: All right, thank you, Adigoke. Coming from FIFA to 3SC, definitely pressure to our men. All right, let's see if we can pick more calls. 0906000335. But meanwhile, I'm sure a lot of people looking forward to diffuse those pressures later tonight. Probably with those matches from 5:45 p.m. But Real Madrid France will be wearing away because they are playing in Inter Milan. Hello, good morning.
4: Yes, hello, Joe Baba,
0: nice to have you.
1: Good morning, bro.
4: Yeah, for me, I don't know what Tida is still looking for after 8 years. To be fair on that man, the Tigers have done so well
0: under him.
4: To some largest, let's say the Tigers too. But the league is where I found his regime wanting. And if you have spent 2 terms, what are you looking for again? So for that, another change of hand. And then for Falconet, I believe in as what I know, the next game, China is a very big superpower in women's football. I don't know how China has slept so long that North Korea, from nowhere, are just dominating, you know, where you have China and Japan in those decades ago. So China will give us a big run of our money. But at the end, I feel we can get at least a draw, provided there is a third loser. Where we can beat North Caledonia. Thank you very much.
0: All right, thank you. Probably we'll start looking at our calculator after the first game for a third loser position. Anyways, Inter against Real Madrid, that's the highlight of today's 8 p.m. Lille against Real Betis, 8 p.m. Remember, Real Betis stopped Real Madrid last week, weekend. While Porto against Manchester City is also huge. 8 p.m. as well. Borussia Dortmund and Villarreal, 8 p.m. Club Brugge against Aston Villa. I don't know. Have they scored any goal this season?
5: No.
0: And they have to find a way to score. 5:45 p.m. is that game. AEK, Anthes and LASK will be on 5:45 p.m. as well. Those are the Champions League fixtures for the opening day. A quick wrap up from the U.S. Open. It seems yesterday was fantastic day at the U.S. Open.
5: You got sort of close to Koncheng, so some of the big other guys in ATP are still there. Akaz is still there, but for you guys, Swiatek, she's back home. So let's see who's going to win the tournament. They are in the quarterfinal stages as we speak.
0: All right, the quarterfinal mentor has just been released. Carlos Alcaraz, Berrettini, Francis Tiafoe, Alex Mikasil, Alexander Zverev, Botic, Van Schoendorp, Karin Khachanov, and Alexander Bloksov are all through to the last eight. Alcaraz defeated Tommy Paul in straight set, while Shamsin also recorded a straight set win over Stephen Tsitsipas. Tiafoe stunned Daniil Medvedev in three.

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1: We hope that as it is right now, I believe that the season is over for Ferrari. 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
2: 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This is the more reason when they are brought into the country after 15 years of lifespan, they perform as brand new vehicles. 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
1: In the very wise words of P Square, you know, easy to be hustling, to be juggling two businesses, to be doing different things, all in the name of trying to make money, all in the name of trying to make the bread, trying to, you know, pay your bills, trying to stay afloat. It is not easy. There is no degree of hustling that is easy, no matter how little, whether you're working remotely, or whether you are an entrepreneur, whether you are a 9 to 5, or you go to work every single day, or whether you just stay at home. There is no version of hustling that is easy, because it requires all of you. It requires your strength. It requires, even if it's not requiring, you know, so much of physical strength, your mental strength is going to be needed. Your mental capacity is going to be needed in whatever way or method or, you know, type of hustling you are trying to do. And it's also so fun that even when you link it to people trying to do illegal things, it is not also easy to do. So why would you want to channel and put all of those energy into doing something illegal and then get caught and then going to serve time for your crimes, when you can easily put that same energy into a legal business and then you are seeing the results and you are happy and you don't have to go and serve time? You see, so it's not easy. No matter what version of hustle you want to do, it is not easy. So just pick your own, anoint it, pray about it, and keep it moving, okay? Everybody have their own fair share of down times, times when it get really, really heavy, times when it gets really, really overwhelming, times where you are not even seeing past that challenge you are currently facing. You're not seeing anything past it. All you are seeing right now is just the challenge that you are currently having to deal with in that thing you are doing. There are times like that. But you know the beautiful thing? When you begin to see results, it's all of those challenges that you overcame or you have gone through, and you've gone through them and overcame them. When you are seeing the results, the happiness, the joy that comes from that is unexplainable. Take it from somebody who has been there and done that, okay? And I'm just using this medium or this time to remind you that you might be going through a phase right now in whatever you're doing, whether it is your business, whether it is you are a corporate worker, you are a remote worker. It might be difficult right now, or it might be a difficult time for you right now, but I just want to remind you that those difficult phase, those difficult times, it does, you know, fade away. You overcome it eventually, and you will look back and be like, yeah, before I used to go through a lot, but now, you know, I mean, I've gone through it and I'm out of those challenging times. All right, yes, welcome to the Financial Solution Show right here on Jordan 105.5 FM Lagos. Time check right now at 8:47 a.m. right here in the studio. So right about now, I'm pretty much sure a lot of you are already currently in your business place or on your way to your business place to go hustle, or you're just somewhere trying to make the bread. You know, people are, see, honestly, I wish that is how much we hustle that we see results, because there are people who are awake as early as 3 a.m. trying to get ready to go and start their daily hustle. There are people who only get 2 hours of sleep almost every day. Though it's not healthy, but that is the only way they can get to get things done. They are up, they only get 2 hours of sleep and they're up again, you know, the same routine every single day. Oh my, it's not easy, but we still have to do what we have to do. The Financial Solution Show comes your way Mondays to Fridays from 8:40 a.m. all the way to 9:30. And just as the name implies, we get to bring solution to your finances when it comes to financial education, business growth, entrepreneurial knowledge, all of those things that has to do with building a brand, building a business, and having financial education. That happens right here on the Financial Solution Show, 8:40 a.m. all the way to 9:30. And the show is into two, you know, parts. We have Mondays to Wednesdays, where we have the English version of the show, while Thursdays and Fridays, we have the Yoruba version of the show, which is your Now Bio. 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But for Mondays to Wednesdays, we have the English version of the show. And it's always, always an interesting time, because we get to have conversations, we get to learn, share ideas, you know, how to invest right, how to, you know, grow your business, tips and tricks that you can learn as an entrepreneur, whether an emerging one or somebody who has been in the entrepreneurial world for a very, very long time. There's always something for you to learn. learn right here on the show. And if you're a young person as well, trying to navigate your finances, what you can do, this is also the perfect show for you as well. So if this is your first time ever tuning in, well, welcome to the family, and we do hope that henceforth you get to be a part of the show. I am yours truly, Oreoluwa Ogunsolu, and from my voice you can tell that I'm super, super excited for today's edition of the Financial Solution Show, because today we are going to be helping one another, helping each other. Sometimes the reason why you are stuck or the reason why you are so confused is because you do not have the information you need to scale through or to move from the current stage that you are in. When you have the correct or the right information, it makes your journey easier. At least you have a clearer view of how to navigate your current stage. You have something that you can work with to help you to go through the phase that you are in. And today, particularly, I'm going to be sharing with you apps that you can go to or you can download if you want to get, you know, want to study online and get certification or get, you know, knowledge on some courses that you have interest in, at least to have the basic knowledge you need to then decide if you want to then, you know, further it, you want to, or, you know, get it on a larger scale, or you want to go for in-person training, or, you know, invest truly in the knowledge that you do need to pursue this career or to pursue this course. Because sometimes you have an idea, because personally there are times I've woken and say, oh, I think I want to do this, I want to, you know, delve into customer service, and or I wake up tomorrow and I say, I want to do HR. Next tomorrow I'm like, I have interest in, you know, this particular course. It happens sometimes. You just, maybe you read something or you come across something and it just changes your mind or picks your interest in that particular course. And before you begin to pay hundreds and thousands of dollars and naira into getting the knowledge, you can actually start small, you know, to actually check, is this thing actually something I'll be interested in furthering my knowledge or in furthering my education on? You can actually start small. And even this, you know, starting small stage that I'm trying to classify it as, some people use the certificate they get from this course that they study online to actually apply for jobs. Yes, there are people who study these courses on this platform and they get certification, and they also add it to their CV when applying for jobs. You just add it to it. You just add something to your CV that, oh, you are actually specialized or you have a specialized knowledge on this particular line of work. Okay, so I'm sharing with you this morning apps you can actually download to start to learn or study a course. And in some of those apps, you get certification at the end of the day. Although, for some of them, you do have to pay to get your certificate when you are done learning and you've gone through the examination phase as well. Because, on this platform, you will study the course. They will give you models for you to study, for you to read through. At the end of the study, then you do take an examination still online on the platform. And when you are done with the examination and you pass to a certain percentage, you are then issued a certificate of completion. And then the certificate you can print out or you can download. And then add to your CV. It's pretty much simple. But I'm also, and again, one of the reasons why I want to share this with you today is because I did have a conversation with my niece during the course of the week, last week, and she had done, you know, several courses on several platforms, and it was so amazing to see that through trials and errors of learning these courses or going through with learning these courses online, she was able to actually determine the one that she really wants to then pursue further. So at this stage, she can then apply for physical courses, you know, look for organizations that offer trainings on this, you know, courses on in person here in Lagos or here in Nigeria. It's easier for her to now be, or for her parents to begin to invest in getting more knowledge, because now she had narrowed down her interest to a particular thing. She had tried different courses online on this platform and she said, okay, you know, this one is where I want to specialize. I think I have more interest in this particular course and I want to take it a step further. So I do think if you're also someone who has interest every 3 market days or every market days, this is also a way you can try to narrow down, you know, something you want to then pursue further, or you want to really invest your time and money into getting further information or further education on. And if you're also someone who already knows what you want to do and you cannot afford to pay for in-person training, or you cannot afford, maybe because of time or whatever constraint that you have, this is also a way to begin to build your knowledge on those courses as well. If you have interest in tech courses, you have interest in customer service, HR, you have interest in, you know, anything particularly, as long as you have interest in this, I do think on these platforms are where you can begin to build your knowledge, you can begin to build the information, the guide you need to actually go full-blown into getting the information, or then investing your time, your money, and, you know, everything, your resources into getting more knowledge on. So I'll be sharing with you today apps you can download and begin to take short courses and also get certification that you can actually make use of much later on in your career. Okay, so that's what I'll be sharing with you today on the show. All right, so I'll go on a very quick music break. When I come back, I'll delve straight to share with you these platforms that you can get, you can study courses, okay, write examination, and eventually get certification at the end of it. Okay, once again, my name is Oreoluwa Ogunsholu. I do hope you're ready for me today, because I have a lot to share with you right here on the Financial Solution Show on Jordan 105.5 FM Lagos. We want a break. I'll be back and start to dish out all of this platform for you. Okay, this is Tenny with Billionaire. I'll be back.

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0: 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Okay, it is ANTIG. It is spelled ATI. NGI. 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Again, it's not forced on you. As long as you have interest in the course, go on the app, search the course, and get the modules for the study. Learn it, you take examination at the end of learning it, and you get your certification. In fact, if you are so if I so dedicated to it, within a week you can get your certification. I didn't remember there was one I did last year, and I was taking it really, really slowly.
2: So get better information, I won't give you no.
0: I finished the course and got my certification within 3 weeks, yeah, not up to a month. But because I was really, really slow with, you know, the study and everything, I was trying to take my time. I was also busy doing other things as well. So when I was less busy was when I would go to the app to go continue my study and then take the examination at the end of the day. So it is pretty much easy and it works at your own pace. So even if you have something else you are doing, you can still make out time when you are free to continue the study at your own pace. That's another very good thing about using this app to study these courses. Very, very easy. It works according to the standards you have. Another app you can actually also download to begin to study these online courses is the Allison app. Allison is spelled Alison. You can download the app as well. Now, it is one of the very popular online learning platform with thousands of free and accredited online courses. Okay, it has over thousands of courses that you can actually browse through, you can go through on the app. It's also one of the most popular, you know, learning platform you can get to know. Okay, it is the Allison app. It has thousands of courses, okay, free and accredited online courses right there on the platform. So if you don't want to use the ANTIG app, you can actually try the Allison app as well. It's a learning platform that has thousands of courses that you can study and get certification on. It is free, by the way, for you to study these courses on them. And another app I'll be sharing with you before I go on another quick break is the Coursera app. Now, this is also one popular one that you must have heard one way or the other, or you know somebody who is using this app for study. Now, you can add your skill with the different online courses available. So this is another platform where you can add to your skill with the different available courses available on the platform. I'm using available so much. So you can add to your skill even when you have something that you already know. Or let me use myself as an example on something I did last year that I really think was important and I really learned a lot from. So if you don't know, I actually did journalism in school, and through my, you know, years in school, we all actually also did take customer service courses, right? And it wasn't really so detailed, because it was also one of the courses that we did during my school year. But all of a sudden last year, I took interest in customer service. I don't know why, but maybe because I'm someone who think that customer service is one of the important part of running a business. So I really took interest in customer service last year, and I decided to take a course on it. And actually, Coursera was one of the apps that I used to take the course, and it was so seamless for me. And while taking the course, it opened my eye to a whole lot of other things that I was not aware of as it pertains to customer service. Though it was, again, it took me about less than a month for me to finish, because I was on and off about, you know, reading through and trying to take my examinations on the app. But less than 3 weeks, and I was able to finish it in 3 weeks and get certification right there on the app. Right now, the things I know about customer service, I would probably not have known it if I did not take the course. Aspects that I was not even aware of when I were involved in customer service, I was able to learn, and it opened my eyes to a brand new world or a brand new idea as it pertains to customer service. So even if you're not using these courses to to work. If you are currently doing something, you can take these courses to add to the knowledge you already have on some

something you already have currently going on. Because personally, I recommended this the training or the course to two or three people that I know also run businesses. I'm like, okay, you know what? Why can't you just take this course alongside? You know, I think if you take this course, it can also add to how you treat your customers, you know, have for you to have a better understanding on what customer service truly entails and what it is about. And they did take it, and they also came back to tell me, oh, truly, oh, that course I started doing, it made me realize a lot of things that I was not, you know, paying attention to. So it is not only even just for those who are trying to get, you know, pass free time or just get a skill or just something. Even if you already have something you already have going on, you can take courses, you know, in line with what you're currently doing, just for you to have a new view or a new idea about what it is. Sometimes you can forget, because you did the course in school does not mean you can still have all of the old ideas. Sometimes this can also serve as a refresher for you to just refresh your memory or to get new perspective about that line or that, you know, job you're currently doing. So yes, I do think it is important, whether you have something you are doing currently or you don't, or you're looking for what to do, these courses can also help you in adding to what you already know. Okay, so I've said three apps right now that you can actually take courses on and get certification if you're looking to, you know, study some courses or add to the skills that you already have. I already shared the Antigy app, the Allison app, and the Coursera app. So these are platform, online learning platform that you can go through. They have thousands, you know, hundreds of courses you can browse through, different courses, even courses you think maybe you've seen, and to study those courses or to get to apply for those courses are really expensive. You can try and start on this platform first. And the amazing thing is, when you are done with the learning and examination, that is when you pay for the certification at the end. And if you have the money to pay right now, you can actually just put it on hold until you need it or until you think and afford to pay for it. But the knowledge you already gained will never depart from you. It's still with you forever and forever. So whether or not you now want to further to get your certificate to back it up, like, oh, I did study this course, or I do have, you know, education or information on this particular course, is left to you. But the knowledge you've gained throughout the time you were studying on the platform, will it leave you? No, it is yours and yours and yours alone and forever. So it is not a waste of time at all, even if eventually you're not able to pay for the certification at the end of the course. Okay, so I've shared with you three apps. I'll go on another quick break. When I come back, as time permits us, I will share with you other online learning platform you can actually go download and begin to learn courses on. Okay, begin to add to your skill, because there is no knowledge that is wasted, they say. So whether you are someone who just finished secondary school, you are in university, you are done with uni, you are currently working, you have a business, you're a business owner, there are also courses you can take to add to the knowledge of what you already have in running a business. So go on a break. When I come back, I share with you other apps as well, other online apps that you can start to learn on. Okay, you can start to take courses on and add to the skill that you already have. So don't go anywhere. I'll be back shortly. This is still the Financial Solutions Show right here on Jordan 105.5 FM, Lagos. Don't go anywhere. I'll be back.

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1: 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My name is Orelua Ogunshulu. Just listen to Timi Dakolo with Hustle. Ira Star with Misunderstood as well. You listened before that one. And yes, today on the Financial Solution Show, I'm still sharing with you apps that you can study online courses and get certifications. So if you're looking, if you're somebody who is looking to get into remote jobs, or you are someone who is trying, you know, looking to get their hands on different or try different courses, different, you know, skills before they then decide they truly want to focus and spend their full attention on, this is also a way for you to try it. Or you're just someone looking to add to the skill you already have, this is also some way you can begin to add to the skill without stressing yourself, you know, doing it at your own pace and, you know, doing it based on how it's convenient for you, because again, no teacher is stressing you or chasing you up and down. You do study according to your pace, and when you're ready to take the examination, you take it. And if you can afford to pay for the certificate, you can do that at the end of the course and the examination. Before that music break, I already shared three study apps with you. And now to continue, another app or another platform, learning platform I can share with you on the show today is Simply Learn. 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Online study platform. 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Another app I'm going to be sharing with you this morning is the Udemy app. Now, it is also one of the largest online course platform for e-learning. 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So Udemy is another platform or another online study platform you can try your hands on if you're looking to add to the skill that you already have. So I already shared Simply Learn and Udemy as well. And the last one I'll be sharing with you this morning is the Code Academy. Now, this is an online learning platform offering 100% self

self-guided coding courses. So if you are also someone who's been hearing of coding here, coding there, and you want to try your hands on it, you want to see what it looks like, what does the courses look like, is this something that I really truly have interest in, let me try it first, let me get the basic knowledge, you can actually try, you know, or start on this platform. It's called Academy. And if you also have kids who are just done secondary school or who are still looking to get admission to university and they want to get, you know, try their hands on something to get the basic knowledge of these courses and to know if they want to further it, this also, this platform are available for. So Code Academy is an online learning platform offering 100% self-guided coding courses. So if you are interested in coding, this is a platform that you can specifically go to start your journey. Okay, so I've shared with you 6 platforms in total today on the show, you know, online platform that you can study online courses and get certification on. So you can try any of this platform I've shared with you today. That's pretty much a lot more. Maybe next time I'll share with you, maybe next Tuesday I'll continue to share with you these platforms. Okay, so again, the reason why I'm sharing this platform is not that they are new. Okay, they're not new platform, they didn't start yesterday. They have been platform, or they are platform that have been existing for a very, very long time. I'm just sharing this with you in case you are someone who has interest in a lot of things, or you wake up every single day and have interest in different things. This is a way to sort of try your hands on them, get the basic education, and then decide the one you want to truly fully focus on. And also, if you're somebody who already has a job and you want to just add to the skill or to the knowledge you already have while doing that job, this is also a way to easily do this. You just, you know, when you're done with the course, you can add it, always add it to your CV. It is something you can do. And if you're someone looking to get remote jobs and you do not have the skill required for you to apply for those remote jobs online, this is also a way for you to get the information, to get the knowledge, to get the skill, and then add to what you already know. So it's pretty much easy. This is just a way for you to begin to start something. Don't just wait until you have thousands of naira for you to go and pay somebody to begin to learn it. Start where it's free first. Start now with what you have. Make most of the free ones you have now. And then as time goes on, as you get, you know, probably the funds to further it, then you can begin to further it. But right now, get the basic knowledge first, get the free ones first, utilize the free ones that you have access to first, then later when you can afford to further it, then you further it. It's as simple as that. So I do hope with the latest amount of prompted today and with the information I've shared with you, you do make most of it. Tell a friend, you know, if it is you that needs it, make sure you start today. My name is Areluwa Ogunshulu, and it's been a fun time with you right here on the Financial Solution Show on Jordan 105.5 FM Lagos, the station promoting entrepreneurship and what and that. Tune in again tomorrow, 8:40 a.m. all the way to 9:30 is the time for another Financial Solution Show. But tomorrow is going to be with the Unselfish CEO, Mr. James Adesina. So make sure you stay tuned for that one, or you tune in tomorrow for that one as well. At 9:30, it will be time for Jordan in Focus. You don't want to miss this edition of the show because it's going to be really, really packed and interesting. So make sure you stay tuned for that one as well. Once again, my name is Areluwa Ogunshulu. Do not turn that down for nothing.

0: vacancy, vacancy, vacancy. The post for a caregiver is needed here in Lagos. 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If you're interested, send caregiver to 081-4968-1341. Again,
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0: Good morning once again and welcome back to The Breakfast Show right here on Jordan 105.5 FM Lagos. 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Time check right now is 9:33 a.m. And if you're a regular listener of the show, you already know what time it is. Well, if you're not, well, it is time for Jordan in Focus, where we get to focus on trending conversation, important conversation, focus on different sectors in Nigeria, talk about challenges these sectors are facing, provide solutions where necessary, and of course, touchlight it and bring attention to these emerging problems. And it comes your way Tuesdays, Wednesdays, and of course, Fridays from 9:30 a.m. all the way to 10 a.m. So if this is your first time ever tuning in, do make sure that henceforth you get to be a part of the show. My name, once again, is Aurel. This is my third good morning for the day, and I still have, I think, maybe one more good morning for me to tell you before you know, the breakfast show comes to an end. Well, today on the Jordan in Focus show, we are going to be having a very, very serious conversation. This has been a conversation that's been trending on social media, even in real life. Okay, outside social media, there's been a lot of conversation surrounding this, and I do think it's important that we also begin to have this conversation on radio as well, to bring, you know, highlight to it, for us to talk about it, to prefer a solution to it, to begin to call the attentions of those responsible to this emerging problem. Now, in the papers this morning, The Punch and other papers as well, there was a report, and NAFDAC says Chinese dealers living in Nigeria are behind a 1.5 trillion naira counterfeit crisis. That's, this includes fake drugs, fake foods, fake cosmetics, fake parts. And the big twist is that they are no longer importing them.
1: This is Jordan

0: This includes fake drugs, fake foods, fake cosmetics, fake parts. And the big twist is that they are no longer importing them.
1: This is Jordan.
0: Products are being made, or counterfeit that products are being made and circulated in the market. What does this mean for them as well? We are going to talk about all of that on the show this morning and break them down.
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3: Hey everybody, this is The Sweet, and it's about to get all funky today. Great music.
0: And how we can begin to address these problems. And also during the course of the show, if you have ever bought fake drugs.
3: Fantastic tips in making you the best entrepreneur.
0: Food, cosmetics, you can call us a shape.
3: Possibly.
4: Yes, so my people, this is not Jordan Drive, and I've been listening to, so get better information. I won't give you
0: experience with us. What happened? How did you know it was fake? And
4: no move an intro, but if you don't say one move, move your radio.
2: Hello, Lagos. Welcome.
0: What did you do afterwards? You can share your experience with us. And also, what do you think the solution to this emerging problem should be, where Chinese dealers are now living in Nigeria and are currently behind a 1.5 trillion naira counterfeit price crisis, rather? Do you think the solution is governments banning Chinese-owned factories, or do you just think they should work on the regulation better? What's your thought on this? You can call in on 090-6000-3352, 090-6000-3352, or send a WhatsApp message to share your thoughts on 080-722-14389, 080-722-14389. If you've ever bought a fake drug, fake food, or even cosmetics, you can share your experience with us on the show while we have this discussion. I'll go on a very short break. When I come back, we'll delve right to it. My name once again is Aroluwa Ogunsolu.

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1: Welcome back to Jordan in Focus right here on Jordan 105.5 FM Lagos. That was Asha with Fire on the Mountain, because honestly, I do think there is fire on the mountain and nobody's running true. And we need to begin to run and, you know, bring, you know, conversations surrounding these problems, this emerging problem that we are currently facing right here in Nigeria, particularly today as we're focusing on the counterfeit crisis. Who is to be blamed and who do we hold responsible? Who pays the price, okay, when it comes to counterfeit products, you know, circulating in the Nigerian market? And like I mentioned during that break, or before that break rather, that if you've ever bought a fake product, cosmetics, food, or any item generally, you can call in to share your experience with us. How did you get to know it was fake? What did you do next? Share with us right here on the show. And how do you think the government can handle this problem better, or the organization responsible for

0: for this, you know, problems. NAFDAC, for example, how do you think can handle these problems better, these counterfeit problems better? You can share with us right here on the show. Call in on 090-6000-3352, 090-6000-3352, or send a WhatsApp message to 080-722-14389. Also in the report that I did come across this morning, one of the statements that the NAFDAC director, Martins Luyomade, made was before to fake a product you went to China. Now they are here with us. They own logistics companies, send specs to China, import and distribute, which simply means that some of these companies, some of these Chinese companies already have existing companies here in Nigeria where they make this product. And in some cases, they come here, they live here in Nigeria.
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0: 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That means 30%. Okay, out of 100%, we have 30% drugs in the open market, fake or substandard.
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0: There was a recent raid in Apapa of 3 billion naira warehouse. Trade fair, 10 million naira fake malaria.
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0: Drugs. We say cosmetic shops as well. You can see that this is not just a, you know, one packet thing. It is not just a one market thing, or it is only happening in this particular market. This is happening all around in different markets right here in Nigeria. So it is not even a, let's say it's only happening in Aba, it's only happening in Trade Fair, it is only happening in Abu. No, it is something that is you know, currently growing. It's a trend that is currently growing every single day. Now let's talk about, you know, some instances for, like, for example, Trade Fair. When it comes to Trade Fair, I think there was about, I think last year there was a conversation that started trending on TikTok about the, you know, emerging trend of selling fake cosmetics, particularly fake cosmetics. So you have the original item being duplicated right there in the market and being sold as the original thing or as the main thing. And people who are unsuspecting, who wants to get the products because they thought it was authentic, they get it and only to begin to use or consume and later discover that these items are fake. Now, the person who is already using this item or who already consumed this product, who is already affected because this item or this product is a counterfeit of the original, what do you tell them? How do they begin to handle this problem? We've also had cases where some people's health deteriorated because they were using fake, you know, medication, not knowingly, because they got it from the pharmacy or they got it from somewhere who was supposed to be selling them the original thing or the main thing, only for them to begin to use this medication and discover
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0: because they got it from the pharmacy, or they got it from somewhere who was supposed to be selling them the original thing or the main thing, only for them to begin to use this medication and discover
1: Jordan 105
0: drink. And you open the container, you are pouring it out, you are seeing that it has lumps inside it and it has not yet met the expiry date on the container. There was a time that
2: listen now and turn up.
0: That I got this soft drink, this supposed fruit drink.
3: Don't lie when I say
0: juice, right? This juice, no, wasn't it soft? It was a juice, and I took it, I bought it, and I opened it, you know, because it's always sealed, and I.
4: Good music and vibes.
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1: What was in the pack of the juice into a cup
0: has never been this exciting. This is Jordan.
1: Drink, and this has happened several times again. There are some times that I will get soft drinks and I will taste it and I'm like, this is not tasting like what I know, and I'll just say, you know what, maybe
2: buddy, this is the sweet and it's about to get all funky today. Great music and fantastic teams.
1: I'm just, you know, exaggerating. Maybe I'm
2: making you the best entrepreneur you can possibly be.
3: Yes, so my people, this is not Jordan Drive, and I've been listening to
1: just, you know, overanalyzing the situation. But with the emerging trend of this counterfeit crisis, it now brings us to begin to not always dismiss when we notice something foul in what we consume or what we buy. As just maybe I'm over exaggerating it, I'm overthinking it, it's not that deep. It is that deep, because again, consuming these things, they go into your system and begin to cause damage over time, because again, you did not take it seriously. And it should not be maybe some part of the responsibility would fall on the final consumers to checkmate this item that they buy. But again, I do not think it should get to a stage where these counterfeit items are even circulated in the market in the first place before we begin to take action. I'll begin to wonder, how do we get to this stage where we now have, you know, lots of counterfeit products circulating in the market, you know, from import to made in Nigeria? At a point in time, they had to, you know, import these counterfeit items into the country, but now we're now in the era where it is now being made here within Nigeria. It is being made here locally, it's being made here in our country and distributed to local markets, and then we now have final consumers buying these items and consuming it or using it for, you know, for in cosmetic cases, for example, using it on their skin and causing problems for them. And sometimes it's just people who are looking for the demand for cheap goods and the gap in registration. We have a lot of products in the market, even some that are not counterfeit, that have, you know, been made here, you know, in Nigeria, and they're not even registered. They've not gone through the process of determining if they are suitable for consumption, if they meet regulatory, you know, rules. We have it here in Nigeria circulating. We also have people who are, you know, because the original, so to say, is so expensive, and in order to look for cheaper ones, they end up buying the counterfeit products. And we also have the NAFDA clamping down on this and giving, you know, report on, you know, how they've been trying from their own best, trying to clamp down on this counterfeit product. But then again, are they doing enough is the question. What can they do to make, you know, to show more results or to really clamp down on this counterfeit product, you know, better? Are the questions being raised as well? And then the big question, what is it costing us? How are we suffering? What does it mean for an ordinary Nigerian, or what does it mean for Nigerians as a whole? The health risk is there. We now have young people who are having to deal with liver problems, kidney damage, and we also have drug resistance. And the economic problem, or the economic how the economy is also suffering from this, is legit manufacturers are closing and jobs are being lost. Because again, if a legit manufacturer is creating something and then the counterfeit is the one circulating the market the most and they're not making the sales, eventually they will have to close up because they're not able to make, you know, the profits that they're supposed to make in the market. Now, the health implication of this is also something that we need to also begin to pay attention on. And I think it's more of the reasons why NAFDAC and other bodies responsible for clamping down this, you know, counterfeit products need to take it more seriously or need to begin to act faster. Because you see a young person in their early 20s, their late 20s, battling kidney problems, battling liver problems, and with the emerging or the surging numbers of cancer situations that we have in the country right now, it also, you know, begins to make us question, what are we consuming? What are we eating? What are we using on our skin? What are we using to cook our foods? What are we drinking? How is it being made? I saw a video trending online some days ago about this company that is making sachet water, just the pure water. And the condition of where this pure water is being made is nothing to write home about. There was also a research that I came across recently about the chemicals being used to purify this so-called pure water or this sachet water. And some of them are using more than the required, you know, numbers, or more than the required dosage to purify this water. The chemicals they use in making this water or to purify the water, some of them are using way beyond the, you know, the required standard. And again, you begin to question, who is regulating these things? Who goes to check that these companies, after they get their NAFDA control number, are still missing up to the regulation, are still missing up to the numbers that they are supposed to be meeting?

0: up to. Yes, they've done their due diligence in getting NAFDAC numbers or registration, but then how often do NAFDAC officials go to these companies to find out if they are still keeping up with the regulations, are still keeping up with the standards that are being still put in place? These are the big questions. These are the things that are being asked and I think needs to be paid attention to, because the amount of kidney problems, liver problems, cancer that we have right now in the country, it calls for us to begin to demand and for us to question and to demand answers from the right bodies. Now, also begin to wonder, what should the government do? One of the things or one of the solutions that have also been suggested is to close open drug markets, to audit logistic company, and to also fast-track court for counterfeiters. Do you think when these laws that are being put in place to safeguard are also being properly implemented, we can begin to see changes? It is one thing to say, oh, if you go against this rule, this is the punishment. It is another thing for you to then catch people who went against this rule and actually make them face the law. Oftentimes we've heard some people say, sometimes even when the officials come to this market to discover this counterfeit product and they close down the shop, before you know it, the owners of the shop go to bribe their way through and they're up and running again the next 1 or 2 months. So we cannot afford to have this sort of situation or this sort of report right now. It is not only about saying, oh, if you go against this is the punishment. Now, when you now find people going against the said rule that we've put in place, what punishment is being put in place for them to face? I mean, is this punishment really see through that those who go against the law actually do face it? Or we just have the laws in place, or we have the laws in place, and when we have people who have gone against it, they are able to bribe their way through, they're able to pay their way through to escape punishment, and then they're up and running again in the next 2 months, or they leave where they were caught, move to another location and continue running, and the circle continues again. Again, I do think there is a lot of work that can be done by the bodies responsible, but I do think most importantly, one of the aspects I think they need to focus more on is when they do catch these people who are creating counterfeit products in terms of food, cosmetics, parts and the rest of that, they should be allowed or they should be made to face the law to its full extent and not being allowed to bribe their way through, pay their way through and come back and, continue making these counterfeit items as well. So it's not just a job for the government or the bodies alone. I do think it's also our responsibility as citizens, when we do discover this fake or counterfeit product, for us to reach out to the right companies or to reach out to companies responsible. They also have their email address on their package. Go online, search for how you can also reach out to NAFDAC via their emails, report cases that you do find, because sometimes we do see these things ourselves but we keep quiet because we are not yet affected. In the market, you see people who make these counterfeit products. You see them in terms of food, you see them mixing things to get larger items or larger numbers of this product to make it more, mixing chemicals to palm oil. That's the trending video that we've seen online circulating, mixing different things into products just because they want to have a larger amount or a larger number. If you see something, say something. Go online, reach out to NAFDAC by their email or the phone numbers are made available online. Reach out to them, report these cases when you do come across it. This is also a way that you can play your own part. They're not only left for the NAFDAC to always, clamp down on them alone. Don't leave it for only them to just, be the ones to start looking for and researching. When you do find these cases or when you come across these cases, it's also your duty to see something and say something. Email them, send them an email, reach out to the phone numbers made available online on their website, and report these cases if you do come across them. Again, this emerging trend of counterfeit products is something that should be taken responsibly or should be taken seriously, and the clampdown needs to begin as soon as possible. Every party has a part to play. The government, it is not just about allowing, the Chinese people or the Chinese companies have them here in Nigeria. The regulations, how do they get certification? How do they get regulated? I mean, they need to be regulated and they need to begin to, go through the right process of registration before they begin production as well. And I also think this is also a time for, QR codes to be put on most of the products being made, especially especially when it comes to cosmetic products as well, QR code to verify that it is from the right company. It is the original one you are actually getting. Also, I do think that name and shame convicted dealers, like I mentioned earlier, freeze their accounts. Let them go and, you know, when somebody else who has the intention of doing the same thing has seen what somebody who has been caught have gone through, how their account was frozen and how they've been made to face the wrath of the law, I do think it's going to also caution people who are also intending to go through, you know, or also make counterfeit products as well. So these are some of the ways. And again, as final consumers or as those who are wholesalers as well, checking expiry date and batch numbers is also a way you can verify or check if what you are buying is legit. This is a time for us to be extremely, extremely cautious. This is a time for you, when you buy something in the market, check the expiry date before leaving where you bought it or where you got it from. And if you notice something wrong with the products, I do will advise for you not to, to discontinue immediately and reach out or find ways to verify if that item you got is indeed, you know, legit or it is a counterfeit item. That being said, this is very much you can take on Journal in Focus today. Thank you so much for listening. I do think that with this few point of mine, I've been able to highlight the problem, you know, prefer some solution that we can begin to take as, you know, the organizations responsible as individuals and as government as well. Remember, the only focus happens Tuesdays, Wednesdays and Fridays. So if this is the first time ever tuning in, do make sure that henceforth you get to be a part of the show. My name is Orelua Ogunsholu. Thank you so much for being a part of Journey Focus today. You can follow me on Instagram at ebony_bae, ebonie_bae, ebonie_bae. Protect yourself, protect your family, verify before you buy.
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Yo, this is not a song, it's a statement about the state of a very lost generation. How could we let our little boys become rapists? And how could we let all of our love just turn to hatred? In the States, we see cases of racism, white

to make a difference. Prefer to drag each other on Twitter so we could trend. We filter all our Instagram pictures just to pretend like we're happy. True happiness only comes from within. And I don't watch the news cause it's all bad. Different days, same hashtags. Different names, different victims, same flashbacks. It don't concern you. May your children never also have to say me too. They ask me why I'm so consumed with community service. Cause my community's hurting, my community's dirty, no one bats an eyelid. Cause every

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0: 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And today,
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0: 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And today, from Lagos, this is we'll be discussing
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0: Voices divided among several major political forces. Today, as political realignment and coalition discussion
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0: Alternative of defeating the incumbents. On the telescope today, we will examine the possibilities, the obstacles, and the political mathematics behind the opposition coalition.
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2: All right, you're welcome back to the telescope right here on Jordan 105.5 FM. Yes, my name is Olumuyiwa Adelaja. Lekan Dixon is here, Joy Abu is here, and Abefe is here. And today we are looking at this very important.
0: Don't move an intro, but if you don't say one move, move your radio with this.
3: Hello, Lagos. Welcome to the Jordan Knight Show. And today we'll be discussing
4: the voices you need at work all day, every day, till payday. Are

that is working against them as it is right now is, let me just say, probably their ambition. Every one of them have this desire to become the president of Nigeria, because maybe they felt

0: Funny enough, the leading opposition was not there. Atiku, Peter Obi, they weren't there, but we saw Donald Duke, we saw a number of them. So do you think that if they actually come together and talk together, what do you see happening with the coalition in this 2027?
1: Firstly, we talked about it here on the show, and I said it, which is my standard, the coalition is late.
2: Okay.
1: They are starting late. There is nothing to expect. When the main opposition, let me put it that way, Peter Obi and Atiku are not there, then you know that, I mean, that G100 is already a failure, the coalition. Because when you look at 2023, just like what Lekan said, till now, APC is still that strong party. They didn't break out, they've just been there. Now, a coalition that is coming and everybody wants to be president.
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0: Do something major in the election, in the upcoming election.
2: Okay. Lagos, now, it is easy to say they should drop their ambition, but it's easier said than done. Why do I say so? And Lego, I want you to speak today.
3: Everybody, this is The Sweet, and it's about to get all funky today. Great music and fantastic teams.
2: It's now. We've had some supporters of Peter Obi that say
3: in making you the best entrepreneur you can possibly be. Yes, so my people listen at Jordan Drive, now they listen.
2: You are the one we are rooting for.
4: Exactly.
2: The moment you accept to be
4: Vice
2: to play second fiddle, we withdraw our support. There are a lot of people who are his followers that are saying that. And there are also some people too in the north that says, Atiku, you know, you have the national weight, you have the national presence, there is the resources. So you are the one that is best to defeat this guy. So now, when we say they should present one front, Nikon, don't you think this is more difficult for them to do the way a lot of people say it?
5: Yes, it is very difficult to do, because I'm not going to sit here and say that jettison your ambition because of
2: okay,
5: them.
2: Nikon, let's hear who is on the line. Hello, good afternoon.
6: Hello, yeah, good afternoon, ladies and gentlemen.
5: How are you, sir?
6: Yeah, you have a building on the line for Fagwa.
2: Mr. Biadun, you have the floor. What's your view?
6: Okay, yeah, I have a one fighter question for you guys.
2: Okay.
6: And that the issue of the 25%, that's two-thirds, of course. One, Obi, you know, Obi is the obedience control the movement. Not Obi control the obedient. So if obedient says no, don't be advice to anybody, Obi is not going to have any choice than to listen to the obedient. However, I want us to look at these things. Alhaji Atiku Abubakar is very strong in the north. The administration whereby at the end of the day Alhaji Abubakar have, I'm just saying, is having about 10 million votes. I'm only saying this. And the APC, they're having 8 million votes, which is spread across the 36 states, 25% across the 36 states. And OB is having maybe even 10 million votes and across some sections, which is about 8 or 7 states. Then someone have 9 million votes, which is spread across. So, across the 36 states. So I want us to discuss this.
2: Okay. All right. Thank you for that contribution. Maybe one of these days we'll bring lawyers that understand all these mathematics to discuss this on this platform.
5: And so, to also talk about what he just said, if, for example, it is the obedience that are controlling Peter Obi, then he's not ready to be the president.
4: He's not ready to be the president.
2: Because well, that is opinion. It's just an opinion.
5: It's an opinion, but it's valid.
4: It's what is glaring.
5: It's valid. That's what happens on the street. Because, see, you have to stand for something. You must be able to pull your weight for you to ask people to come around you to do things for you. If you don't have what it takes to control men, then you don't have the capacity to be a leader. Is when he gets to power, paraventure he becomes the president. Will he be getting instruction from the obedient people or whatever they call themselves to come up with ideologies? See, as it is right now, I want to use this word. I want to say they are unwise. All these guys in coalition, they are unwise. There is nothing. use your ambition and jettison it for a while.
2: Okay,
5: the Bible says, cast your bread on the waters.
2: Let's be realistic now.
5: Yeah,
2: let's be I'm still with you, Lekon. Now, who do you think is realistically in position? Like, if you have like three of them now, the major ones, at least from the results you read out, the major three political parties,
5: let's say four.
2: Kwankaso, Atiku.
5: Atiku and Obi, okay, yeah. Three.
2: Yes, those are the major, from the results.
5: Of the last election.
2: Apart from APC, the second, the third, and the fourth. Now, these three are here. Who will you realistically say, okay, somebody should leave this for this?
3: Since so we'll get better information, won't give you no move an inch, but if you don't say one move, move your radio with this.
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0: president. No matter how you might look at him, he's been termed this way by Obasanjo, he's been said, these have been said about him here and there and there.
1: Your favorite too.
0: That is not necessary. What this
1: students are just a click away.
2: You feel it.
0: Lost against Yaradua, lost against Saint Jonathan, he lost. And when the CPC, the All Nigerian People's Party and ACN decide to come together.
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1: a joke. The president had 8 point something million. So that is huge. The margin is very, very small. If you don't want their people to come into power, they not have been marginalized by the Southern-led government, blah, blah, blah, blah. It can work. It is workable.
2: Okay, Ajoy. Now, don't you think...
3: Welcome to the Jordan Breakfast Show. And today...
4: Hey, everybody, this is the sweet, and it's about to get off...
2: When we say search for a consensus candidate...
4: Look at today, great music and fantastic teams in making you the best entrepreneur you can possibly be.
2: Do you think the search for a consensus candidate actually can create more divisions?
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2: divisions within the opposition. If the major,
4: but if you don't say one move, move your radio.
0: Hello, Lagos, welcome to the Jordan.
2: Contenders feel that they have been unfairly excluded. All right, so you can also be part of this discussion. All you need to do is...
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0: To subsidize many commodities for deposit.
3: Oh, okay. All right. Thank you for
0: your time. Is spot on. He has made that point. I'm only collaborating him.
3: Okay.
2: Are you Golden Breakfast Show? And today,
4: hey everybody, this is the sweet, and it's about to get all funky today.
3: I think has what it takes to defeat Tinubu.
4: Hey, great music and fantastic teams in making you the best entrepreneur you can possibly be.
0: Yes. He has very, very vital point. That is
4: so my people listen at Jordan Drive now they listen to so get better information we won't give you no move and it's
0: in the life of the people directly.
3: Okay.
4: That's but if you don't say one move your radio too.
2: Hello Lagos.
3: Thank you so much,
0: that is the turning point.
3: Thank you so much, sir. We appreciate
0: and that is make people are educated now, they are civilized. We need that.
3: All right, thank you so much, Engineer Nii. Thank you for that contribution. Yes,
5: reacting to Engineer Nii, truly, when you go out on the streets to make to take a poll and ask questions, okay, which opposition do you think? Okay,
3: hello, good afternoon.
6: Good afternoon,
3: good afternoon. Your name and where you calling from?
6: Hello, John. I'm calling from Ijushaga.
3: John from Ijushaga. All right, you have the floor.
6: Okay, I beg to differ with Mr. Lincoln.
3: Okay, please go ahead. You have your opinion.
6: The point is, Nigerians, we are not only trying to change the party. We are looking for who we think is better and can sell himself, thinking can redeem us on where we are at the present moment. Atiku does not have what it takes to take that.
3: Okay, who do you think have it, sir?
6: Okay, of course.
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0: Even last election, two-thirds from
1: social media. Facebook, Jordan 105.5.
0: Five states is very, very critical.
2: Yes, you're correct.
0: You must have spread vote. And Atiku will have blocked vote. It does not, I cannot have, I'm not God, but most of them, both Obi and Atiku, they cannot have such. It's only Obi that can have 35% in Lagos.
2: But Atiku also has a lot of weight in the south. One of his wives is from the southeast.
0: The two-thirds Atiku it cannot be evenly spread across. Okay. That's the reason why it is OB and Atiku ticket would have been the best option.
2: All right.
0: But OB movement does not want. You can listen from the last caller. They will not agree that okay, Atiku first, OB vice. No, they won't agree. Okay. That's where they are missing. The coalition is failing.
2: All right. Thank you so much. Thank you so much for that contribution.
3: You see, reacting to this, you can't say the obedience will not agree. It beats me when you say the obedience will not agree.
2: What is the total number? What is the numeric value?
3: Of the obedience that you say they will not agree when the man that has the mandate is saying, I will be under this person to run as his running mate for the interest of us having a very strong coalition party. You see, the truth about the obedient movement is a sympathetic one from my observation. They always
2: use, what do you mean by that?
3: Yes, they use sympathy. They are always where it is so that you say, oh, he sympathizes with this person. Oh, they are sympathizing. And politics in Nigeria is beyond sympathy. It's strategic. Now we are looking at a coalition that can defeat an APC.
2: Almighty APC.
3: Even if
2: the coalition happens with, you know, APC controls almost
3: all the
2: 85
3: states,
2: to 90% of the
3: if
2: states.
3: If APC can silence the voice of PDP,
4: point of correction. APC did not silence PDP.
2: Okay, what happened?
4: It was PDP that imploded from within.
2: I'm a
4: card carrying member of PDP.
2: That was a news to me.
4: I am
3: say it that whatever is going on in PDP was as a result of APC's handwork.
4: It is not.
2: Okay. All right,
4: talk off air.
2: All right, guys. So now let's go back to it. Okay. Let's hear. Hello. Good afternoon.
5: Please let me quickly round it up. Once the engineer need a callback. First of all, I talk of industrialization. Atiku has.
2: Twitter Jordan 105 FM, Instagram Jax, you sir, are you a cat card member?
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2: Okay.
5: I don't know that. I think who has it. You know, I'm a pure Yoruba person.
4: Tribal sentiments.
5: I don't believe in tribal sentiments.
2: Okay.
5: Understand? Pure Omo Oronyo. That's the one we are talking to now.
2: Okay. All right. Thank you so much.
5: And now, you see, another thing that all you have called them, there's they are deceiving them, and they are also deceiving themselves. Because Obi is not in the equation at all.
2: Alright, thank you so much, Engineer Nii. Alright, thank you so much, Engineer Nii. Now, you can see what we are talking about. Even judging from the calls, you can see that, although Mr. John that eventually said he may, but you could see from his tone that when I asked the question
4: it was a case of the only option available.
2: So, if he had his way, he wouldn't.
3: He wouldn't.
2: Now, and that is a reflection of the mindset of a lot of some of their supporters out there. So, they can be very rigid on that. So, that's either you like it or not, that is a serious factor. Now, Befe, let me bring you in here. Do Nigerian opposition party have a sufficient clear and convincing alternative policy agenda? You know, we've been talking about it now. Obi is in NDC rather. Atiku is in ADC. Kwankwaso is there, and we are saying that okay, you people should come together. Now, a political party is supposed to have a philosophy like this is what we believe in, this is what we want to do. The three of us now, we are saying give it to this guy or give it to this guy, and what the party of this guy is saying, I don't believe in it. So I want three of us, the three of you are going to respond briefly to this. So how do they now begin to put this together within the short framework that we have? What do you think?
6: You know, you said something like, let's look at it this way. Three coalition has come together, right?
2: There are more than that, but we have three major. They have not come together, they are discussing.
6: They want to come together.
2: And even the discussion, I'm not, the last time, the one they heard at Abuja, Atiku wasn't there.
6: Obi and Kwan Castle in NDC. Atiku is in ADC at the moment, right? ADC has his own philosophy, has his own, you know.
2: Well, they have not clearly, but they have their own view and all the same thing with NDC.
6: Now, APC is coming again to this election with their renewed open mandate. They are coming again. Nigerians already know what they got from them in the last election. What do these people want to bring?
2: That is new. No, Atiku is already saying that it will bring back subsidies. No, that is debatable. That's what people are saying. You know, there is just a bait.
4: It's not debatable.
2: No, that's what. But he said to. No, yes, he says he's going to. And like you heard, Engineer Lee, that is what Nigerians want to hear. So I don't know. Obi has not said that he will return subsidy. Now, when you are telling these people, choose one.
6: Exactly.
2: So how do they balance their philosophy that it won't affect one another?
6: To balance their philosophy, they have to form the coalition first. Because you are talking about three people are coming together. In the 2020 election, Atiku had his own view. Obi had his own view. Kokansu had his own view when they came together to come and compete against each other in the election. Mm. You cannot tell them to just abandon those philosophies just because they want to come together. Except if they form that coalition.
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1: To fight that government in power, make the people hate the government in power. 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And electors, and when they get there, you see
2: radio has never been this excited. This is
1: that it's even worse. So when it comes to ideology, when it comes
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2: And today,
0: everybody is trying to leverage on the mistakes of the...
3: Hey everybody, this is The Sweet and it's about to get all funky today. Great music and a fantastic team.
0: Current administration to campaign, which is not supposed to be that way. You're supposed to present your own view, what you stand
3: in, making you the best entrepreneur you can possibly be.
4: Yes, so my people, this is not Jordan Drive. Now,
0: for this is what I would do if there are mistakes when you get into
4: this thing. So, get better information. I won't give you no move an inch, but if you don't say one move, move your
0: to power, correct those mistakes. But you see, when every candidate is coming up with this biasness and mind.
4: Radio, please.
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0: trying to manipulate the hearts of Nigerians.
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0: So do you think they are also thinking, because I don't think we've had most of their governorship candidates
1: ever been this excited. This is Jordan.
2: That's been fighting for is to have their members in the House of Assemblies, have their members become House of Reps, and have their members be in the Senate. So that they, and you see, when you have your
3: grand, listen morning, now Lagos, and turn off the Jordan Breakfast Show.
2: And grassroots people, it will help you build a grassroots
3: day.
4: Hey everybody, this is the Sweet, and it's about to get off
2: politics. But just jumping and wanting to be
4: funky today. Great music and fantastic teams in making you the best entrepreneur you can possibly
2: president without having governors that will back
4: you. Yes, so my people, this is not Jordan Drive.
2: Or without having people in the Senate that will back you. That is the selfish ambition we are talking about. No, but how many political
4: I've been listening to, so we'll get better information. We won't give you no move and intro, but if you don't say one move, move.
2: Parties now, have you seen them flying, coming out to say, okay, I want to become
4: your radio.
3: Hello Lagos, welcome to the Jordan Knight Show, and today we'll
2: governor under this person. Everyone that is coming out, they know that they are just jokers. That's just the truth.
0: Okay, final question for the three of you. If you were advising the opposition today, I will now start from you, Abefe. If you are advising the opposition today, what is the single biggest mistake they must avoid between now and 2027 if they genuinely want to present a credible alternative to APC? So what will you
5: the voices
0: advise that don't make this mistake, or alternatively what will you be telling them, that what will you be advising them, that this is what to do if you want to be a strong position, if you want to give APC a good run for their money, because APC seems to have everything working for them. They have a lot of governors in national assembly, the structure is everywhere, they are mobilizing already. We've seen some of the rally they've done in the north is massive. So they have shown that we are on ground though. So if you think you want to take power, you know, you have to show us something that you are on ground too. So what will you be advising them?
6: I feel that this coalition actually has what it takes to like remove the ruling party from power. What they need to do is to be united. Look at, if APC could remove PDP was only for more than 16 years from power, then why can they not do it? They can do it, but they need to be united. They need to be united. That's just what I would say. If okay. You are not united, nothing is going to happen.
0: But unfortunately, Manchester United is not really as united as it used to be.
7: Well, if I'm going to tell them one or two things they should avoid doing leading to this election, I'm going to just tell them point blank, do not compromise what you stand for the sake of any integrity.
0: But if you say don't compromise, don't you think you are also you are not giving any, because if they don't compromise, how would there be a coalition if they are not compromising?
7: That's where I'm going to land, that if you know that you stand for something and what you are standing for is good enough to take you further than where people expect, then go and contest on your own recognizance. Let your person, let your ideology, let your policy wait for you. Because the danger of it is that you, no matter how you look at it, you have to look at the kind of movement Peter Obi has made from his migration from PDP to the present political party he's in now. One way or the other, it has hurt him a lot. Even if you have stayed in PDP and not contest that last election, I say okay, because
5: you need at work all day, every day till payday.
7: I will.
0: Okay.
7: If tomorrow something is wrong in ADC, maybe
0: we
7: come to
0: Mwiva
7: party.
2: You know, I will start with what Dixon has said.
0: Okay, thank you.
2: If you believe you have what it takes, go to the ballot box. Go to the polling unit.
0: All right. So thank you so much for being part of today's episode of The Telescope. Yes, it's been great and nice doing this with Lekon Dixon, Joy Abu, and Abefe. So don't forget, this program holds every Mondays and Tuesdays, 12:15 p.m. to 1 p.m. right here on your favorite radio station, Jordan 105.5 FM. My name is Olumuyiwa Adelaja. Bye for now.
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5: Hey everybody, this is The Sweet, and it's about to get all funky today. Great music and fantastic teams in... making you the best entrepreneur you can possibly be.
0: You want to go? Oh, go you back. Hello?
6: Hello, I'm not
0: here. Yeah, I'm here. I'm here.
6: I'm here. I'm here. I'm here. I'm here.
0: I'm here. I'm here. I'm
6: here. I'm here. I'm here. I'm here. I'm here. I'm here. I'm here. I'm here.
5: Yes, so my people, this is not Jordan Drive. Now they listen to so get better information. Won't give you no move an inch, but if you don't say one move, move your radio. Too.
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3: Bi oro kan ti eni wa kan ton pe wole so ton ni won tun sagun awon o ti sele re tawon eni en sagun se en to lowo lori owo e business yen go ni grow
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5: Everybody, this is the sweet, and it's about to get all funky today. 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Yes, so my people, this is not Jordan Drive, and I've been listening to. So get better information, won't give you no move an intro, but if you don't say one move.
4: Well, I agree with anybody. 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
3: Tracy Das loju opo TikTok e se o arowo yin o mommy happiness awon na darapo mo wa loju opo TikTok
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0: Hey Henry, I hope you're good. I'm sorry I haven't been able to reply you. There's just a lot going on right now. I do love you, but I just can't do anything right now. I'm really sorry. Hopefully sometime in the future. I'm sorry.
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0: Good morning, Lagos. Welcome to the Judd and Breakfast. And today,
1: hey everybody, this is The Sweets, and it's about to get all funky today. Great music and fantastic teams in making you the best entrepreneur.

0: strike my body be. Hello Lagos, welcome to the Jordan Knight Show, and today you see Aisha no get your beauty. You guys be my use me. Many men contact, formation compact. I'm a use if you know nobody put us. We'll be discussing
1: the voices you need at work all day, every day till payday.

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Yep, it's Jordan 105.5 FM right here in the city of Lagos. Vaughn Michael, the voice with you right here on radio. Beautiful, fantastic, amazing afternoon to you in the city. It's 9 minutes gone past the hour of 2 o'clock right here at the house. My name is Vaughn. Vaughn Michael is the eighth day in the month of April in the year 2026, and it's Tuesday. Yes, you know what it is. You know how it is. On a Tuesday like this, we get to bring a different energy right now. Last week, we kicked off a very fantastic program, a program designed to reshape the leather industry in the country. And today, we'll definitely be going deeper in that very show, or on that very show, as we'll be speaking with some of the foremost player in the leather industry in the country. Yes, today on the show, we're speaking with Alhaji Bashir Danyeru, a highly experienced and versatile professional with decades of expertise in the footwear and the leather industry. Now, in the 1980s, he became the first black African to serve as production manager of Bata Shoe Company in Lagos, a remarkable achievement at the time. He later went on to serve as the managing director of Wanu Footwear Industry in Kano, further demonstrating his exceptional leadership and technical expertise. Alhaji Bashir Danyeru possesses extensive practical knowledge across footwear production, leather processing, factory management, product development, and the broader leather value chain. His wealth of experience and industry knowledge and understanding of large-scale footwear manufacturing make him an invaluable resource and a strong candidate for any initiative aimed at advancing Nigeria's footwear and leather industry. And also, we'll be speaking with Mr. Levinus also right here, Mr. James Levinus right here. It's, yes, the Nile's show on radio where we get to touch on the leather industry. Are you a fan of leather? Are you a fan of leather works? Today promises to be a good one. So we'll be touching on the topic, yes, from high

0: Hide to leather, yes, from hide to leather. The process, the product,
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0: shows how it's done. 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So do make sure you stay with me. Do make sure you tag along with me right here as we navigate through this very process. 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
1: Hello, good afternoon.
2: Good afternoon, can you hear me?
1: I can hear you loud and clear, sir. How are you today, sir?
3: Everybody, this is The Sweet, and it's about to get all funky today. Great music and fantastic teams.
2: I'm very fine, and you?
1: I am good. Welcome to the show, sir. Let's get straight to business. Let's talk about the leather industry in the country. You are a major player from your profile. You've been in this industry since the 80s. Now, over the course of the years, what has changed, sir, in the leather business in Nigeria?
2: Okay.
3: In making you the best entrepreneur, you can
2: there is a lot of changes, but not very positively compared with what it's supposed to have been. Because, like, if I want to start with you, that we have to start from the raw material down to the goods that we produce with the leather. Before, it used to be the center of international attention in Nigeria, because leather, our leather

0: But the only thing that I would say was that since that, because I have been in the leather business since 1976.
1: Okay.
0: 1976, I started as a leather hide and skin assistant.
1: Oh, okay.
0: Those who go around to make sure that the slaughtered animals are done in order, according to the regulation of hide and skin regulation of Northern Nigeria. We are meant to enforce that. And during our time, we used to go to the market and to the abattoirs, see how the animals are slaughtered. And then after then, we take possession of the hides or skins. In every market, we have a tool, slab where the killing takes place, and after that we have a shed where they are preserved before taking them to the tannery or to the store of the big buyers.
1: Okay.
0: But unfortunately, in the 70s, 80s, up to 90s, our leather used to be well accounted in the international market because there is control. But now that control is already gone.
1: Okay.
0: The instant that everybody decides to do what he thinks is best for him, and the whole regulations were not really enforced. So that was why now at the international market, our leather has a low value content. Anything that you say you bring it from Nigeria, if it is skin, they are automatically discounted because of poor quality.
1: Okay.
0: What bring about that poor quality is because we did not develop the industry. We did not develop the industry. The industry was where it was when the white people were around.
2: Yes, so my people, this is not Jordan Drive, and they listen to, so we'll get better information. We won't give you no move an inch, but if you don't say one move, move your radio too.
3: Hello, Lagos. Welcome to the Jordan Knight Show. And today we'll be discussing
2: the board.
0: Before the skin rod for finishing, but due to the content, too much content of the leather and also the transportations and so many things, make the companies abroad come to Nigeria and set up a tannery. Because we started manufacturing leather in Kano in the mid-60s. Actually, not mid-60s, mid-50s. 1956, the John Holt tannery in Kano started working. And we are producing leather, but not the extent of finishing.
1: Okay.
0: We do what is called wet glue. Wet blue is a stage where the hair has been removed and the skin is in a chemical form, which we call it an acid for acid condition, where it can be transported far away from Nigeria without it being attacked by bacteria or insects or anything. Because by the time that it's in acid form, you can transport it.
1: Okay.
0: So you see, the situation started from there. And that was why at that stage, the World Food Organization, that is FAO, Food and Agricultural Organization of the World, decided to have a center where leather can be processed in Nigeria, and the knowledge should be transferred to Nigerians and how to take care of the raw material before they send it out. And that's what brings about the NILES that you are talking about today.
1: Okay.
0: It used to be Leather Research Institute of Nigeria. And that Leather Research Institute of Nigeria, we are more like the pioneers, because I entered that school in that college in 1976, after my, my joining the Ministry of Agriculture and Natural Resources in Kano. They used to send us there in service to go and learn how to, we call the course Leather Improvement and Leather.
1: Okay, it's Jordan 105.5 FM right here in the city of Lagos. We're still

0: Okay.
1: Sorry?
0: Go ahead, sir. Go ahead. I can hear you, sir.
1: So I was there, and from there, then we graduated. After graduating, I had to travel up to go and do what is called at that time leather manufacturing courses, leather manufacturing at Northampton in England.
0: Okay.
1: So, you know, I'm just trying to give you a background of where we reached the road on the leather sourcing. And when the leather Desiria was set up to really look after the road skins and make rules and regulations,
0: okay,
1: and be the superintendent of the industry in Nigeria. And at that time, we have white people who are, what can I say, well-trained in the sector, that are given training there, and also they work in the factory, because at that time, we have some the tannery manager in Kano, who used to come to Zaria, and there we get what they call a practical understanding. But what really transferred at that time was, it was okay, we got some people who understand this and the trouble abroad, but then the next stage after the manufacturing of the leather is to, after the manufacturing, okay, the processing of the leather is to get an institution that can now produce what the leather sector has processed into leather, finished leather.
0: Okay.
1: That is to get leather goods, which includes footwear, and maybe goods like suitcases, like belts, like bags, handbags of ladies, and so many things. So there, later, that area was upgraded to have a footwear section.
0: Mm-hmm.
1: But then the footwear section was not really manned the way it's supposed to have been for them to impart knowledge to Nigerians that can now be useful in the industry. To the extent that when that place was really upgraded, or the leather manufacturing was introduced, they went to UNIDO, and the UNIDO give them machines, different type of machines, in order to take students and train them on the utilization or the making of the footwear.
0: Okay.
1: At that time, I can remember, I was at Lagos. I was a departmental manager in the production in Bata, and then because my connection with the Leather Research Institute, I asked them to write a letter to Bata so that they can request for those machines to be installed for them by Nigerians, and also to offer initial training where people can now, the students can be able to get use or make use of the machines that UNIDO gave them. That time was the time of, those who know Leather Research Institute, was the time of late Benedict Dashi. Benedict Dashi was somebody that I respect, and he likes me so much, and we are corresponding with him very well. That was the time that I gave him that suggestion, and he wrote to Bata, and Bata gave the instruction, passed the paper to me, that I had to organize people who are going to go and install those machines and even train them on how to use those machines.
0: Okay.
1: And I did that. But later, as we were discussing this, was that there was no seriousness in the fact of what can I say, the governing body or whatever it is, in making sure that the knowledge is really impacted. On students coming to the Leather Research Institute. And there was no proper collaboration with the industries, that is the footwear industry, because at that time most of the footwear industries are in the south. The one in Kano, there was a leather, Nigerian leather works in Kano, leather, Nigerian leather works and some other small cottage shoe industry in Kano. But the big ones are mostly in the southern part of the country. Okay. So there was no proper collaboration that where they can now get this into the system and to be used in land and be useful in wherever they decided to go and work.
0: Okay.
1: Right?
0: Okay. Awesome.
1: So can I go on?
0: Go on, sir. When you land, I'll definitely hit you with the questions. Go on.
1: Okay, so one, I'm just giving you the in a nutshell, all the information that I come across in the leather industry. Mm. So you see, when you have, we have a lot of people, more especially when you come to Kano, since the Trans-Sahara trade that was years back. There are people who used to tan leather in Kano, Sokoto, and Zaria, and some places like Bochi and Maiduguri. But you know, at that time, it was all locally done. Mm. When the local industry was staying stagnant, there needs to be modernization, there needs to be knowledge that should be impacted on these local people who understand the basics of tanning a leather. Then, after even the tanning of the leather, there are people who make shoes by hand with only their homemade tools. There wasn't any machine, they even stitch the shoe by hand at that time. Well, I'm telling you, but not this time. Oh, so with all those things. You know that the trade has been in existence far, hundreds of years behind us. So we, as a people, when we come and we have this Western knowledge and all this in the technology, and the government was able to train us and even send us abroad to come back, when we come back, our government were not interested in developing the industry. That is what I would call interested. Mm-hmm. And that was why me as a person, after government has trained me in England, I decided to stay behind and work with Bata International. Okay. Because I know all my colleagues, when they come back, they are
2: as places you need at work all day, every day till payday.

0: There they were recruiting students for abroad.
1: Your favorite tunes are just a click away.
0: So I went there and then they said they want to take me as a training management staff or something like that. I say yeah, I want. Because I'm interested in working in the industry, because if I come back home, I will just end up in the city. I know that, you know, generally, outside people and people in the north are not keen in staying in foreign countries. I told them, honestly.
2: This is Jordan.
0: Different nationalities. So they say, okay, they have a factory in, what do you call this, in Meru, in Zimbabwe. I'm not going there. They say they have another one in Uganda, and I'm not going. They have in Malawi, I said, no way. I only want to come to Nigeria, and in Nigeria too, I want to be in Kano. If I know they have the factory in Kano. So they told me, Kano is a small place. The factory is a small place. It's mostly plastic shoes that they are making at that time, and then sandals, leather sandals.
3: Okay.
0: Unless that I will be using it for myself and my country, I should go to Lagos. I know Lagos, but not very quite, but for sake that I'm coming back to Nigeria, I say, okay, they should take me to Lagos. So they took me to Lagos. I went to Lagos, I met her in Lagos at Ojota. I started work there year 2000. That was there, year 1981. I was there out to year 2000. I worked in Bata for 20 years. So I was in Bata, and in that Bata, this is when I came, first of all, in Nigeria, there are every department in Bata, big departments are run by white people. So when they saw my paper and I'm coming from England, they started sending me around, not knowing that they are giving me an insight to know what is happening in the various departments. And they even put me on night duty.
3: Wow.
0: I do night duty. I was in, I used to live in Victoria Island when my brother was in the House of Representatives. That time I was politics. Then when they sacked the politician, then I came back to, Oron Shoki. I was at Bagada Estate. Then from Bagada Estate, I used to go to Bata, to Ojota. So, you know, I endure to work and work and work for Bata for 20 years, and after the time that Bata got interested in me, because they have sent me to so many countries, about 18 countries, and everywhere I go, I showed myself and I did what they consider very good. So they believe that I should be equally the right candidate to be a production manager in Bata, Nigeria. So the day that they called me, and you know Bata, if you're in Lagos, you know Bata, we have over 2,000 workers there. They are night, 24 hours we are working. Yeah. And averagely every year we are producing about 10 million pairs of shoes. So I was in Bata, and I worked there for 20 years. They take me to the country, take me to this country, take me to this country. I gathered a lot of experiences. And my biggest regret now is that I don't have an avenue where I can impact my knowledge to fellow Nigerians. Because what I find interested in Nigeria is that there is a lot of enthusiasm about this. We have so many artists, we have so many artisans in the footwear and the leather industry, but they are lacking in one basic thing that we don't take it to be serious. And it is the most important thing in shoemaking. That is product knowledge. We are lacking in product knowledge. And this is my observation everywhere I go. I have been to Mushi, I have been to Araria in Abia, I have been to Kano in Koko Ombay. I have seen the way they just say, you get people, the industry takes a lot of workers.
3: Yes.
0: It's a labor intensive. So the only thing we lack in, and I believe it is because of politics, leather research is It should have been

0: information that must apply and make sure that anything to do with the leather, a professional is asked to advise. Even the administrators in there, don't give me, if you don't want to give you, if you are not a politician, they don't want to give you a post. Okay, let the politician find professionals. As I'm telling you now, when I reached Los Angeles, there were about 18 or 20 Nigerians. All of them were well trained in the industry. Okay. And we have others in the leather sellers. There is something. There is Nain College. Now it's Nain University. They are one of the best university where you can go and learn leather technology. Leather technology. Leather work is at Nosantin. That's where I, sorry, at Nosantin is in Nosantishia, but I was at Wellenborough. Wellenborough is where the future section is. Then Nosantin, the main college inside Nosantin town, is where the tanneries are. Oh, okay. And you know, it's industry in England is being segmented. Segmented in the sense that they take higher concentration to one area and say, this, you are here, this, you are here. Mostly you will see anything about leather is concentrated in Northampton, Leicestershire, and around that Midlands area. The only the shoe industry that you have few in London. In London you have the, what do you call this, in Codwinners. Codwinners was, you know, London, the extension in London is very, very difficult compared to the countryside. So, yeah?
1: Go ahead, sir.
0: So that was why we gathered all this experience for us to come back and impact it on our people, so that the industry would develop. The first major thing that they told us when we go to this thing. I remember while I was in something, the first question they asked us, what is the most important thing in the footwear industry, footwear manufacturing, footwear industry? Everybody will start talking this. I'm telling you, they finish all of us, nobody got the right answer. The lecturer now has to come and say, well, this one will say pattern cutting, this one will say lancing making, this one will say stitching operations, this one will say this. You see, all of you are wrong because you forgot what combine all that thing together to make it one. That's the product knowledge.
1: The product knowledge.
0: Product knowledge involves the product itself. Don't look at the product as the only thing. What makes the product is part of the product knowledge. You have to start from the live animal down to the processing of making the leather and know which leather will be used or will be compatible to the what you want to do. Because there are different leather, there are different skin. There are reptile skin, there are sheep skin, there is goat skin, there is calf skin, there is cow skin. Cow hide. Because the bigger the size, we call it hide. The smaller the size, we call it skin. That's why they say hide and skin. Hide is for bigger animal, mammal. And the smaller skin is for that. It could be for reptile, it could be for goat, it could be for sheep. So, what can that sheepskin do if you manufacture it and finish? For which type of article can you use it perfectly without and get the best out of what you are going to do? Then, on which type of what type of cutting are you going to give that one? Are you going to use hand? Are you going to use machine? Are you going to what can I say? Are you going to do tracing? There are so many ways, but everything must be used, must be compatible to what
1: you're trying.
0: Are doing. If it is for goat skin, the thickness is mostly 1.3 highest millimeter per thickness of the skin. So in that case, there is a very delicate than compared with what do you call it, hide skin, which you can have some up to 30 mm, double or three times the thickness of a normal skin. So they deserve to be treated differently. They deserve to be stitched differently. In that stitching, what do you get involved in that stitching? What you get involved in that stitching is, first of all, it's not the sewing machine.
1: Okay.
0: You have to look at the type of thread. This thread that you are going to use, it has type and it has sizes. What size are you going to use to stitch a reptile? And what type of needle, what size of needle, what point of needle are you going to use? Each needle has a head, and that head has a point that breaks the material and enter and pass the thread inside. There's what we call the round edge. There is what we call the spear edge, this is each one. There is type of material that you can go and stitch and get perfect fitting. But unlike now, when I go and watch it, I just look at them. They will take material to stitch ladies or boys' shoes or children's shoes, the same thread, the same needle, and then they will take it to do for combat boots, for soldier, for this. You know? Why you guys crazy? But why? Because they were not given that knowledge. You know what they started talking about? That we spent the whole nearly a month on that product knowledge. And that was it get into us. Because if you don't understand product, you will never get the best out of it.
1: Let me pause you there a bit, sir. Let me pause you there a bit, sir. So I can throw some questions at you.
0: I mean,
1: you've given us
0: my fashion. I like it. You see, now I'm older. I'm old. I've been 20 years, and wow. You know, very soon I'll be gone. How you gone?
1: You talked about the fact that you went out there, gathered all this knowledge, and you decided to come back to the country to impact this knowledge to people who are very close to you. I mean, we saw that the government paid attention, maybe not very much, but there was little attention paid to the leather industry at that very time. And by so doing, you were able to maximize the opportunity to gather the knowledge you gathered. But right now, what is going on in that industry at this very time? According to reports, the industry didn't hit the $1 billion benchmark set for it in the revenue channel. It didn't hit it last year. It got $921 million in revenue for the country. But with more works, with more, I talk about value addition when it comes to our leather. You talked about the fact that there is the wet leather, there is the hide, there is the skin and things like that. You talked about product knowledge, which is very, very important in the leather industry. Our product knowledge right now in the country, do you think we have the right frame of mind to take the leather industry to a whole new level?
0: Yeah, I believe that, you know, there is one thing, even in, I don't know whether it is in our saying, the first thing in life is interest. If you have interest, you can do more than if you don't have interest. As I told you before, so many of these artisans are enthusiastic about their work.
1: Okay.
0: But what will propel them up, achieve more, is this particular training and training that they need to have, and the usage of the, you know, different type of modern machineries and equipment and tools that are in the industry. I give you one example. I went to a particular market area in Aba. Because I was doing some consultancy job in Aba, and they were looking for something. I go there. I saw where they carry work. You know, you have people who their job is just to cut. Cut by hand. Some they use machine. But by hand, kia. If I started talking at that time, maybe I would just see that I'm just talking grammar. I won't waste their time.
1: Mm.
0: Then, after finishing, they pass the whole
2: music and vibes.
3: Awesome talk every day, all day.
0: This teaching and some few operations. The end of the day, they count on what you have said, and then they pass it to them to do the last thing. That's the end of coupling the shoot commission.
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0: You can wear. Then, there I see another scene, because when I go to a place, what I watch, I don't talk, I just see. Then I see
3: Jordan105FM.
0: Wet, then I can offer advice to those people who are keen in listening to me. Then I see they have a set of last. You know what I mean? By last, I mean those people who are talking, listening, they know.
1: Yes.
0: A last is more like a mold that you put to make a size. They are in different sizes, different size. So the stitch offer, which we call it the offer, after it has been, see, all the components has been joined, it becomes an offer. So after they will take the offer, after the offer, they have put the, what you call the stiffener, they call it the stay here, you put the front and the back stiffener, and then the last, maybe they put the gum around the edges, the last margin, and then they will just take one last, take clear, last, and as they last, they will raise it down to where it's going to be rough, and then stop the attached what we call the sole attaching process, and immediately they attach the sole, they will remove the last and recycle it again because they don't have enough last, or because they are in a hurry. But what they don't understand. What they don't understand is the time factor that the material, the offer stayed on the last.
1: Okay.
0: That the last is supposed to pass. That what in everything that you do, there is a purpose.
1: Mm.
0: The purpose is for you to give it that shape. It's the shape of truth that will that the last, so that it can be able to mold it to that shape. And that shape should be retained. Mm-hmm. And not immediately the finish that one, you will see the shoe by itself, it will just collapse. Because there were things, and then these are part of the knowledge I'm telling you.
1: Mm-hmm.
0: Because the last supposed to say at least one cycle of this takes of conveyor, because there we don't have a conveyor, mostly in the shoe industry in Nigeria. They don't have conveyor, they just pass it from one person to one person by hand on the table.
1: Mm.
0: But we have a conveyor set. Now when you set the time, then all the operators will be taking and doing their own and doing the same. By the time you have a complete cycle, it will reach 3 to 4 hours to reach the complete cycle, and then you have about 200 or 300 PS based on what you have loaded on the conveyor.
1: Mm. Wow.
0: When you have that conveyor,
1: go ahead, sir.
0: Hello.
1: Go ahead. I can hear you. Go ahead.
0: So when you have that conveyor that goes round, because in each rack you have a first rack, second rack, you have two pairs, some rack you have three pairs. Then you are having at least six more in one other rack, in one other conveyor more in each, and at the end of the day, depending on the length of your conveyor, you will see the conveyor is carrying about 200 to 300 racks. So if you can see by six, you see how many you are going to get, but you remove the last. When you remove the last, then you send it for another process. Unlike the one that is happening now, if you go to a shoe industry, you will see that. And it's very disheartening, because you can never be able to have that standard shoe, qualitative shoe. The material is a different thing, but the construction is also a different thing. You can have the best of material and you swell it by making.
1: Hmm. Hmm.
0: I sometimes I told some people the first thing

0: Oh, yeah, there's one shoe company in England. They call it Churches. Maybe you know it, Churches. They have a cellar. If you know a cellar, they have a underground, what do you call this? Underground workplace or storage. Underground storage.
1: Storage.
0: When they finish lasting the shoe, they do the four lasting, the waist lasting, and the seat lasting. They will not remove that last. They will take it inside that cellar and stay for 3 weeks. What for? Shape retention. Because when you see a turtle shoe, you normally do, you see this traditional British shoe that you see, Gimpin and all this in Brogs and all this. If they remove the shoe, you can step on it, and when you take off your foot, it will stand up again.
1: Stand by itself. True.
0: Yes. So those people, they will not ask. That was why then I said, so these people do this thing, and why are we do bra bra bra bra bra bra here in our this thing? We have to get the knowledge.
1: Very, very important. The product knowledge. The product knowledge is very, very important.
0: Yes, what I'm telling you is all this part of the product knowledge. I'm telling you about the material itself. When you want to cut, you not from the side to side. Why do you cut the head to put? That is the line of tension. When you are going, just bend down. When you are going, your skin move forward. That is where measurement of stretch. Your body stretch forward. It doesn't stretch to sideways. And when you are going to cut, you must cut according to the line of lines of tensions or line of stretch.
1: Very true. I mean, thank you so much for sharing with us this fantastic knowledge. For those of you just tuning in, this is the Nihilist Show on radio, where we get to connect through the world of leather. I mean, a world filled with so many opportunities. And for those of you just tuning in, we're speaking with one of the heads behind the leather works in the country, talking about Alhaji Bashir Danyeru, who is one of the foremost player in the industry, the CEO Grand Shoe. I mean, for those of you just tuning in, you've been listening to the story of the leather works in the country, how the industry has been from the onset till this very day. Our time is far spent. Alhaji, are you there with me?
0: I'm there with you now. We lost the connection, but I'm back with you.
1: Awesome. Now, Jordan FM, in collaboration with the Nihilist, that's Rosette Fort, our parent company, in collaboration with Nihilist, there is a plan to build an industrial cluster where we can have ready-made shoes, where we can have shoe on the go. You talked about the fact that it's a 4 hours channel where you get to do all this processing, talking about the product knowledge. Now, this will be huge for the leather industry if we're able to get this, because when you go out there, you see people really don't patronize the made in Nigerian product. There is this idea that anything made in Nigeria is not of quality, given the fact that we have the best of leathers, no doubt about that. But if these leathers are coupled in Nigeria, if these leathers are used in making things in this country, we don't get to buy it at the appropriate price. But then comes the top brands, the Gucci, the Prada, the likes and the likes. When they bring their shoes, they sold them at outrageous prices, and we rush them. We buy them because we feel their quality. Now, what is the gap? Can you hear me, sir? Okay, now let's talk about the gap in product, because our time is far spent. The gap in finishing. These are some of the things we lack right here. You talked about the fact that we just want everything very, very fast. We don't get our finishings right. We don't understand the type of leather in some particular place that should work. I mean, you know, the weather condition in Kano is different.
2: Instagram Jordan 105
1: from the weather condition in Lagos. but you still see us rock the same type of leather. You still see us use the same type of leather. And then we in Lagos to start complaining that this leather is not lasting. It seems this leather is fake and things like that. Now, what can be done to mitigate all of this?
0: One, we are all coming back again to that product knowledge. You know, the tanneries, you yourself, the maker of the shoes, or the maker of the bags, must work in collaboration with them. Give them what and what you need, and what that leather is going to do for you, and under what type of condition or environment or circumstances. The time butter was in Nigeria, that is, we give them all what we call our specification, specs. We call it specs. We give them this leather in southern part of the country must be highly finished with waterproofing agents. Because it's a wet area, unlike the north where it is very, very dry. So there are forms, ways, chemicals that are used, and duration of time it takes to finish one type of leather from another. All the territory knows that. But then when there is no collaboration between the makers and the people who are going to make the leather for you, they will make it only for market. It's unfortunate. You go now to Kano, people will come from Abaku, people will come from Lagos, they will buy leather, and then you go to Mushi, you buy leather, you go and make, somebody will make bag with it, somebody will make a children's shoe with it, somebody will make a men's shoe with it. You never get it correct if you don't know the product. You must know the product, what is it meant for? And the tanneries can do that for you, because they have done it for Bata.
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0: It is crazy, this leather in Nigeria be lagging behind now. No.
1: Thank you so much.
0: Recently.
1: Okay, go ahead.
0: Okay, no. I'm talking
1: about that. I mean, there's a whole lot.
2: This is
1: Jordan. The interested in the leather industry in Nigeria and how we got it all wrong. I want us to do some of the questions next week. I want some of the players, some of the listeners to throw some questions at you so you can get to educate.
3: Everybody, this is the sweet and it's about to get all funky today. Great music and fantastic teams.
1: It was more on the leather works in the country. Will you be available next
3: week? Making you the best entrepreneur you can possibly be. Yes, sir, my people.
1: This week, sir.
0: I'll try to be.
1: All right.
0: It's worthwhile. It's worthwhile to do it because at least if you can impart your knowledge to people who are interested to take, it's good for me.
1: Thank you. It's good for me
0: and it's good for them.
1: Thank you. Yes. Thank you so much. Thank you so much, sir, for your time. Thank you for speaking with us today on the show.
0: Right.
1: Awesome.
0: Will you record this show?
1: Definitely. I'll get it across to you, sir.
0: Okay, that will be fine. Then I'll give it to my children to hear.
1: Awesome. Thank you so much. Awesome. This is where we draw the curtains on the Nihilist Show on radio. I mean, you had that very one, a deep conversation with Alhaji Bashir Daniero. Yes, the CEO Grand Shoe taking us through the journey of how he got into the leather industry, how he worked with Bata, one of Nigeria's foremost shoemakers in the country. They've been in existence since 1932. I mean, quite fantastic. It's important that you understand the leather industry is a huge industry that the players
3: now Jordan Drive might be listening to so good
1: needs to start doing what is right. Like I said in the show or during the show, Rosette Fort, in collaboration with Nihilist, is partnering to build a
3: better information. Won't give you no move an inch, but if you don't say one move, move your radio.
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0: lis ten to so we get better information wey we wan give you. 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
1: 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I'm Michael Irumaka. In the highlights, INEC sets September 19th for 5 legislative by-elections. Oyo woman confesses selling own babies, stealing 19 children. In business, NAFDAC blames Chinese dealers for Nigeria's counterfeit goods crisis. On the foreign scene, Israel to close UK consulate in

0: Jerusalem after British sanctions on West Bank settlement. Now the news in detail. The Independent National Electoral Commission, INEC, has fixed Saturday, September 19, 2026 for five legislative by-elections in Gombe, Bauchi, Delta and Kano State. The polls cover one federal constituency, Gombe, Kwamami, Funakaye in Gombe, and four states' assembly seats, Tisina and Sakwa, Bauchi, Udu, Delta and Dawakin, Kudu, Kano. Vacancies arose from the death of lawmakers, resignation to contest a local chairmanship, a defection that triggered a seat declaration under the constitution, and a successful move by a state assembly member to a federal constituency. The exercise formed part of the commission preparation ahead of the 2027 general elections. Adejokpe Popola has confessed to selling her own babies and kidnapping 19 children for sale, Oyo State Police said on Monday. The suspect said she sold a newborn and a set of twins last year, receiving 300,000 naira from a clinic in Ogiri. Other children sold for 80,000 naira, 120,000 naira. She claimed she stole children by posing as house seekers or spiritualists, and we thought the trader by a woman at Ogiri Market. She admitted snatching 3-year-old Ifakunle Ifagbenro during an Egungun festival in Oyo Town. Of the 19 children she allegedly took, 6 died and 13 survived. Commissioner of Police Abimbola Olugbenga said the probe began after Ifakunle's disappearance. Popola arrest on August 4th led to the rescue of children in Ogun and Delta State and the arrest of 6 other suspects, including alleged buyers and 2 men linked to sales of dead children bodies for ritual. In business, NAFDAC has linked Chinese counterfeits now living in Nigeria to the rising flood of fake, adulterated and harmful products. Directors of Investigation and Enforcement, Martins Oluyemade, said the investigation showed these operations, who previously worked from abroad, have set up plants and logistics network inside the country. Before a fake product, you need to go to China to bring it. Now you don't need to go. NAFDA said it has been shutting down some of the logistics company, including the Comments companies, come amid growing public and industrial backlash over the surge in counterfeit, which stakeholders say is destroying legitimate businesses, harming consumers and damaging the economy. On the foreign scene, Israel will shut down the British consulate in Jerusalem in retaliation for UK sanctions targeting Israeli settlements in the occupied West Bank. Foreign Minister Gideon Saar called the Labour government hostile, accused Foreign Secretary Ed Miliband of outrageous lies, and said the measures infiltrated in Israel election campaign. Miliband announced an import ban on goods from the settlements, illegal under international law, further sanctions on extremist settlers and those enabling expansion, a ban on advertising the settlement in the UK, and a refusal of arms export licenses that contributes to the occupation. France, Canada and several other European countries are joining the trade sanctions. You have been listening to the news update at 400 on 105.5 FM. To end the news update, here are the highlight. INEC sets September 19 for five legislative by-elections. Oyo woman confesses selling own babies, stealing 19 children. In business, NAFDAC blames Chinese dealers for Nigeria's counterfeit goods crisis. On the foreign scene, Israel to close UK consulate in Jerusalem after British sanctions, West Bank settlement. And that's the news update at first produced by the news team. Just before we go, consider this African proverb. Success usually comes to those who are too busy to be looking for it. Follow and like our social media pages, Instagram at Jordan105FM Lagos, Facebook Jordan105.5FM, X at Jordan105FM. 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
5: 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Regular servicing of your car is to secure you, your family, and others who are traveling on the road with you. Faulty steering, poor or faulty braking system, worn-out wipers, etc. are related causes of serious accident. 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It will prolong your car's life. Cars and vehicles in advanced countries have a culture of regular maintenance. 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
2: Hello, hello, hello. It's a beautiful Tuesday evening to you. Listening to me right here on Jordan 105.5 FM, Lagos. And it's a beautiful day. Today was a bit from hot to cold, but it's been majorly hot. And I actually like it, right? Because it's not really raining and sprinkling, but it seems like the heat is coming back and we have to get prepared. So if you're out there on the road, coming from work, at home, or you're still at your workplace or your place of business, welcome to the Drive Time Show right here on Jordan 105.5 FM, the station that promotes entrepreneurship and value. And right now, it's time for the Jordan Drive Show, where we give you all you need to turn down this day or to end this day on a good note. We have the great vibes, conversation, music. We have all the shows that would even what teach you how to what be better in your business. So welcome one, welcome all. We start the show with the Market Square segment, where we deal with all things buyers, sellers, and every issue in between. By 6 p.m., we take the global news. By 6:15 p.m., we have the Real Estate Revolution show. And by 7 p.m., we have the Value Talk segment. And there's something I want to actually talk about today. First of all, from anybody coming to from Abulegba to going towards Amadia upward, there's a bit of traffic. There's a lot of traffic, actually. They are doing the other lane of the road, so it might be it is a bit tight, because the going traffic and the coming traffic has been put on one lane, so it's might be very difficult to move on that axis. So if you're there, or if you're coming or taking that route, or if you're thinking of taking that route, make sure to try to find alternative routes to pass, because from Abulegba all the way down is a tight corner. Yes. And there's also something else I actually want to say. I've said it on the show before, but why is it that people rear? It's mostly specific to men. But why is it that fine girl, my color, they tire, on the road? I know that they are beautiful ladies on the road, but I want you to just walk up to them. If you love somebody, walk up to her and tell her you love. That's it. It's actually great like that. Instead of saying, "Oh, my color, fine girl, yes." No, don't do that. Please stop, Shebe. No, they do that again. So that's my own word of wisdom for you today. Please do that. I don't think any lady likes it, or even if for ladies that like it, I don't know, but I feel like most ladies don't really like it, and it can be quite uncomfortable, especially if you keep for instance, some people be doing it and maybe keep following the girl or following the lady. And for ladies, if somebody wants to talk to you, also please give the person a hearing, especially if the person has respectfully walked up to you. Give the person a listening ear and don't slap the person, because the old Nollywood just shows that if a man just come talk to you and just talking something that you don't like, just give him one so that he will leave your front. But no, we don't do that here. Just make sure to like give the person a listening ear. But I'm just saying, for men that do this, my color, fine. Let's stop this new. Is this new month that we just enter? Let's try to end that. Anyway, like I said, welcome to the Jordan Drive Show. We will start off the Market Square segment after this break, so stay tuned and don't go anywhere.

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2: 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It's still Jordan Drive on Jordan 105.5 FM, and this is the Market Square segment. My name is Oreoluwa Fatogun, but you can call me DJ Oresi for the entirety of this show. And right now, we are moving in to what we are discussing today. So, are you that customer that somebody will come and patronize you or buy something from you, and then after 2 weeks they've not paid? How do you undo that? Or when that customer is owing you money, how do you decide that I want to go and collect my money back from that customer? And this is different from selling on credit. You sold to that person and the person said, oh, I'm coming now. I'll come and give you the money. And the next day, you don't see the person. The end of the day, you do not see the person. How do you handle it? Or how do you even retrieve your money back from that customer that is owing you money? Because even after selling on credit, you see, how do you collect that money back from the person? Because it's a serious problem that customers or business owners are facing. Because sometimes customers will say, business owners will say, oh, customers are always right. You are always the one that would be patient with the customer. 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Do you send olokpamako everybody, or you decide that, okay, when that person have the money, the person will bring it? But for you, business owner, what about your own profit? 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

0: We're back. Welcome back to the show. It's still Jordan Drive on Jordan 105.5 FM, Lagos. And this is the Drive Time Show. We are on the Marcus Quest segment right now. And my name is Oreolua Fatogun. I think the sun outside beats me today. And I just feel like, but we cannot but come here to give you the absolute best show that you have ever gotten. And of course you know that we don't do this alone over here. We don't work alone. We are always two, because two, I don't know how to say that joke again. Oh yeah, come talk your own. Talk your own. Oh, today, please. Like this, eh?
1: Today, what happened? What happened to you?
0: Today, I just feel like, I just feel like God is good. And it's just Tuesday. Like, God is good. I'm sure somebody is feeling my energy. It's just Tuesday, but I feel like the whole world is on my shoulder. It's just Tuesday, but I feel like I don't need to be in this country anymore. I need to be in the Bahamas on the beach, sipping a beautiful drink, cocktail, just looking at the water, and somebody should be massaging my back while somebody is massaging my leg, another person massage my hand. Yes. All those things is happening.
1: Basically,
0: at the same time.
1: All you need is a man. That's just all you need. And I think I know why Ore is feeling.
0: First of all,
1: like
0: I'm tired. Ore, I'm too tired to start this conversation
1: like
0: this. With
1: so
0: you again.
1: We got on a call. Mm. I was on the call, right?
0: Yes.
1: With one of my, you know, my G.
0: Okay.
1: And I spoke to Ore because, I've always told Ore about this friend of mine.
0: Mm-hmm.
1: And right after that call, Ore asked me, is he married? I said, yes, he's married.
0: You know when they say you shoot yourself in the leg?
1: I said, yes, he's married.
0: I knew that I have shot myself in the leg when it's like egg, you cannot pack it and go.
1: Exactly. When she asked me married, I said, yes, he's married. I mean, he got married quite a couple of years ago. And she's like,
0: okay.
1: When we now open mic, that's when this girl is now saying, you know, my body is spinning now. I can make her. He said, all right, you just need a man. Simple. Just accept that's what you need.
0: Do they sell it in the pharmacy?
1: Yes, you can get one for yourself.
0: In the pharmacy.
1: You can hijack the pharmacist. If you happen to be a male. Good evening, everybody. Welcome back to the Drive Time Show again. My name is Olua Funke Obishas, and it's my pleasure to join you on the show today. I sincerely appreciate for, you know, turning up a little bit late is for the betterment of the show. You know, we're behind the scenes, petting some things, just so that we have a smooth and a much more lovely time on the radio. So,
0: before we went on the break, we were speaking on having to deal with customers that don't pay or that refuses to pay. That customer that has bought something for you from 2 weeks ago, and the customer just said, I'll see you tomorrow, next tomorrow, next week, and weeks turn to months, and months turn to what? Months must not turn to years, but you know what I mean. So it's taking a long time. How do you undo that customer? How do you collect your money back? How do you make sure that you keep that relationship with the customer without... as far as you collect your money, but you still keep that relationship without spoiling the relationship between you two.
2: Awesome dog. Every day, all day.

0: without, I mean, as far as you collect your money, but you still keep that relationship without spoiling the relationship between you two. The
1: awesome dog
2: every day,
0: all day. They wondering how come you get off because the customer refused to pay your money, or you are a wholesaler and you've sold to this retailer. The person is collecting, is selling the product, collecting money.
3: 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This is Johnny 105.5.
4: With the board.
0: Yeah, come and pay me that you bought products from. Mbano. Economy is everything. So how do you deal with a customer that doesn't want to pay you your money? And the number to call is
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4: WhatsApp message 208-072-214-389. All right, let's give full context to this. With this particular video that I just saw while we were on break. Now, there is this vendor that came out to say, oh, should vendors even take their customers to court? Because customers will take you to, you know, take you to court over anything that they think that you did to them
0: today, and that is wrong,
4: that was wrong to them, right? And she was saying, when you've agreed with a particular customer, those customers, and she was talking about the event industry now, she said there are a lot of people that they would come, they'll take rentals from you, even though you've collected money for damages. Most times they are coming back with your fabric burnt, especially those people that they do this fireworks,
0: yeah,
4: or is smoke effects, and you know, there's already fire on the fabrics or something, and they are bringing it back like that, expecting. Some would even still tell you, and Shebi, you collected money for damages. How much did I collect for damages? How much is a 60? Do you know how long that rug is? And you want me to foot that bill? Or some fabric, you know, some table covers are just very bad. Some people are also talking about how people will come to them, they would rent outfits, even those that rent outfits now. I hope you are aware that some people rent outfits.
0: Yes.
4: They are even renting wig. You will go around wig. The wig was neat when they gave it to you.
0: Of course.
4: You will take the wig back as though it's one mad person that wore it.
0: Why?
4: Why?
0: Why would
4: because
0: you, do
4: you
0: that?
4: Think that you have paid for damages. Damages is just damage or caution fee.
0: Yeah.
4: It's just to let you know that you cannot damage this item. It is not that you paid money for a replacement. It's not a replacement fee. It's just a caution fee. And we need to
0: imagine you rubbing a Ori on a bone street that they gave you.
4: Do you understand? Can you imagine? You borrowed
0: that they
4: a
0: rented,
4: bone street.
0: That they rented you. You now say you want to shine it.
4: Do you get you bashed a car, you borrowed a car from a
0: you rented a car.
4: Yeah, you rented a car from a car hire industry company, and then you are going back, it already has some scratches on it because they took money for caution fee. You think that you
0: what if I rent car, somebody Okada that is not a really he scratched the car. I've paid for damages. Are you not meant to let it be?
4: I don't understand.
0: Did I damage the car?
4: I don't understand.
0: The car was accidentally scratched.
4: I don't get it.
0: Should I pay more money after also paying caution fee or damage fee?
4: Wait, are you joking right now? But before we
0: yes,
4: get
0: I'm
4: into
0: joking.
4: The battle over here, let's open the phone line once again so you can be a part of the show. When people pay for caution fee over a borrowed a rented item, basically that's what it is. You paid a caution fee over a rented item and you damaged it at the end of the day, and the customer, the vendor is saying you still have to pay in full for this thing, not for a car business. You rented a car, somebody bashed it, and they are telling you that you have to fix it. You are saying no, you don't have to fix it. Please, we're supposed to take responsibility
0: after
4: for that.
0: Wait, I rented the car after I've paid for caution and damage fee. I did not damage the car. The car was accidentally scratched. If I didn't scratch the car, it would have been refunded.
4: Yeah.
0: But now that I have scratch

0: Are you of the opinion that, I mean, I already paid you damage and caution fee, whether or not it is enough? Because that's what you're trying to say now.
1: Yeah.
0: Whether or not the money you paid for caution fee mm-hmm. or damage fee is up to the damage that you caused, the rental company should be able to fix the car with that amount. Do you agree? Do you disagree? Or you think the vendor with all the right to still demand an additional fee in a case where the money that was paid does not cover the damage that you have caused? And you see, for, I mean, I saw a conversation online where somebody was saying, why
2: Dort Jordan 105 FM.

0: that was paid does not cover the damage that you have caused. And you see, for I saw a conversation online where somebody was saying, why
1: Dort Jordan 105 FM,
0: and the chair is damaged, and they are taking cost fee of 100,000. Please tell me, the sofas that you saw when you were renting that apartment, do you think 100K can cover for it? Absolutely.
2: Good morning, Lagos. Welcome to the Jordan Break.
0: Probably not.
3: That's a question for you to
2: first show. And today,
4: hey everybody, this is the Sweet, and it's about to get all funky today.
3: Answer: if you are charging caution fee, you should be able to put it in context. In
4: great music and fantastic teams in making you the best entrepreneur you can possibly be.
5: Yes, so my people, this is not Jordan Drive.
3: What they call that thing? You have to
5: listen to, so get better information. I won't give you no move an inch, but if you don't say one move, move your.
3: Miss the amount of damage that could happen to that house. They could literally burn the house down. With your caution fee, that's what I'm saying. If you have taken a caution fee or a damage fee, probably there should be a contract to state that this is.
2: Hello, lady.
3: The extent. If you pass this type of damage, you might be required to what? To pay more money. But if it is still within this type of damage, I ain't paying you any dime after paying you what? Damage fee.
0: 0906003352, or you send a WhatsApp message to 0807221438 to be a part of the show. What do you think of caution fee? After paying caution fee, you end up damaging something in that property, or you rented an item, maybe you rented fabrics for an event and smokes got on it, fireworks got on it, was damaged. The vendor is saying you still have to pay, irregardless of the fact that you paid caution fee for this. Let us know your thoughts and your opinion. 0906003352, or send a WhatsApp message to 0807221438 9. We have a text message here. This message says, hi beautiful ladies, good evening.
3: Hi beautiful.
0: Good evening, human. My name is Essay.
3: Hi Essay.
0: It's my first time text.
2: Yes, welcome to the Jordan Knight Show. And today we'll be discussing
4: the voices you need.
0: I have been trying to always call the studio line, but I don't know, cutting me off. I'm so sorry, Essay. We have zero control over the calls that get in. Our job is just to pick the call, and that's it.
3: We have a caller here. Hey.
0: Good evening. Welcome to the show.
3: Hello. Please turn down the volume of your radio. Please reduce the volume.
4: At work, all day, every day, till payday.
1: This is Jordan

0: ways.
1: Okay.
0: Like this.
2: Your favorite tunes are just a click away.
0: Now, if I pay, if they say, after,
2: wait, you feel it.
0: It might not be, non-refundable, right?
1: Yeah,
0: it's non-refundable. And if anything happens, if nothing happens, they won't give me. And if anything happens, that means that money is gone as well.
1: Yes.
0: So in other words, what they are supposed to do is they will tell you, they are supposed to do the mistake on their own side to the renters.
3: Good music and vibe.
0: What they are supposed to do is maybe when they are giving
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1: So, listen, it's my, you my busy. After how many days are you spending there? You say, okay, my caution fee.
2: Yes.
1: But if for apartment, after paying 1 year rent and 500K.
3: Everybody, this is a sweet.
1: Caution fee. Don't I tell you that?
3: It's about to get all funky today.
1: No more caution fee. But most likely it's because, let's say your tap spoiled, you call that Lord.
3: Great music and fantastic teams in making you the best entrepreneur you can possibly be. Yes, sir.
1: Come and fix tap. But there are some people that still fix.
3: My people listen at Jordan Drive, now they listen to, so we'll get better information. We won't give you no move. And
1: every single thing by themselves at the end of the day after paying caution fee. Or do you know those people that renovate?
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4: Hello, Lagos. Welcome to the Jordan Knight Show. And today we'll be discussing
5: the voices you need at work.
1: It's these days. 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
5: All day, every day, till payday.
1: House P. The person that
2: you decide. So we must learn that there are some things that it is to your personal advantage.
0: This is Jordan

0: is not good.
1: And now that's it. And that's why we need
2: good music and vibes.
3: Awesome talk every day, all day.
1: Increase the rent, or I am going to decrease the rent because you did some touches in the house, and yes, it made the property appreciate.
0: There's this girl online that is building her own yard.

0: ahead of damages. Allow me damage them first now. This is so funny.
1: Right.
0: He said, allow me damage them first. Oh my God. Anyway, 09063352. Or send a WhatsApp message to 0807-2214-389. This evening, we are still discussing the issue, the Rogbodiyan, on damage fee. You know, people that they tell you, oh, for you to rent this apartment, for you to rent this outfit, rent this fabric. Shelly, those of us in the event industry.
1: We have a call.
0: All right.
1: Hello, good evening.
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2: Study. How many of them have insurance? How many?
4: Everybody, this is the suite, and it's about to get all funky today.
2: Landlords insure their house for this hour, for this bad luck. You see? They're doing
4: great music and fantastic teams in making you the best entrepreneur.
2: Insurance, they don't insure their compound or their property. So when you come in, the next thing is what? The people that packed out, they are owing NEPA bill. The people that packed out, they spoil something. So you that is coming in, you have to fix it by yourself. Before God and man, that is what they are doing in my own area presently as I'm talking to you. So when you come in now, you pay for damage. You are not even moving, no. You have not even done any damage, yo. But you are going to repair, but you are already, you are going to pay for damage, and you are still going to pay for NEPA bill before you move in. You have not even started using NEPA light. You are not even moving, but you have paid for damages and for NEPA. So whose fault is it? Is it not the fault of the landlord? Why didn't you check the old tenant? Or why didn't you ensure, okay, before you park out of my house, I will be there when you are parking out. If you destroy anything, I will use police arrest immediately. Now, why they not do like that? But now they are now carrying the anger of tenant A, and they will transfer it to tenant B, which is wrong. You that own the property, why didn't you do your own background checking? Why didn't you check all those things before the other person leaves? So that is always the problem they are having. The landlord is always to be blamed. If I don't like your house, if you paint it blue and I don't like blue, I will go to another house that I look. Or I will tell them, okay, I want to change. Then I will do it by myself.
1: Yeah.
2: It's as simple as that. That is it. So if I don't like it, I look for another one that will suit my taste. After most of the houses here, they are mushroom. they are very, very small. Maybe say your king size bed will not even enter. You now go and think of buying a student mattress bed to enter inside your house. Oh. My sister there is the landlord's fault. Don't try hunger. It's what they are doing.
1: Thank you
2: very much. Yes, ma.
1: Do you know that there's this video I saw this afternoon that the lady is only the lady that can stay in that kitchen, and she has to stay. Is it horizontally or vertically? I don't even understand. But there's a way she will stand that she can stand well. If she want to wash plates, that she can only And this is not AI, and they say it's AI. It's not AI video. It's a real apartment in this Lagos, and the kitchen was like only her, and she's not fat, like a size 8. If she fat past that, she's not renting again because she cannot cook anything inside that kitchen. I'm like. good.
0: All right, this person says, "Hi, beautiful ladies, good evening. My name is Shell. I totally have a problem with people who take caution fee and damage fee before the damage is done. I think it's best to tell them that when you damage anything, you would pay the actual cost of that. That makes more sense than taking money from people and you come back to ask for extra money when the damage is done." What do you think, Ara?
1: For me, yeah, I actually think so, because sometimes if you have paid for damage, you'll be thinking, oh, okay, let me collect my damage.
4: Possibly. Yes, so my people, this is not Jordan Drive, and I've been listening to, so we'll get better information. We won't give you no move an inch, but if you don't say one move, move your radio.
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1: Refundable, and I don't see a problem why you are asking.
0: This is Jordan

0: So, and now, this caution fee thing just started. There was one story that the man wanted to send the guy out.
1: Yeah. Your favorite tunes are just a click away. You feel
0: it? Just nowadays is just a funny place. Yeah. If you want to rent an apartment, you get so many options, but they are mostly bad options.
2: Exactly. And I think we should also talk about we ourselves. Don't you think that even we were trying to cheat the system as well?
3: Good music and vibes.
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2: 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You know, it feels like you are under the hands of a masseuse,
3: under the umbrella.
2: Ella, A. See, let's not go there too much. That will not send some people into depression.
3: As well, no.
2: Girl, no. Let's leave it.
3: We are the umbrella, because I don't understand. Funke, please.
2: See, you are.
3: We have a call. Okay, we have go.
2: You are the one thinking otherwise now. You are the one thinking.
3: I don't know, but I don't trust your thoughts.
2: Leave it.
3: I feel like you're thinking about something else.
2: Welcome back to the Drive Time Show. My name is Olu Afrika Obishason.
3: And my name is Olua Fatu.
2: And we are still discussing the issue, the gas bills going on in the industry, various industry, over caution and damage fee. This is common with rentals. You want to rent a property, you want to rent a shuttlet, you want to rent fabrics, you want to rent air, you want to rent anything rented, which because there's nothing
3: not
2: we're not renting
3: it's
2: now.
3: It's bad to rent now.
2: I know, there's really nothing. You know that when I found out that people are renting air,
3: maybe
2: I'm so surprised.
3: To rent too,
2: like una they rent air. If you want rent like, both straight. To what end, please?
3: It's not a bad thing now, is it? Do you think about it as a form of fake life or something?
2: Exactly, that's what I think.
3: No, I really don't think about it like that. I feel like it's just a form of packaging.
2: Packaging.
3: Mm. The you don't have it, but you have the amount to rent it. If you renting it to make you look better, will elevate your look, then rent it.
2: I think I see from that end, because there's sometimes that
3: people that rent can call, is it fake life?
2: That's another reason where I want to, you know, go to now, that there are some people that they rent cars. Now they're not renting these cars because
4: FM, Twitter, Jordan 105.
2: They want to just go there and
4: FFM, Instagram, Jordan.
2: Yeah, in a way fake life. But to be honest, that's a Camry of Ayatijo, be a Toyota Corolla.
3: See.
2: There are some places
3: are
2: that you cannot enter.
3: That you cannot enter.
2: With those type of cars. I mean, if God has also given you opportunities, he has placed these opportunities in your hands, I think that there's also a place for wisdom.
3: Look, yeah.
2: Exactly. And your look also matters. So I think I get what you're saying.
3: For instance, there's this guy that I think it was in Otedola's book that he said that he priced somebody lower because of the car the person drove to the house, to his house. And there's this other guy on in the internet that somebody wanted to give him a job, but he heard that they were already looking down on him before he got there. What did he do, my dear? He went to his friend, he borrowed car, he borrowed suit, he sprayed nice perfume, he made sure that he borrowed everything. It was said that he's made sure to call them from upstairs and say that, okay, I'm here. And where do I go to from here? And this ancestors to make sure to see that car that he brought to the place. That when they now only entered the place, looking up pink, they were like, oh, good afternoon, sir. They were already respecting him before. Why, when they saw him, even after looking down at him at some point. So it is somehow, right, better that you always look your best, even if you have to rent it. But that's not what we are talking about today. We're talking about damage fee and caution fee.
2: All right, we have this text message from Omotayo from Ibadan, and Omotayo is saying that everybody they package now. I agree, but just make sure that your packaging is for, you know, a greater purpose. I mean, you're packaging because there's something you're trying to aim for, not fake life now, but contract, you know, better appointments, better opportunities.
3: Man,
2: where will you package for, man? Something wrong with your head? You're renting away because of man. For what?
3: I'm just asking. There are some places you go to, here, and you know that the kind of people that you meet here are men of timber and copper. Timba and Kaliba.
2: Timbala.
3: Sorry. Gold, men of gold and silver. Anyone you want to call the men, they are sharp, like top notch. And you cannot go there when your Mary and Maka skirt and your Mary and Maka top now.
2: I still so not
3: in,
2: get
3: even it. If you don't want, even if you're not looking to date, but you're looking to get like connections. Mm. Some, you know, when some they look at you and they cannot look away, and then you open your mouth and your intelligence is also speaking. Not that you are renting and there's nothing upstairs.
2: We've been able to establish the fact that yes, you can do that because of opportunities.
3: Yeah,
2: but I cannot understand why you are renting a car because of man.
3: Maybe not car, but what if you want to go on a date or something?
2: What? It's still the same thing. Why are you renting and you will still pay for what? You see the damage and caution fee. God, that will help you. You will get into an altercation with that man.
3: Yeah.
2: I do assure me.
3: See, in as much as we want to talk about caution fee and damage fee and also rent to impress. We need to be going, no?
2: I tell you, we need to go. Anyways, I think my parting shot on this conversation is just going to be, for vendors now, we've been able to establish that you need to spell out how much damage your damage fee
3: covers.
2: That helps you not to start dragging with your clients when they rent something from you and they are not returning them in good fit. You understand? Mm-hmm. So if you have told them, this 5,000 naira paying is only for the zip of this clothes. If it gets bad,
3: yeah.
2: This 100,000 naira caution fee, it is only for the door.
3: Mm.
2: That one we already clear. But at the same time, I think I'm also going to talk to each and every one of us that, you know, we cannot totally rule out people not taking caution fee. That's why it is called caution fee.
3: Yeah.
2: In the sense that, you know, you have paid money. You want to get the money back. So you will be well behaved. You would be well behaved. So maybe you would say, don't take damage fee ahead. I mean, I'm still trying to, you know, agree to that. But for caution fee, please take caution fee ahead.
3: Is it not the same thing?
2: No, it's different. Though.
3: Ah! Hey!
2: Your caution fee is it tilts towards the rental properties now.
3: Okay.
2: Yes.
3: Okay, so wait. If I'm renting a wig, I'm not paying caution fee. I'm paying damage fee. If I'm renting a house, it's gonna be caution fee, not damage fee.
2: The thing is, what they take ahead is still caution fee.
3: Yes,
2: that's the name that it is. Yes, called. But when you have damaged it, nobody over damages. But over damages here, corona damages to damage. Do you understand? But it is still caution fee.
3: Okay. Yes. So it's still the same.
2: It's still caution fee.
3: Okay.
2: Damage fees, you are paying for the actual damage. So your caution fee becomes damage fee when you damage the property. But the larger problem, I mean, from experience, so I wish that was enough time for those of you who take caution fee and damage fee separately to please explain
3: the
2: thoughts ahead.
3: Why are you collecting caution fee and damage fee? They are meant to serve the same purpose.
2: Okay.
3: The caution fee will now... What I understand it as is, the caution fee will now cover for any damage that you have damaged.
2: Yeah.
3: Not that you pay damage and pay caution. No. What is the caution for?
2: What exactly?
3: What am I cautioning? So you just caution me.
2: Exactly. Caution fee. I support you to take caution fee. Because, you see, naturally, the human characteristics is quite careless.
3: Mm-hmm.
2: Understand? Especially when it is not your own. But when you take caution fee, you're sending a signal to the brain, you know, behave yourself.
3: Yeah.
2: This is not your house. Thank you so much to everyone who called in on the show today and sent us text messages. We will take the global news by 6 p.m. By 6:15 p.m., we move to the Real Estate Revolution show. You want to see it for that.
3: You do.
2: Also, by 7:15 p.m., we come back for the Value Tech segment. So do not change that down for anything, because radio can never be better than this. I remain Oluwa Funke Obisesan.
3: And my name is Oreoluwa Fatogun.

0: from Lagos. 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
2: Good evening. Here is the global news at 6 on Jordan 105.5 FM Lagos. I am Oroluwa Fatogun. And the highlight: INEC sets September 19 for 5 legislative by-election. Police arrest 4 suspected armed robbers in Lagos, recovered 25 phones and laptops. In business, CBN: benefits of economic stability coming soon to Nigeria. On the foreign scene, Israel to close UK consulate in Jerusalem after British sanctions on West Bank settlements.

Now the news in detail. The Independent National Electoral Commission, INEC, has fixed Saturday, September 19, 2026, for 5 legislative by-elections in Gombe, Bauchi, Delta and Kano State. The polls cover one federal constituency, Gombe, Kwame, Funakae in Gombe, and 4 state assembly seats, Desina and Sakwa, Bauchi, Udu Delta and Dawaki Kudu in Kano. Vacancies arose from the deaths of lawmakers, his resignation to contest a local chairmanship, a defection that triggered a seat declaration under the constitution, and a successful move by a state assembly member to a federal constituency. INEC said the elections will follow the 1999 Constitution and Electoral Act. Political parties must upload polling agents' details by midnight and on September 10th, while observer accreditation is also underway online. The exercise forms part of the Commission's preparation ahead of the 2027 general elections. The Lagos State Police Command has arrested 4 suspected members of an armed robbery syndicate operating in Ijushaga and Okearo areas. The suspects, Damilare Oluwatobi, 28, Lekan Adenuga, 30, Aruna Sharif, 22, and David Balogun, 24, were arrested at their hideout in Idioro, Mushi, by the command's Violent Crime Response Unit following intelligence and surveillance. Police recovered 25 mobile phones, 2 laptops, a gold necklace, earrings, and 3 cutlasses. The suspects are in custody assisting investigators while efforts continue to track other members of the group. Commissioner of Police Tijani Fatai commended the operatives and urged residents to report suspicious activities promptly. Now in the business news, the Central Bank of Nigeria has assured citizens that gains from improving macroeconomic indicators will soon reach households and businesses. Speaking at the Chartered Institute of Bankers of Nigeria conference in Abuja on Tuesday, Deputy Governor Philip Ikezo, representing Governor Olayemi Kadoso, said stronger coordination between monetary and fiscal authorities is already delivering stability. He noted that reforms such as the national single window, alongside ongoing measures, should begin translating into better living conditions and business conditions shortly. President Bola Tinubu, represented by Finance Minister Taiwo Oyedere, echoed the message: stability has returned, credibility is rising, prosperity is coming. He stressed that stability is only the foundation and that the next phase must deliver investment, jobs and improved living standard. Banking leaders and the World Bank also pointed to recent progress, including 4.43% GDP growth in the second quarter of 2026, easing inflation and stronger reserves, but one that more credit must flow to MSMEs and productive sectors so ordinary Nigerians feel the benefits. Now on the foreign scene, Israel will shut down the British consulate in Jerusalem in retaliation for UK sanctions targeting Israeli settlements in the occupied West Bank. Foreign Minister Gideon Saar called the Labour government hostile, accused Foreign Secretary Ed Miliband of outrageous lies, and said the measures interfered in Israel's election campaign. Miliband announced an import ban on goods from the settlement, illegal under international law, further sanctions on extremist settlers and those enabling expansion, a ban on advertising the settlement in the UK, and a refusal of arms export licenses that contribute to the occupation. He said ethnic cleansing
was being carried out by settler terrorists, with Israeli government often turning a blind eye. France, Canada, and several other European countries are joining the trade restrictions. You have been listening to the Global News at 6 on Jordan 105.5 FM Lagos. To end the Global News, here are the highlights. INEC sets September 19 for 5 legislative by-election. Police arrest 4 suspected armed members in Lagos, recovered 25 phones and laptops. In business, CBN, benefits of economic stability coming soon to Nigerians. On the foreign scene, Israel to close UK consulate in Jerusalem after British sanctions on West Bank settlement. That's the Global News at 6, is produced by the news team. Just before we go, consider this business proverb. Success usually comes to those who are too busy to be looking for it. Follow and like our social media pages, Instagram @Jordan105FM Lagos, Facebook @Jordan105.5FM, X @Jordan105FM. 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Thank you for listening. I am Oroluwa Fatogun. Join us again tomorrow for more news bulletin. 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
3: 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Faulty steering, poor or faulty braking system, worn-out wipers, etc. are related causes of serious accident. 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The maximum performance of your car for your peace of mind is our business. It will prolong your car's life. Cars and vehicles in advanced countries have a culture of regular maintenance. This is the more reason when they are brought into the country after 15 years of lifespan, they perform as brand new vehicles. At Rock Foundation, we will help you to prolong the lifespan of your car so that it can serve you better and you can invest the money to buy a new car or vehicle in a business that will double your money. 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

0: as educating and as inspiring as it always has been. And today on Jordan 105.5 FM, state industry is just addressing everybody. We have a specific people that we're addressing today. And who are those people? We are talking about first timers. Who are those first timers in the real estate? If it is your first time buying land, or it is your first time investing in the real estate, I promise you this show is for you. And of course, today we have two beautiful damsels in the studio with us. They're so beautiful. I can't even take my eyes off them. We have Omolara and we have Precious. Welcome to the show, Omolara.
1: Hello everyone, my name is Omolara Okolawon and I'm a listener. I do listen to Real Estate and Revolution show, and I must say Deji and Riri has been doing an amazing job. Like, they have opened us to inside tips and a lot about it. I'm so happy to be here today for you.
0: welcome. That is a very, very touching speech. Thank you so much for appreciating our effort. But really, it is really a privilege for us to be here and start educating and talking to people about everything in the real estate industry. Precious!
2: Hi, my name is Shukudi Precious. I'm coming all the way from Uyana Opaja. And actually, I must say I'm a huge fan of this show. And Riri and Deji are really doing their best.
0: Who is cutting onions? Thank you so much for that heartfelt speech. Thank you so much. And as you hear from them, they have been listening to this show and they are also first timers. You know, when I said that this show is specifically for first timers today, and if you have always been buying, I trust me, there is something you are going to pick from today's episode. And like I said, they are first timers, and I said this show is for first timers. And what are those things you need to look out for whenever you want to buy land, whenever you want to invest in property, you want to invest in anything in the real estate? What are those things you should look out for? What are those things you should run away for? Those are the things we're going to be addressing on today's show. You know, I always say something. Real Estate Revolution show is not the kind of show that is just going to tell you, oh, there's land available here, come and buy. There is house available here, come and buy. No. Even though we do that, the main purpose of this show is to hold you by your hand and tell you, this is what you should do, this is what you should not do. And if you see this, if somebody is telling you this, run. If somebody is telling you this, embrace. That is the purpose of the Real Estate Revolution show. And this is still Jordan 105.5 FM, and I am Riri. We're just going on a short break. We'll be right back.

0: This is to the Real Estate Revolution Show on Jordan 105.5 FM. Omolara, you look so beautiful. So as you precious, you're looking so, I don't want to say take away, because when you use take away to eat, you throw it away, right? So you're not looking take away.
1: Thank you.
0: You're looking take and keep me.
1: Thank you.
0: Yeah, this is still the Real Estate Revolution Show. And I said this today's show is for first timers. You want to buy land for the first time. You want to invest in real estate for the first time. This show is for you. Omolara, I have a question. You know, you're a first timer. So I need to know that thing that you have in your mind, because you are representing a whole lot of our audiences out there who are also first timers. So I'm guessing what is in your mind should also be maybe what will be in their mind. And I am here to correct.

0: correct a lot of misconceptions that first timers have. Well, for example, you want to buy a land. You're a rich woman. I know that. Very rich. You have money. You have money, and you want to invest in real estate. Somebody comes to you and say, "Okay, this land is available." You go there. You see the land. What are those things that would say, you know, to you? You'd be like, "Oh, this land is good. Let me buy." What are those things you would look out for in that land, or in the person that is selling that land to you? What are those things you look out for and say, "Okay, this is a good buy. Let me invest."
1: Okay, so as a first timer, I don't really know much about land.
0: Yes, that's why you're here.
1: So, but if I want to like really get a land, I should have engaged myself in those people that like are really, really like they really know about land stuffs and everything. Mm-hmm. And so, when I want to get a land, like what are the things like? I don't really get the question.
0: The things you'd look out for when you're buying the land.
1: Yes. Okay, so the first thing is the environment, like the environment, the place. If it is good enough, like the security and everything, and I must look out for a trustworthy person. Yeah,
0: I'm sure you're aware that as I people, it is not just one person selling land to you. Nowadays, there are real estate agencies that sell land to you. So it's not just like somebody coming to you. What if it was a real estate agency? Would you do the same, or you have something else in mind that you would do?
1: No, I would do the same.
0: You'll do the same.
1: Yes,
0: okay.
1: I would.
0: Precious. I'm sure you've prepped your answer already.
2: Of course.
0: So what is that thing you look out for when buying land?
2: Okay,
0: as a first timer,
2: one thing I'll look out for is the environment, actually.
0: Mm-hmm.
2: And then, depending on what I want to do with that land, for example, if it's a place or like the land I bought,
3: yeah. Follow us on social media, Facebook, Jordan105.
2: I want to build a family house. I have to look for the house.
0: Cash Madam.
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2: Area is the security. Like, if the security is actually tight. So that has, like, that you're hearing, they kidnap your children.
0: We won't see such.
2: So I think the security, that's what I would check first.
0: Security. Yeah. You know, you've given us great answers, and as first timers, these answers you've given, checking for the environment, checking if the environment is good, clean, secured, security, like you've mentioned, they are very, very important. They are good. I'm not going to underrate your answers. They are very good. But do you know that as first timers, when you're buying land, when you're investing, don't forget you're putting in your money in this thing. It is your hard-earned money. So if you're investing your hard-earned money into something, you should always, you know, always check for the legal area, the legal angle, of the thing you're investing into. Checking for the environment, checking if the security is tight is great. But there are also so many other things you should look out for when investing in the real estate as a first timer. So you need to bring out your book and your pen. Start writing.
2: I'll be my own, yeah.
0: And I'm sure a lot of people also have this kind of, you know, this idea that you have. They have them in mind. But I'm here to tell you that they are beautiful things to look out for. But also, you should also check for other important things. Like what? Like verifying ownership. Who is that person selling to you? Always verify ownership. And that, it means that you're making sure that the person that is selling this land to you is the legal owner of the land. Or the person has what legal right to sell that land to you. You know, a lot of people have invested wrongly, and they'll come and say, "Oh, they have been scammed. This person, oh no, I've invested wrongly." They buy the land, and at the end of the day, that land they bought is not for them. So always check for ownership. Always check who owns the land. Ask for documents. You're not writing.
1: I'm writing documents
0: that shows the ownership of that land. Always ask for the document. Now, when you're given that document, you now check that document. You're not just taking paper. Is not paper in the real estate. Paper is not paper. Oh, check that paper. Check the seller's identity. That is the name. If the person you're buying from tell you, okay, the person selling to you is this and that name. Check, is it this and that name? Spellings, everything must be intact. Everything must be correct. So they won't hand you, you know, a document that is false, a document that is not real. Because some people can even give you document and that document is not real. That is why it is always very important for you to check for ownership. In fact, if it's possible, involve a lawyer. involve who? A lawyer. You not see me as a teacher. This show is not come and teach. This show is to come and inspire. It's to come and open your eyes to a lot of things in the real estate that you might not even think of. Now, always check for title documents, you know. What is title document? You have things like certificate of occupancy, C of O. I'm sure you've heard of that so many times. We have the C of O. We have the deed of assignment. We have the registered survey plan. We have even a governor's consent. Those things are what we call title document. Without title document, and if you're not seeing title document, and you're not confirming that that title document is real, do not invest. Even though the environment is clean, like Omolara said, I'll check if this place is clean, I'll check if that place. Or even if the place is secured as heaven, like Precious, I said, I'll check if this place is secured, I don't want to be kidnapped, I don't want. They are important, but always check for title documentation, so it's not be that at the end of the day you are investing and you are losing. No. Real Estate Revolution Show will teach you, and that is what we're doing. We're teaching you right now. Always check for title documentation. Conduct a land search. Another thing you should do is what? Conduct a land search. What is a land search? Meaning that check official records to confirm that that land truly belongs to the seller, or it hasn't already been sold to someone else. Because, and you know, I mentioned this earlier, you invest and they tell you, oh, this is not the owner of the land. The real owner will not come. Who are you? Go. And you've invested. And, you know, it's even possible that after investing, that money you invest, the money you now start using to, chasing the court case will not even be expensive. It is a waste of money, and we don't want you to waste your money. Conduct a land search. Think of it as though you are doing homework, you know. Mm-hmm. You're doing your homework before you invest into the real estate. And another thing you should do is to get a survey plan. What does a survey plan do? It shows you the exact location of the land. It tells you the measurements, the boundaries, the nearby landmarks. Like, for example, if you're buying a land, they're telling you, okay, this land starts from point A to point B. That is what a survey plan does. From this place to this place, the landmarks, like, okay, from that banner over there to this tree, to this Iroko tree planted here, that is the length of my land. So a survey plan shows you the length and the width of a land, and it also shows you the exact location of that land. It's not just come and tell you how big or small that land is, or where that land stops and end. No, it is going to tell you the exact location of the land. For example, you're buying in Abulegba, you're buying in Ikorodu. A survey plan will tell you where in Ikorodu you're buying that land. Okay, so you know, a lot of people can just come and tell you, okay, come and buy land in Ikorodu, and then you are buying a land in Ifaki. Survey plan it. My producer is laughing. So that survey plan is very important. I've listed a lot of things, and I would like to add one more, and that is to always check for proper documentation. This point I just listed here now, I just mentioned here is a point that people underrate a lot. They don't always check for proper documentation. You know, somebody will come to you, or a real estate agent will come to you and tell you, come and buy here. I promise you, this land is this. This land is this. They will give you a lot of attributes. They will cajole you to want to buy that land. Don't rely on words of mouth alone. And words of mouth is not document, though. Because when court case land, you are not going to present words of mouth. So you present what you present. Proper document, you present legal document that can back your claim. I hope we're getting that. Yeah. So, don't let someone tell you, oh, come and buy here. I promise you this is good. Or somebody tell you, trust me. In real estate, there's nothing like trust. The only thing you can trust is paper in your hands. Real document in your hands that is real, okay? And always ensure that all the paperwork is available and every payment is documented with receipt or written agreement when it is appropriate. Now, I mentioned something about deed of assignment, C of O, governor's consent, and receipt. Now, receipt alone is not reliable. You buy and they just cut receipts for you. You say, okay, I bought land. You are the owner of the land. No. the receipt is not always... It is good. It is a good documentation to have. It's a good document to have. But receipt is not always reliable. Because when that court case land, you're not just going to present a receipt to the judge or the lawyer. No, you need other kind of documents to back your claim if you really want to win that land. Okay,
2: yeah.
0: we've been nodding since.
2: That is actually true.
0: My audience have been nodding. They've been nodding here. So, Precious, what do you have to say about what I've just said right now?
2: Yeah, you're 100% correct.
0: I'm correct.
2: Yeah, 100%.
0: So when you're buying land, you're not just checking for security, Abby.
2: Yeah.
0: And Ola Lara?
2: Yeah. Some people fudge fake documents.
0: Yes, they forge. Exactly. Yes, of course.
2: So that's why I say it's 100% correct.
0: It's 100% correct. So I've opened your eyes now.
2: Yeah,
0: you're not just checking the environment alone, Ola Lara.
1: Honestly, we have said so much and I've grabbed a lot of things that I'm not supposed to, like, just check the environment or anything. That I'm supposed to check the survey, the detailed documents involved, like it should be legal, like. In fact, I've grabbed a lot,
0: right?
1: Yes, I have.
0: And if you want to buy land, who will go and call now?
1: It's not my dad, you.
0: You're not calling your dad, you're calling a lawyer.
1: Yes.
0: And I want to point something, not just any lawyer, You know, in this law industry, we have different kind of people that practice different kind of, you know, laws. What you, the kind of case you take to a criminal lawyer is different from the one you take to, you understand?
2: Yeah.
0: So you don't, when you are involving a lawyer in your case, in your, whenever you want to buy land or you want to invest in real estate and you're involving a lawyer, do not just involve any lawyer. Not just any lawyer, because he's wearing a white wig and a black coat. Don't involve. No. That is not all, Lou. That is not all. Involve a lawyer that specifies, you know, that operates in the real estate industry. He knows the do's and the don'ts. He knows the pros and the cons. You understand?
2: Yes.
0: So don't just involve any other lawyer. It won't help you. It won't help you. Don't just say, I have my lawyer. No, not just any other lawyer. Someone is saying, say your lawyer, get lawyer. So not just any lawyer. Involved a lawyer that is involved, completely involved in the real estate industry. I've said a lot and a lot and a lot, and I do not want to bore us with a lot of my talks. And of course, I would like to open the phone lines. If you're out there listening to us right now on the Real Estate Revolution Show, you have questions as a first timer, you want to buy land, you want to invest, you're confused, I don't know what to do, I have questions, this show is for you. You can call 090-6000-3352. 090-6000-3352. You have questions in the real estate as a first timer or an already existing timer, because I know a lot of our audiences there, they've been transacting a lot in the real estate, but there are some people there who are also first timers and you have questions, you're confused about anything. Don't worry, we are here to answer all of your questions, and we're going to open the phone lines right after this break.
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0: understand. Welcome back, and this is still the Real Estate Revolution Show on Jordan 105.5 FM. And I am Faith Sam Wilson, but everybody calls me Ri. Yeah, and in the beginning of the show, I said we are addressing a lot of misconceptions or questions that a lot of first-timers out there that are investing into the real estate, buying land, buying properties for the first time, what are those questions or misconceptions that they have. And in the studio we have with us, Lara Omolara, baby.
1: Oh, yeah, I'm still
0: here. black, beautiful African queen.
1: I'm blushing.
0: And we have Precious in the studio as well. Welcome. And you know, in before we went on that break, I opened the phone lines and I said you have questions as a first timer, you want to invest in land or property in the real estate, but you're confused about that or a thing or two, or you have questions. What are you confused about? We are here to answer all of your questions. Feel free to throw them, and you can call us on 090-6000-3352. We await your calls. Amolara.
1: Oh yeah.
0: You mentioned something that you want to buy land, Abby. You want to buy land, right? You want to invest, right? Now, let's say for example, you've met with this real estate agent. You are interested in a particular land. You've seen that land. You've gone there. You're talking. You're negotiating with the agent. You get in the middle of your negotiation, you noticed a thing or two. I want to ask you specifically as a first timer, what are those red flags? What are those inconsistencies? We have a caller. Hello? Hello, please do well to turn down the volume of your radio or switch it off. Hello? Oh, we've lost that caller. Do well to call back on 090-6000-3352. Amalara, I was saying something.
1: Oh, yeah.
0: What are those red flags? We have when in the middle of that negotiation with that agent, what are those red flags that might want to chase you away and say, this thing is not sitting right with me?
1: Okay, so I get your question very well.
0: Yeah.
1: So at the middle of negotiation,
0: Hello?
2: Hello.
0: Hello, good evening, sir. What's your name and where are you calling us from? Please, can you reduce the volume of your radio? Switch it off.
2: Yes.
0: Please do that now. Thank you so much.
2: I am Mr. Ochepo.
0: Mr. Ochepo from Ogbeda. Okay, welcome to the show.
2: Yeah, thank you. I just want to ask one question.
0: Okay.
2: Now, if I want to invest my money on real estate, is it together with infrastructure? Or I will just buy and then start a building?
0: That's a good question.
2: How comes about all those ones? Perhaps if I buy it in a place, that then later they will tell me that you should come and pay infrastructure. And the infrastructure is more than the money of the land.
0: The land you are buying.
2: You pay. What is going to happen?
0: That's a good question. Please. Okay, I'm going to answer that question right now, Mr. Ochafo from Egbeda. Thank you so much. Now, you said if you are buying land and they are telling you you need to pay for infrastructure together with the land, and that infrastructure fee you are paying is higher than the land fee itself, I want to tell you that it is very, very suspicious. No real estate agent will come and tell you, even if they are adding infrastructure fee that some do, It is not right for it to be higher than the land itself that you're buying. It is very suspicious, and I would encourage you to do your findings, your investigation about that land that you are buying. Check for the environment of that land that you're buying, and check that if that infrastructure that they really say you should pay for, if it is there, if it is relevant. Because infrastructure, it can be like pay a mending of roads and some infrastructures jobs are not your jobs. Some are for the government and some are for the real estate agencies themselves. It is not your duty to come and pay for high infrastructure fee. It is just the little ones that will benefit your own land. That is for your own benefit. So I would encourage you to do your findings about that land. Do your findings about that agent or the agency that is selling to you, because it is very, very suspicious. And I hope that with this answer, you've been able to pick a viable response from it.
2: Okay, thank you.
0: Thank you so much. Thank you so much for calling. Thank you so much for calling, Mr. Ochafo from Egbeda. And if you have more questions, we can call 090-6000-3352. 090-6000-3352.
1: Omolara? Oh, yeah.
0: You are not running away from this question.
1: I see.
0: You cannot escape. What are those red flags you would want to run away for in the middle of buying or selling of land?
1: Okay, Riri, from everything you have said so far about the legal stuff, like involving lawyers and everything. So, if I'm noticing something suspicious about the agent, it's telling me that, paid for this land, I'll show you the documents later, or sign the agreement paper later. I'm like, oh boy,
0: what are you trying to do? I'm not new in Lagos now. I'm not a newbie. That is a very good one.
1: That's one of the red flags I see. You're telling me to pay.
0: Buy now, documentation later.
1: I should pay, or you show me the land later. No.
0: Show me the land later, okay? No, don't do that. Precious, do you have something to say about that?
3: Yeah, I have something. According to what she said, she's actually right. You know, there will be like, in this area, we buy land and then we give documents later. My dear, run. And also, you know, when you come to some environment where you know that, this place to get a land is expensive. Something like Ikeja, you know the land. And then you go there, you're seeing a land at a very, very cheaper rate.
0: Cheap price, right?
3: My dear, run. Investigate. That land, they are actually still to sell. Because you can't tell me some highland and you're telling me the land is cheap
0: and like that, right?
3: No, you have to investigate about that land.
0: So you're saying cheap things are expensive, Abby. So you wouldn't invest in anything cheap. So you said you don't want the seller to come and tell you don't buy now, documentation later. Buy now, I will show you your land next year. Run as a first timer. Do not let any agent, I repeat, do not let any agent deceive you. Do not let any agent come and sweet talk you, come and use his or her sugar mouth, come and tell you, buy here, I will do this. If the seller is rushing you, because a lot of people, when they want to buy land, I notice something. The sellers sometimes they tend to rush their clients and tell you, pay today. If you don't pay today, someone else will buy it. I remember when I was in school, and I'm still in school anyways. So when I was in school, when anytime you see these agents, I wanted to rent hostel and an hostel. And when they post the videos of the hostel, because sometimes I don't go for physical inspection, and I will give you a story about that one. I don't go for physical inspection, so I check videos of the hostels that are available. You now see caption, buy now or by tomorrow it is gone. I know that there is a high demand for hostels in school areas and like that, especially if it is a good one, there or good location, there are high demands. But whenever let us apply this to buying of land as a first timer or regular timer or whatever timer that you are. If you are buying a land and that seller is rushing you, pay today or else somebody else will buy it. Don't do not fall for it. Don't fall for it, because if you rush into something, who knows, you might rush out. And when you are rushing out, you might not even rush out with your money. So do not let anybody pressure you. And if the seller is now refusing to show you documents, run. No. They are telling you today we have some inconsistencies. We have some emergencies to attend to. Okay, you accept. Tomorrow they come again. The documentation have not been printed. Our printer has spoiled. No. They keep giving you excuses upon excuses. Run. Don't let them give you excuse. Don't let them rush you. Always ask for documents. See the document. If there's no document, just know that something is something suspicious. Something fishy is going down. Something suspicious is going on. Run. And Precious said something now. I would like to add to it. She said if that land is cheap, unbelievably cheap. Land can be cheap. I won't even say cheap. Land can be affordable. But if it is now in a location that you know that For example, this place are in their prime time, like Abilengba here, like Lekki on the island, or hot locations that you hear of. You're not hearing come and buy per plot 200,000 naira. It's not possible.
1: Run.
0: If something is cheap, you know, I used to say cheap things are expensive, because you might think you are investing small money into this thing, and at the end of the day you will lose greatly. You will lose your money.
3: In the normal land, will be more. Money you waste.
0: I'm telling you, you lose money, you lose that land itself, you lose your time, you lose your mental state itself is at risk, because you know the kind of trouble you will go through after investing in cheap land, and you did not do your investigation before investing. If that thing is cheap, my dear sisters and brothers, run. Another one. I said I'm coming back to physical inspection.
3: Yeah,
0: have you?
3: I even have something to say about
0: of
3: that.
0: Of course, please.
3: There's something that happened to me when I was in 211.
0: Okay.
3: I was at Port Harcourt, and then I was looking for a lodge at Enugu State.
0: Mm-hmm.
3: So I've seen a roommate then.
0: Mm-hmm.
3: So she also, she was in Anambra State.
0: Mm-hmm.
3: So then we met this agent, you know, and then we saw the lodge. It was fine. The caption was like, there is light, 24 hours light, and there is water.
0: 24 hours light.
3: My dear, that's
0: and there's water.
3: There's water. Exactly. Mm.
0: I get what you're saying. Because in some schools, there are no water.
3: Jesus, you get.
0: Our government needs to look into that. And other, the people in charge of those places should please look into that as well. Students need water. And yeah.
3: So only for us to tell the agent, okay, since you say 24 hours light and there is water. But then the lodge was cheap. That's exactly why I say you don't just buy things because it's cheap. You investigate about it.
0: Of course.
3: It. So we then paid the money, and then the next day we came back and then check where they were. We were told there is running water. We just saw tap.
0: You saw tap, but the tap was not running.
3: My dear, it was 3 days later that I heard that the last time the tap ran was 3 years ago.
0: Oh my God.
3: You can imagine the state like I'll be like,
0: I get you.
3: And then the light, they were like, it's just since last year that they cut the light, and then since then the landlord have not said anything about it. And I was like, why didn't I come and do the physical?
0: Yeah, I get you. I was going to say something. Aside from investing in whether the thing is cheap or not, inspection is very, very important. Don't let them send you video and say, okay, this video is nice. Because let me tell you, if a seller wants to sell something to you and they are sending you videos, they only record the parts that they want you to see. You see those bad sides, the bad angles, they won't show you. So do not rely on video audio inspection. Go there and do physical inspection by yourself. Don't let them give you stories. Different people are giving you stories. Just go there and involve professionals. If they're not letting you involve professionals, it is a red flag. Run. Don't let them tell you. You don't need to waste your money and involve a lawyer. No, involve a lawyer. If they're telling you that, it's a red flag. We're almost coming to the end of the show today, and before we leave, I'd like to let us know about some of the opportunities that we have if we're looking into investing into real estate. And we have Heritage View Estate, located at Mowe Olorun Shogo, and it is going for 1.5 million naira per plot. We have the Itori Ewekoro, and this is an agricultural project. It is at Palm Origin at Itori Ewekoro. If you're looking into investing into the agricultural part of the real estate and you want to make money from it, this one is a very good opportunity, and it is going for 5 million naira per acre. But if you're looking into buying plot by plot, it is going for 850,000 naira per plot. And one thing about the agricultural aspect of this is that after you invest, you don't have to go there and farm. No. They have farmers already there for you that are going to farm on your behalf. So you don't need to go there and start farming. All you just need to do is invest, and at the end of your agreed tenure, you are getting your returns. And it is going for 5 million naira per acre, 850,000 naira per plot, Itori Ewekoro, Palm Origin. We have the district estate at Imota Ikorodu, and it is going for 2.5 million naira per plot. We have Aviation City Estate at Ikenna Ilishan for 950,000 naira per plot. And we have this very hot opportunity here. It is an anniversary flash sale, an anniversary flash offer. And this is an opportunity for you to own minimum acres at Amoni Community, Lusada Agbara. And it is for, and instead of it for going for 10.5 million naira per acre, it is going for 5.5 million naira per acre, and this is an anniversary flash sale. So if I had this one, I would have invested. Bam! I would invest. As like I said, it is at Lusada Agbara at Amoni Community. Well, a great time here we've had on the Real Estate Revolution Show, and I'm sure as first timers we've learned a lot from what our people are here to see and what I have here to say. And don't worry, next week Mr. Deji Bobara is going to be with us on the show, on the Real Estate Revolution Show next week, Mondays and Tuesdays from 6:15 to 7 p.m. We've said a lot. If they are telling you no documentation, run. If it is unbelievably cheap, you know that, you yourself, you know that, this land I'm buying, this is not the price, they are supposed to sell it. Before you run, you can do your investigation to confirm. So it's not like we heard on the radio that run. You can do your investigation to confirm by yourself and see that, even you see that it is not a good opportunity. And you should run. We've learned a lot today, and this is the Real Estate Revolution Show. I'm Jordan 105.5 FM, and I am Faith Sam Wilson. Everybody calls me Riri, and the present producing for us today is Aurelia Fatogo, beautiful, beautiful dancer. That is all we're going to be having today. See you next week. Have a wonderful evening. Yeah.

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0: And we're back. Welcome back to the show. It's Jordan 105.5 FM Lagos, and we are back with another beautiful, beautiful episode of the Value Talk segment. So welcome back. My name is Oreoluwa Fatung, and I still want that massage.
1: Yeah, I've told you from the beginning today that
0: I want massage from a woman at this point.
1: I've told you that what you need is a man. I meant everything that I said.
0: I don't know. You're not my doctor.
1: Okay,
0: or my masseuse.
1: So
0: you can. It's the only person that can prescribe for me now. It's Dr. Mrs. And if you are prescribing man, as far as I can buy it at the pharmacy, it's great.
1: Okay, I believe you. Anyways, good evening and welcome back to the Drive Time Show right here on 105.5 FM. My name is Oluwafunke Obeseson. And on this segment, which is the Value Talk segment, where we discuss values, real life conversations, the hard ones, those conversations that creeps on your mind and you're wondering, do people really talk about these things? Do people still want to hear the truth? Are we having this conversation? Of course, this is your best place to be. And today we are discussing something very interesting. I don't know, but sometimes we just get some stories and I just laugh. I like how God is giving you people strength. I like how he has made me weak in certain areas. You see those areas? I choose to

0: a brother and his wife. They also have a teenage daughter. Let's say she's 13. When Ada comes to the house, she'll buy stuff for the daughter, play with the daughter, take her out also. And for the couple, they're like, oh my God. The wife is saying, oh, I love your sister. She's very nice, accommodating. She buys stuff for her daughter when she comes. Then she started noticing something. When her daughter and Ada goes out, Adressa wouldn't want to tell her what her and Ada is talking about or what is going on with where they go, what they are doing, things like that. One day, their daughter the daughter told the mom,
1: funky today, great music and fantastic.
0: That Auntie Ada said, you don't have to know everything. Auntie Ada said, I don't need to tell you everything.
1: Teams in making you the best entrepreneur you can possibly be.
0: The mother said, no. When somebody is telling you to keep parents, it is not a good thing. So she tried correcting her child, and that went like that. All of a sudden, one day, Ada comes to the house. As usual, takes the girl to the mall. And by the time she came back, the mother was like, there's something changing in my daughter's face. All of a sudden, she see that Ada have carried her daughter to go and pierce her ears. Not that she has not pierced before. This is the second piercing. Ada took her 13-year-old daughter to go and pierce the second ear, the second O in the ear. What did the woman do? She got angry. She called the family members. And everybody was like, the girl might still pierce another ear later. And she say, she called her husband's family too, and they still didn't see the wrong that Ada did. So today, the woman is saying, what should she do? She told her husband about the situation, of course, and it didn't seem as upset as it should be. Somebody took your daughter out to go and pierce her ear with no information, no permission, no communication. You just went and you came back with a daughter that has pierced her ear. Now she's asking, is she really overreacting, or is the family not taking it as seriously as they should because it is their daughter that is involved?
2: You know what? Laura Concha, sister-in-law, went to pierce the ear of... Simply put, your sister-in-law went to pierce the ears of your child. Shikina. Mm-hmm. And this sister-in-law before now would always tell your child, when they're together in the house, they have a conversation and your child is coming to report to you, she goes, mommy does not need to know.
0: Mm-hmm.
2: That is, your child doesn't always have to tell you everything that is going on in her life and the things that they are also discussing, talking especially about the times when she buys her stuff. Today, it got really worse that sister-in-law took your daughter out and the sister-in-law pierced the ear of your own child that you'll be looking at. And you say, it's not time yet. Or your child
0: is... It's not time yet. Your child already pierced ear, no ma. She already have your ring in her ear.
2: Okay.
0: She went to pierce double ear.
2: Your sister-in-law, Ola pierced ear, Timeji, Omoyin. I get here. Mommy, daddy, let me use the daddies because they are the ones that would always support their sisters.
0: Yeah.
2: So, daddy, sir, aburo yin, omu omo yin, ni akata yin, ti yawo yin wale, olo PSA ti medi, fu omo ti yin. Before that time, yawo yin ti man sofo yin wikwe, sister yi, mi like awon koton she o, omo sofo mommy wikwe, come on, mama, I'm a bammy. So, mama, what's off a bammy? Pay a mommy, we'll go to shell a lady. How much of mommy pay her? Nay, hold the lot in myself for mommy and Nick Bunk cotton shell. Labawi, Lababa, Lodaba, Loss and Law, Wakas in law, ni shedding law, ni sister, tell you daddy wa. Loba muoma, tell you, I see, I want you be. Loba, lo, it's a beautiful. You put any cotton, I want you, yo. Ya want you anything, cook, buff, I shan't come again. Edo, Eba Wadasi, 09060.

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1: or send a WhatsApp message to 0072214389. I was so dramatic earlier.
0: Actually, it's very necessary, because when I saw that, I was like, eh? Like, in my mind, I'm thinking, okay, you carry the child. It's not that the child is old enough to pierce a year or pierce a double year. The child is just 13, and you just carry the child one out of the house, go to the piercer, pierce the year. So you can imagine the other conversations that her and the other lady has been talking about.
1: Exactly.
0: You can imagine what she has been telling your daughter, for your daughter to even be comfortable to sit down. Probably, and I'm sure she would have told your daughter, oh, next week when I come, don't worry, we are going to go and pierce our ear.
1: Tattoo.
0: So imagine if this one, now the one on Let It Pass, the next one she will do
1: is tattoo. I'm alone, let tattoo.
0: They will, that tattoo will be like Davido face on your child, on your child body. Because the husband is not like, she should not be as upset that the daughter might still pierce her ear in the future. So why is she like overreacting about it because she pierced her ear?
1: Can you imagine now? And you see, me, I agree today, if you people call me the devil, no problem. I choose to be the devil. You know that you've not even talked about the other part before I decided that let me use the men as the example, because they usually don't see any wrong with whatever their families are doing. I don't know why your sister decided to disrespect you. It's okay if she wants to disrespect you. That's your people's family problem.
0: Mm-hmm.
1: But she decided to disrespect your wife to the point that she took your daughter out of the house. I mean, your wife has always been complaining about this thing. And she did it to the point that she took her out of the house to get her a second piercing. And you looked at your wife dead in the eye, who is angry, to say, eh, why are you angry? Your daughter will still... At what point did men start supporting their female children to be wayward, to get a double piercing at the age of 13? I want to understand. Anyway, 0906000 3352.
0: It's really 090, because I really want to know what you would do if you were in that situation, because it's not really easy. It's not even about the piercing of the ear. Yes, it's about that, but it's about the fact that this girl came to the house, took your child. Took her to what? To go and pierce the ear. Came back. She did not even fear. Sorry, madam. It's a mistake I wanted to tell you. She just looked at her daughter's face and found out that they've pierced her ear. No communication, nothing. It's just as if I'm the second mother of the child. I can do whatever it chooses. Because if that child now had an infection, or the piercing... it could be piercing gone wrong. Is it the same thing that they are going to be saying now?
1: Okay, so let's get to hear from you. You know what? Let's go enjoy some music, because it seems we don't shake the table. We don't shake up today. But let's go enjoy some music. We will be right back. I want you not to change that down for anything. This is Steve, the Value Talk segment, right here on 105.5 Jordan FM. We will be right back.
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0: All right. Is this truly, truly a case of forgiveness? Do you think that the situation we have tonight, the sister-in-law should be forgiven? Welcome back to the Drive Time Show. My name is Oluwa Funke Obishesan.
1: And my name is Oroluwa Fatogun.
0: And we have Oya has been in deep talk since.
1: I'm practicing my AI voice.
0: Oh my god, oh my god. Anyways, I mean it's like she's literally saying, I can't even begin to imagine what I would have done if this was me in this situation.
1: You cannot imagine at all.
0: But don't worry, since some of you must have experienced that, or some people have experienced it already.
2: If you have experienced that, somebody carry your shine, go and pierce the ear, come back and give you, say, oh, this is your delivery package. Please let us know how you dealt with it.
0: Exactly. And if you can, you know, you can think of what you can do, or if you think this lady is overreacting, please call the studio line 0906000-3352, or you send a WhatsApp message to
2: 0807-2214-389. 0807-2214-389. Let's know what you think. But let's start with us in the studio. What do you think should happen to the girl?
0: Before I say what I think, let me tell those that are just joining us the story again. Now, we have a story this evening where this woman is wanting to know if she is doing too much.
2: Is she doing too much?
0: For being angry at her sister-in-law. Apparently, she says her sister-in-law comes to visit them, and anytime she visits, she bonds with the child. She buys stuff for their daughter. And she realizes that when the child goes, Mommy, see what Auntie Lagbaja bought for me. Mommy, see what I discussed with Auntie Lagbaja. See what we were talking about. The sister-in-law goes, hey, you know, Kayla, you don't have to always tell Mommy everything we are discussing. You don't have to always show Mommy what I bought for you. And she's like, no. She has to talk to me. I'm a mom. And, you know, she talks to her husband about it. Her husband will be like, hey, it's nothing serious now. That's still her auntie. Just leave there. You know, I trust my sister so much. All of a sudden, sister-in-law then decided that one day she's going to be the auntie that she thinks she is.
2: Listen, the big auntie.
0: The big auntie vibes. And then she took this young girl of 13 years old to get her a second piercing and brings her back home like, oh, she's done the best thing, you know,
2: after
0: sliced bread. And the wife goes, nope. This is not my Kayla that I know. What's going on? Why does she have two piercing? And now she is mad at her sister-in-law for getting a child, a 13 years old daughter, a second piercing. And her husband is saying, my darling, you are overflowing this issue. It's your getting, just let it go. After all, our daughter will still end up getting second piercing in the future. And the wife is like, wait a minute, I thought men are always very protective of their daughters, and you're always angry when they're trying to go wayward, because why is it 13 years old having two piercing? And the husband goes, you know, I don't think there's a problem with that. It's my sister now. Do you want to be angry at my sister? Anyways, please, your people should call the studio line before me. I even get angry at the two of them and the sister inclusive. First, I'll beat somebody. 0906000-3352. Or you send a WhatsApp message to
2: 0807-2214-389. Let's know what you think, because for me,
0: your feelings.
2: I mean, my feelings. So let me speak from the part of the auntie, because I've been in the shoes of somebody, or I think I'm still the cool auntie, the auntie that the children love, and I have a set of cousins that I just go to visit every single time, and I make sure to just be like a good auntie to them. Listen to what they talk about, and to what sometimes I feel like their parents don't really hear from them, like things that happen in school, their relationship with friends in school. Like, we talk like deep talk because I'm like a village. I don't think their parents will understand some things. So maybe to some extent, That's where the, oh, your mom is, the, your mom doesn't have to know everything. Maybe as far as you can talk to me and we can sort it out, it's fine. But the part of go, let's go out, guys. Let's go and pierce our ears and get matching tattoos. She didn't get matching tattoos, but I always try as much as possible to be of, in as much as I'm here to bond with the kids, be of a good behavior when I'm referring to my uncle, because I'm related to the wife, the uncle, or whoever is around. Because why is it every time I will be around that they will now be complaining? Why is it every time that I will be around that things will be going wrong or bad in the house? So for speaking from the side of the lady, I really don't think what she did is like great. It's not even good at all. Talk less of great. It's not even, because what if the girl had an infection? What if the piercing went wrong? What if she might have a complication hearing? What if you didn't take her to a good place to pierce the ear? Then you come back and you start for me right and say, oh, it's my brother's child. Mm. It's my brother's child. It's my niece. I can do whatever I want. Mm-mm. It doesn't really work that way.
0: Yeah, absolutely. I mean, I think that you just said one out of the so many reasons that this can be. I think two, maybe two. Okay, one out of goodwill. Oh, but I mean, I cannot understand goodwill.
2: There's no goodwill.
0: I don't understand the goodwill of getting a 13 years old a second person. I don't.
2: At all now. Because, like, how? Why? The auntie, and that's another thing. Probably the auntie herself as a person.
0: Yeah,
2: and the girl is like, oh, Auntie Ada, I like your piercing.
0: So she feels it's a good way to grant her a wish against the approval of her parents, right? And secondly, I think you touched it from coming from the point of, oh, that's my brother's daughter.
2: Mm-hmm.
0: Please, your brother's daughter is not your daughter. And it shows acute disrespect for the wife. Because that I know of, when it comes to, you know, taking care of the children, when it comes to pampering, when it comes to their looks, their you know, what do we call this
2: physical
0: whole thing
2: look
0: now? Their physical look, their growing up, everything. We saddle that responsibility on the woman.
2: Mm.
0: So you should know, even as a woman, that if at most you're not even taking permission from your brother, you must take permission from the mother. But anyway, 0906000335 0906000335 or please send a WhatsApp message to
2: 0807-221-4389 0807-221-4389 because it's a dilemma over here.
0: Absolutely.
2: Well, I think over to you though.
0: Yeah, let me read some messages before I will tell you, but you're gonna calm down. You get me now? We have this message that says, hi, good evening ladies. My name is Kaya Day. Hey, Kayuse, Baba, are you doing? That reminded me of somebody that I know.
2: Kayuse, because I have never heard of that nickname for Coyote.
0: Are you serious?
2: Kayuse.
0: Oh, okay. Anyways, let's get straight into it. It says, well, I think there's a problem and there is no problem. If the parents give the consent, maybe her brother gave her consent behind the scene and is only acting like he doesn't know, because he does not want the wife to be angry. This is a very strong dilemma. And number two, this would be a problem if she did not tell anybody at all. All right, thank you so much for your message right there. This one says, hi, good evening, ladies. My name is Oke. Oke. All right. Oke says, me, I go vex, so make person no follow me, try that one at all. You have to take permission from me whenever you visit my home. And this third one says, hi, beautiful ladies. My name is Faith. It's my first time joining your show. Shout out to you, Funke and Aurel Lua. Shout out to you too. She says, of course I will be angry, and I do not think the lady is overreacting. I think her husband is just being foolishly defensive. Whoops, okay. We are still taking your calls and your messages. 0906000335 or please send a WhatsApp message to 0807-221-4389. But Aurelio, I come to think of it, do you think that this lady from what Kayode said, this lady and that's the sister-in-law and the brother, because the brother does not seem to have
2: an issue with it.
0: It could also be that he's not trying to defend his sister. It could be that he's just saying, your daughter will truly end up having a second piercing. Maybe you're seeing that, oh, the mother also has two piercing, and I mean,
2: your
0: parents are like your first points, your first contact point of mentors. So she has seen her mom has two piercing. She will end up, maybe he's even trying to stray shade at the wife. What do you think?
2: For me, I don't think so.
0: You don't think?
2: Maybe it might have been noted in the story, but if the mother had a piercing, it's most likely for the girl to come and ask the mother for a piercing, because it's mother has a piercing. Okay, mom, I want a piercing, like you have a piercing. But if it's the sister, the auntie that has a piercing, it will be part of their secret cult thing that they are doing. That, auntie, you have a piercing, how did you get it? She'll not say, oh, don't worry, I'm gonna give you a piercing too, because you're my girl and you deserve it. But for Kayode saying that the lady might have talked to the guy at the back, so it could be that the husband is just trying to cover up the fact that he has given his sister permission for the piercing. But I don't think any parent will give permission for a piercing to be made on their 13-year-old, because it is just not fair, it's not right, first of all, and it is just so distracting, because even some schools will not allow a child to come to school and with piercing, because why? That will be a distraction to other kids. Even normal attachment that they add to their hair, it's only on special occasions. They don't use it on normal school days. That's for some schools, though. So why? First of all, they are going to boot her out of the house, because this is very complicated. Why? Because the woman is not even given a voice. She's not being heard. She's not being validated about what was done to her child. So she might, to some extent, she might not even be able to say that, oh, Ada, stop coming to my house. Because our brother would say, why would you say Ada should not come to the house? So it is going to be very hard for her herself to even take any drastic action. The most she can do is to remove the piercing so that it could close back. But then it will now look like, oh, mommy is the most evil person in the world. Auntie Ada, I wish Auntie Ada was my mother. So that's like different scenarios that could happen. She should probably just remove the piercing from my daughter and tell her daughter that if you want to have the piercing, probably when you are 18, I would give it back to you, but not now. Because the excuse of, oh, your daughter is going to have a piercing much later, does that mean that every grown-up has a piercing?
0: But all right, do you know that
2: it's not a given.
0: Do you know that I want to disagree with you with the fact that parents nowadays will not allow their children are the second person? I disagree, because have you seen the way they wear frontal wigs for children who are just celebrating 1 year birthday, 2 years birthdays? They are on frontal for what exactly? Frontal that you are using glue to glue their forehead. Hey,
2: forget frontal. I'm actually against attachment on a child's hair. Attachment, any form of attachment.
0: Excuse me, ma. Wait, I was just about to ask, and you just said any forms of attachment. Even baby wool on a child.
2: On a child. Like, I would...
0: What age?
2: I would prefer from 10 downward.
0: So, your own child would not at any point have anything attached to their hair until they are 10?
2: Probably, yes.
0: Alright.
2: Okay, let me say so. Probably if I am very intentional in the treatment of the air, but what I have seen, I really don't know, it's not even really nice. First of all, you as a parent, you probably don't even understand your child's air enough. You are adding attachment, or probably even doing Ghana weaving on that baby's air. You will not see that their front air, before they have even grown enough to understand what their air is, their front air have jaded. Then their hair will not look like someone that have what's that name, alopecia in the middle. I've seen some people do some hairstyles that are too much for a child's hair.
0: When you
2: say, I don't even like it.
0: when you say extreme
2: hairstyle, so you do
0: hair
2: or back.
0: Extreme hairstyle, I agree. Genre weaving on a, you know, anything below 5 years old, I totally disagree for Ghana weaving. But just adding attachments, maybe from the ages of 2, because that I know of, I don't know of a 1 year old on attachments, as far as they are twisting the hair or something. They are probably just putting it as a bun, which most of them do for their photo shoot. But when your child is at the age of 2, you know this style where they first of all use this baby packer.
2: Puff is great.
0: For those of them that have enough air, they just decide to use attachments to use feathers or twist it. I don't have a problem with that.
2: Kiko,
0: if your child
2: is
0: 2, I don't think that's a problem. But I just
2: don't like the look of attachment on your child's hair.
0: Okay. Mm. All right. We have some text
2: but that's
0: message
2: not
0: here.
2: The issue. That's not the issue. And actually, I agree with the fact that a lot of women will not. There's a tendency for this generation women to have a second piercing on a teenager.
0: Because I agree.
2: Have you seen end of the year parties these days?
0: Exactly.
2: Have you seen even prom? Some schools do prom these days. So like, I think it's gonna be a banger.
0: You see them on every makeup.
2: Why?
0: Do you know that? Funnily, as much as I agree to this attachment when you're like 2. To be very honest, I have not agreed. I still find it very difficult as to why a 16 years old is going for a graduation party and they are on makeup. Koyemi, this last graduation that they did, I mean, I had one of my neighbor. I almost mentioned that name. Please, why are you on makeup? But I mean, I get the fact that the makeup artist that did it, did her makeup, kudos to her. You need to even come really close to her to know that she was on makeup. But the fact still remains that she was on makeup. That was even better than some others that I saw. What's going on?
2: They might not even be able to do it as well as the other person.
0: Anyways, we have text messages here that says, "Hi, beautiful ladies, well done. Thank you so much for always inspiring us with your shows. I don't think this woman is overreacting at all. And the husband should not even try to act funny. That was so unruly of a sister." Okay, we have some text messages from you.
2: Yes, we have Tayo from Ikorodu as usual.
0: Tayo from Ikorodu. Okay, let me just swallow it.
2: Rest.
0: But I mean, Aure is always reading your messages. Aure is always reading your messages.
2: Because
0: I just thought to tell you.
2: And
0: she's single, by the way. Anyways, continue. I just thought
2: what
0: to put that out there.
2: Is a girl?
0: No,
2: what if Tyre is a girl?
0: I don't think
2: this
0: Tyre will be a girl. I don't think this Tyre is gonna be a girl.
2: Okay, so we have good evening. My name is Tyre from Ikorodu. For me, I really would not agree with my sister piercing my child's ear, no matter how she wants to explain it. I don't need my wife to even disagree before I say no to it. And I think we have another one here. Hello, good evening. I'm Jude from Ejigun, Ogun State. First time listener. It's an interesting topic. I didn't get the age of the auntie. She must be a matured woman, right? Anyway, no matter her age, she should have taken permission from the girl's mother. I was looking also at the health aspect. The piercing could be unhygienic, and diseases like HIV and AIDS could be transferred to that girl. And there's a part where the auntie told the girl to keep secret. The mom should really call a family meeting, sit that her sister-in-law as, and really get to know her agenda in the family. The woman would have to do this in the face of a perceived nonchalant attitude of her husband. She put all this into action in the most tactful and respectful of ways. Keep up the good work.
0: Oh, thank you.
2: She can put all this into action in the most respectful of ways.
0: Yeah. Okay, in the most respectful of ways, be this house. But I think for people who are nonchalant and maybe narcissistic in nature, there is nothing really good that you can do to them except they decide that they want to be a good person at that point in time. Because, I mean, to them, it's nothing. So, to you, it's like you are shouting, you are nagging, you are being obsessive, you are or you don't even like their family. So, unless he sees a problem with it, I don't think that there's any way she can do that respectfully. I don't. Except if his other family members are much better than him when it comes to handling issues like this. But if he happens to be the reasonable person of them all, auntie, I don't know. I'm so sorry. I think you have a, you might have this.
2: Do you know it just clogged? If he's the most reasonable of them all,
0: you always have a dilemma to deal with.
2: Just know that you need to protect your child from every, because you don't even know. Just make sure that the girl doesn't take your child out anymore.
0: Exactly,
2: because you come back and see that
0: she don't bring man come out. Anyways, thank you so much. We need to go. It's almost 8 p.m. And a very big shout out to every one of you who sent us text messages, called us on the show today, tuned in. We sincerely appreciate you. My name is Oluwafunke Obisason. And you can follow me on social media at obisef360 on Instagram, obisef360. Again, obisef360 on Instagram. And obisef on TikTok, obisef on TikTok.
2: Yeah, for me, my name is Oreolua Fatogun, and on Instagram, I'm Ore Speaks, Oresps on Instagram, and X on and X the same handle, Ore Speaks. So I'm always available. My page is always open for you to reach out to me and connect with me.
0: All right, thank you so much. 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I would see you. We would see you again tomorrow. Ciao, ciao, drivers. Bye.
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0: 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Lagos, are you ready to experience the true spirit of comedy? 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
2: Yo, what up, Lagos? 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

0: morning, Lagos. 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And today...
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0: Hello, Lagos. 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
7: Eke hallelujah.
8: Hallelujah.
7: Eyin Jesu logo.
8: Logo.
7: Ope fu alagbara ti mo tu ori eni se.
8: Praise to the mighty one that is structured.
7: Alaanu gbogbo agbaye.
8: The one that show mercy to the
7: whole. Olorun to ngbo adua.
8: God answers prayers.
7: Bi o se wo ori eto.
8: As I join this program today.
7: Woli Samuel Adebayo.
8: Professor Samuel Adebayo does the name.
7: Babo ori oke ogo.
8: The coordinator of mountain of
7: glory. Gbogbo yan pe ni
8: authority. That's called
7: authority. Ma je mu ko wa.
8: There's a covenant sir.
7: Ti a fi ran wa saye.
8: By which you are sent to the world.
7: O na ni ota nle lara.
8: And that's what enemy is after you.
7: Ope akoko ni pe.
8: The very first thing to
7: be. Ko ni fe bi ota se ko.
8: He's not unto you as the enemy
7: scripted
8: it. They want to swallow you. But God is allowing
7: it.
8: They want to kill you. God said no. They dug pit for you. They fell into it themselves. They took your name from place to place. God did not let it answer. They never planned good for you. But God disappointed them. Therefore, hallelujah. The great one of Zion. God that made mountain of
7: and it don't show Lala
8: this in Abuja.
7: Oh,
8: even you get me in Lagos this morning.
7: Because
8: as I'm rounding up overnight, I'm storming Lagos this morning.
7: Tuesday, yeah.
8: That our Tuesday program.
7: Oh, Kodak, you know,
8: if you know what I did in there, I don't know where I'm
7: going. But one of me saying, you're
8: 50,000. This very much.
7: I sure told
8: the top secret.
7: La Fête Toulon.
8: We want to expose on the program.
7: And
8: we are working presently.
7: Lord, thank God no minute like
8: that.
7: I
8: want to cut on that freedom.
7: Be alone by my two.
8: He comes to deliver you, sir.
7: God don't mention sin.
8: You need to know what's wrong with you.
7: Jesus, be Bartimaeus.
8: Jesus has Bartimaeus.
7: Kill or fucking sin.
8: What do you want me to do?
7: Only more fairy.
8: Is that I want to see?
7: But when in coming,
8: I'm not hearing me.
7: Toba ni adua koko tima koko bafu.
8: If there's any prayer of prayer,
7: adua anuni.
8: It's the prayer for mercy.
7: Sorry, I can't cancel you.
8: Because of that one, I can't.
7: Oh Lord, kill our bone white man.
8: That put inside your unclean.
7: That's
8: no problem for the next generation. Somebody that took the wrong step. And put generations in problems. People.
7: Big
8: people like Gehazi. They took offering behind. And brought cares on their
7: children.
8: People like Ruben in the Bible.
7: That can
8: serve his father's
7: friend.
8: And put generations in problems. People. That they showed Jesus to.
7: See Pilate.
8: I don't know his sin. And he washed his hands off.
7: And
8: he let his blood go
7: upon
8: us and our children. I don't know the financial capable.
7: Amen.
8: They inherit sickness from those that
7: are headed
8: sickness.
7: See,
8: and the sickness
7: used
8: to go. That sickness
7: you
8: inherited.
7: I
8: have been nursing it.
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8: iye na ma bless you me
7: wa iye wa iye
8: you believe
7: na idi ti opolopo fi ma pe loju kan
8: the reason many stay long is stagnation
7: akoko ni pe
8: number 1
7: won je opesin ti won la koja
8: they are ignorant of what they are going
7: to number 2
8: engage
7: awon kan je alafojudi
8: some they believe two things
7: won ma pe nkan le
8: they don't this
9: all day every day till payday
8: and don't believe the terms of
7: e wa awon to je ranse olodum
8: look at minister of
7: so olodum dari sabe pe
8: that god better than that
7: school for liberation
8: see how they have been like
7: ti kaluku an so eri ti
8: people
7: to ba follow wa
8: except the follow
7: lo ma mountain so
8: ta
7: ba denu program
8: get the program
7: see ran ba bere si jade
8: ati
7: awon asiri now sori leko laaro
8: in lagos this
7: baby o mo bi to wa
8: I don't know where he
7: be to ba mu ki ma sabo lati abuja
8: if I can rush that from abuja
7: tori pade atunyan
8: because of this structure
7: la ni ago mejo
8: that's coming up 3
7: a.m. ago meji osan
8: to 2 p.m.
7: leni
8: today
7: mo ma tete pari
8: I will round up
7: tori mo nlo
8: cause I be going
7: pade
8: for program
7: ojo elekejo
8: the 8th day
7: o ni pade ni
8: of today's program
7: the 8th
8: today's day
7: ola la ma rando
8: tomorrow we are rounding up
7: now sharing gbogbo ite wa ni branches wa
8: lot of in all our branches
7: ola
8: tomorrow
7: to je 99 everybody
8: gbogbo wa
7: pata o pade ni oru
8: we are meeting overnight
7: ite wa ni korodu
8: those in korodu
7: gbogbo ite wa ni aja
8: those in aja
7: ite wa ni abekuta
8: those in abekuta
7: ite wa ni ijebu
8: ode those in ijebu ode
7: this is very urgent.
8: Eleise Kajawi
7: is a combined vigil.
8: Isoru gbogbo
7: tori pade yen ni ami pelu se ranse.
8: That program has a back.
7: Mo ni ani kan ti mo fe gbo.
8: I have someone who's the one I want to hear.
7: Ba tin gbo eri lo.
8: When I hear this testimony,
7: ma gbadua. 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
8: Lord,
7: ba mi se ogu ipile.
8: Conquer for me my financial
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0: On the 11th.
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0: 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It is time of lifting.
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1: there in
0: their
1: mother's
0: house.
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0: mommy,
1: push daddy out of your
0: house. 15.
1: If your child is over 15 years, if anyone comes to this
0: podcast,
1: and he go home, it's not even
0: it possible.
1: No, no, there's
0: but nothing. Research in the motion.
1: I've done all research.
0: On your Thursday,
1: on Thursday,
0: at your Friday,
1: and on Friday. God is
0: man, Nagada,
1: man,
0: man, let's
1: you your head. The one
0: that
1: is still from your workplace. They can kill trees for trees. They can kill man for man. My brother.
0: I am a tourist.
1: They can kill one because of the glory of his
0: work.
1: Number five.
0: On your bed, go.
1: Injury because of the fact of glory.
0: So go
1: I've been explaining all.
0: Every
1: of you three to three. The man that's not free from it. They are not free from any injury.
0: So Emma, prepare.
1: Prepare ahead.
0: Prepare
1: ahead.
0: Prepare ahead.
1: On the
0: government's seat.
1: If you have to use
0: so far, mon gbe asiribo
1: tell them that we see
0: this on Friday,
1: this Friday,
0: just a night.
1: Oh, look, according
0: to what daju ni
1: pe and the best part is
0: mo ma se cancelling.
1: I'll be having cancelling session for everyone.
0: Flyer wa lori page,
1: there's flyer on our page
0: in Manchester,
1: at Manchester
0: Authentic City Church.
1: Authentic City Church.
0: You see the flyer here.
1: You see the flyer here.
0: Code here.
1: And the code.
0: I want to buy there.
1: Those that can see it.
0: Chat WhatsApp.
1: Chat us on WhatsApp.
0: I send the flyer.
1: I send it to you.
0: Call
1: us those you know there.
0: It's a
1: job
0: for
1: government. It's a job of power.
0: Do.
1: Please, sir, please. I beg you.
0: Obama.
1: If you know.
0: Where you can learn.
1: That life is going backwards. You don't understand again. These programs are applying. Take them very seriously.
0: Oh, my restriction. What?
1: You know there's restriction.
0: Lori business.
1: Over your business.
0: Your business have restriction.
1: There's a limit you cannot go beyond. You no matter how much you
0: run,
1: God has promised that you invite you. We have work to do. On the mountain.
0: And at Manchester.
1: So why is the ongoing victory at Abuja.
0: And Kenny.
1: And
0: Toba Missy.
1: They are missed tonight.
0: So,
1: and you know. You are in Abuja.
0: Oh, fair.
1: You don't love
0: yourself. Abuja.
1: Oh, you are doing Abuja. You have people there.
0: Oh, they are on the night.
1: Until the night of the night.
0: Pray. Psalm 20.
1: Psalm 20.
0: Metalemalo.
1: You are using three.
0: Bogboyan.
1: Everybody.
0: Lonnie Ojo is seven.
1: Today being just.
0: Metalemalo.
1: You are using three.
0: Ote Godo Padewa.
1: And you need to beat us.
0: Ni Fagbala.
1: And Fagba this morning.
0: Toba ti wori oke yeri.
1: If you have been to that matter before.
0: Onige Freedom Day.
1: It's not a Freedom Day.
0: Awa ninu adua tawe.
1: We are in fasting and prayer.
0: Ode Ojo me jote mi tin se soru.
1: It's not 8 days of a mass speech.
0: Ni Abuja 31 awe.
1: That we are being fasting.
0: Mepa we wori oke.
1: Don't forget we've
0: accept for Lara
1: I carry so much
0: I want to ban the case to
1: learn. Let the half tough case.
0: It's a link and
1: laugh.
0: It's a link.
1: You are after position.
0: 8 a.m. Laro.
1: 8 a.m. this morning.
0: Oh, one bed.
1: You need to be there.
0: 8 a.m. United
1: Kingdom. Not the UK.
0: On oh, Friday.
1: This Friday.
0: Oh, one bed.
1: We all need to be there.
0: In Abekuta.
1: Don't in Abekuta.
0: Ijebu Ode.
1: Ijebu Ode.
0: Akure.
1: Akure.
0: Ekiti.
1: Ekiti.
0: Aja.
1: Aja.
0: Isoru Ola 99.
1: Tomorrow's VG 99.
0: Eno arrange fun.
1: Please arrange for
0: your
1: I want to bless all our brothers.
0: It's a covenant day. I'm repeating you.
1: Don't think you go so.
0: Emma Sulelo.
1: Don't think I talk tomorrow.
0: It's a covenant
1: day.
0: Shagamu.
1: Shagamu.
0: They are
1: all meeting.
0: Tomorrow night. It's a covenant day. Of breakthrough. Lifting. And

0: Aladua lologo di
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0: one. Aya gabaleza.
1: Thank you, Father.
0: Enemenoso.
1: Thank you, Father.
0: So, jaladua.
1: What is your prayer for?
0: Ogole ye.
1: The God of that household is for you.
0: Aye, sir.
1: Sir.
0: Egba.
1: Pray.
0: Ogo tiba bati yami orilo.
1: The God of my father and mother could not use.
0: Emiomogba.
1: Like his son receive it.
0: Oh, my funny.
1: You grant yourself.
0: Ogo tiba bati yami orilo.
1: The God of my father and mother could not use.
0: Emiomogba o.
1: Like the child receive it.
0: Mogba o.
1: Like his son. Oh, my God. Oh, my God. Oh, my God. Oh, my God. Oh, my God. Oh, my God. Oh, my God. Oh, my God. Oh, my God. Oh, my God. Oh, my God. Oh, my God. Oh, my God. Oh, my God. Oh, my God. Oh, my God. Oh, my God. Oh, my God. Oh, my God. Oh, my God. Oh, my God. Oh, my God. Oh, my God. Oh, my God. Oh, my God. Oh, my God. Oh, my God. Oh, my God. Oh, my God. Oh, my God. Oh, my God. Oh, my God. Oh, my God. Oh, my God. Oh, my God. Oh, my God. Oh, my God. Oh, my God. Oh, my God. Oh, my God. Oh, my God. Oh, my God. Oh, my God. Oh, my God. Oh, my God. Oh, my God. Oh, my God. Oh, my God. Oh, my God. Oh, my God. Oh, my God. Oh, my God. Oh, my God. Oh, my God. Oh, my God

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1: 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I shall not understand me.
0: Aye mi tesi wa.
1: I am going forward.
0: O wonu ogo.
1: I am to glory.
0: Lati nu ogo.
1: To glory.
0: Sinu ogo.
1: To glory.
0: Ni ni ajo mi.
1: In my journey.
0: On the 17th.
1: Remember 17th.
0: Gbo okunrin.
1: Amen.
0: A se jire la lo.
1: A se jire ba lo ago yi.
0: Body.
1: Gbo wa ni o.
0: Ayana ma.
1: Gbo
0: okunrin.
1: Amen.
0: Ba mi mu picture yawo re da.
1: Come with the picture of your wife.
0: At least I want me.
1: And that of your children.
0: I'ma prepare by.
1: Prepare ahead.
0: Oh, kuri na yako jia wamo.
1: Na tu sabo tu wenti. Ah,
0: bodo saseda.
1: We must not live by faith.
0: Oh yeah. Kiyo kuni tete maku.
1: Me ought not to die.
0: A siripo.
1: A lot of sickness to
0: me. Olua wakbo ya misa.
1: Lord, heal my injuries.
0: You're dafo.
1: Yes, I'm
0: going to. You're in the name of
1: Jesus.
0: Ba mi fio mi die.
1: Put a little water.
0: Sure water.
1: In your hands.
0: Bo fesi se woli.
1: How does it prevent you?
0: Bo yen wa omi.
1: Have I get water?
0: Sure water.
1: In your hands.
0: Sorry, ti aba fe segun idile.
1: We want to overcome us so that.
0: Ibese ni woli man se.
1: Prophet will take steps.
0: Sorry, re ni bayi.
1: Like today.
0: Iru ise ti mo se lowo yi.
1: The work I'm doing right now.
0: Si se da ti oni da ore si.
1: There's no destiny that should not give up into it.
0: Come on, laugh for Judy.
1: Even if you believe to
0: this, come on, Siri.
1: I have never done
0: you
1: it before.
0: Man wo
1: you try it once now.
0: Or imagine money.
1: The covenant seat.
0: Oni lo pe osu kagere. Si mo si ojo ibi mi.
1: That I did that.
0: Mo deti bolu ase maje mo.
1: And I've been coming out to the Lord.
0: Pe mo fe ma si se woli.
1: That I'm going to prophetic.
0: One way niya.
1: For people.
0: Never on the earth.
1: On the earth.
0: Titi yo to fi the next year.
1: On the next year.
0: Si ma se birthday.
1: That I'll do my birthday.
0: Ay, sir.
1: Sir.
0: Why wo to back pe meta.
1: See when my
0: time is up to thee. Ko wo kaba mi ti o se.
1: See what you get to happen.
0: Oni lojo ke jo.
1: Today's the earth.
0: Ayi ek.
1: Your life must be better.
0: Eyi te wo ma je mo.
1: Don't enter covenant.
0: 8,000 in last month.
1: 8,000
0: in new eleni.
1: Renew it today.
0: Ewa so for long.
1: And thank God.
0: Mo reti nkan la.
1: I'm expecting something big.
0: Je kojo re lo gbe wa.
1: Let never bring it.
0: Gbogbo en to ba ngbo mi.
1: All those are
0: me. Gbogbo do se nkankan leni.
1: You need to do something today.
0: Only tomorrow.
1: That's very
0: ogo re buja
1: de. Your very first
0: word. In the name of Jesus.
1: Amen.
0: Show me a sowo.
1: Put out your hands.
0: Fi si ori.
1: Wrap your hands.
0: Kemi soro
1: woni. Let me prophesy.
0: Baba.
1: Father.
0: Omo.
1: Son.
0: Emi mimo.
1: Holy Ghost.
0: Awon eyan yi.
1: These people.
0: Won gbagbo.
1: They believe.
0: No se se. They
1: believe.
0: No se gbadua.
1: So they pray. They believe.
0: O ti bo mi so
1: wo. Lato
0: ni lo.
1: Today.
0: I will owo re ko nu ese awon iran re.
1: Your hands are turned to a generational sea.
0: Pilate to bo mi bayi.
1: Pilate took water.
0: Hold them forward.
1: Wash his hands.
0: O ni ki eje yi.
1: And started his blood.
0: O lori mi.
1: Depart from me.
0: So let me.
1: Today.
0: I will owo re mo.
1: We are hands are
0: cleansed. Ninu ogun aimo.
1: From every unknown party.
0: O ni jagun yen
1: mo. You will not fight it again.
0: In the name of Jesus.
1: Amen.
0: Ase gori e.
1: Amen.
0: In the name of Jesus.
1: Amen.
0: O ti ra anu ba.
1: Yes, mercy.
0: Ibi kibi to ba ti mo.
1: Everybody are coming.
0: Ni fagba.
1: And this money,
0: one more two,
1: but very
0: gege
1: at a gege
0: and tombolats on a Jewish agar.
1: You are coming from Jewish agaxis.
0: Ebole.
1: You are like
0: Lolo Buster.
1: At Lolo Buster.
0: I tombolat abule.
1: Coming from Abule agaxis.
0: In the fagba.
1: When you get to fagba,
0: the authority.
1: Ask authority.
0: Iben your jati Tuesday.
1: Tuesday global market.
0: Oh my lagba,
1: let's go.
0: Roro total freedom.
1: The oil of total freedom.
0: Ati onyi.
1: And how?
0: On do the
1: ati onyi. I waiting for you.
0: Emi ati eni majemu.
1: With the covenant.
0: Okanri abale.
1: Amen.
0: Kogbo yon lo magbo mi lawa mi lale.
1: Everybody receive water from me.
0: Oyi ati ororo.
1: And oil.
0: Ometa.
1: Those 3 days.
0: Eni kani obodo sule.
1: Nobody should sleep at all.
0: Ni alle ni Abuja.
1: Tonight at Abuja.
0: My brother. I fed Lord da ore majemu.

0: Yeah. What does give that governance see?
1: A providence account here for one.
0: The providence account.
1: I want to say, see, first bank.
0: Don't trade it to first bank.
1: He's
0: getting to us.
1: I want to pray one hour, Psalm 20 today.
0: Psalm 107.
1: Well, Psalm 126.
0: And Psalm 126.
1: For all restoration
0: of hope.
1: Psalm 20, 107.
0: Psalm 20, 106.
1: Psalm 126. F1
0: account
1: number.
0: The account detail. 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God bless you.
1: I said that day.
0: I thought you proceed.
1: Only rest, sorry.
0: Your head is still goodness.
1: Ora, no, but.
0: You still mercy.
1: Me back, bro.
0: Don't forget.
1: Akpade.
0: We are meeting.
1: Ni Ale.
0: This night.
1: Ni Abuja.
0: At Abuja.
1: Area 1. Ni Wado Sectorial.
0: In front of the
1: state. Ora, Messiah, you have 20,000.
0: I've sent 20,000
1: to
0: make sure you are one of
1: them. Obari.
0: Anyone you see.
1: Sofon,
0: tell them.
1: I go my glory.
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3: God we bring our story
2: o ma kiyin ni ale
3: gbogbo
2: bi to tin gbo
3: yere baya yere me
2: mo gbadua
3: I pray for you
2: wa mo Olorun to gbo mi
3: should I'm God hearing na
2: eru oko re oni dana
3: Jesus
2: ale yi
3: this night
2: mo wole pelu imisi
3: adua I enter with his prayer of prayer
2: Olorun ba lo
3: lo lo God is going on
2: it
3: those that is in India many but it is painful for people when God is ready to stir up the water there is a spirit that will not allow you to obey and God will not do anything in the life of those that disobey God is powerful God will not just do anything what God does is that God bring instruction.
2: Instruction ma wa nilo obedience.
3: He turn it then it now ends with ignorance. God will bring it on
2: it.
3: Your own is to obey. Without obeying instruction, miracle will not manifest. Wherever you see miracle,
2: you
3: pray for that miracle. And God make us understand something in the Bible. It is not good to ask for miracle. You don't ask for miracle. You ask for obedience. For God is to do miracles. Yes,
2: only sweat.
3: Woman of the issue of blood.
2: In tia sebi taraje sujade sara.
3: Auction come from Jesus.
2: Kije kwe Jesus badua fun.
3: Not because Jesus prayed for her.
2: Subangba to manto yeko shenu.
3: When she knows what to do in spirit.
2: Oma kwe onto manbi yanu.
3: She knows that what give birth to miracle.
2: Omune toni ati igboro.
3: His instruction and obedience.
2: Omu si tigboro tele wikwe.
3: And she has had before.
2: Jesu oluwa.
3: Jesus the Lord.
2: Wikwe bukoni fukbogwa wanto bagba.
3: Bless her for those that believe him.
2: Pepe lui bag.
3: That with faith, what Jesus says, everything
2: so
3: is possible.
2: She has glued to that prophecy. That by doing what Jesus has said,
3: we pray that my show to Jesus
2: definitely must release what he carries.
3: Why you must
2: Thursday.
3: Be in that program on Thursday? And on Saturday is that the obedience of it is that the Lord wants to show mercy upon you. Everything that does not be in the right place in your life. What your might and your wisdom can stand
2: you.
3: Spirit of the prophet sent you.
2: To
3: so go and buy the salt. What is bad in your journey? What needs to be replaced? So we should use the salt to pray.
2: And
3: we tell you what Jesus does say. Daily testimony that you're
2: hearing.
3: On here. Go if he said it with his own wisdom.
2: You
3: shouldn't say this on
2: there.
3: Because people want to destroy
2: faith.
3: To use fraud to do what God has said them to do.
2: For
3: those that have known me, if not for 5 years on there, they know that thou says that Lord that is so. All glory to Jesus who was sent
2: with
3: by the salt itself. Every good thing destroyed in you.
2: The
3: woman has been destroyed. Your glory has been destroyed. Every good thing that you should have done on earth that you are making that wonders in your dream. ọmọ rẹ.
2: Says you want to redeem your destiny.
3: Ìtọ̀ yìí ó ní ká fi sí orí.
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2: When Jesus says.
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2: That's how water now turn to wine that everybody is drinking.
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2: 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What the world has destroyed
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3: empty out of you. 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
2: Thursday.
3: They
2: put it on our feet. Say we just stand on it. People come and pray. Lord, every day that works in me. And I step on his
3: feet.
2: Begin to be
3: watered.
2: No matter how powerful
3: God
2: is. If someone step on it.
3: It
2: is dissolved.
3: Jesus
2: told us.
3: Give
2: you power. Your life.
3: To
2: step on
3: it.
2: Champion.
3: Every evil work of the darkness will be trampled under your feet.
2: Oh, my dear,
3: by the reason of power and the name of Jesus
2: Christ.
3: We are using that sword as a point of contact. Even if a little child stand upon sword, that sword must dissolve.
2: Oh, my dear,
3: and talk to water.
2: Oh,
3: my dear,
2: your battle.
3: Oh, my dear,
2: your battle.
3: Oh, my
2: dear,
3: your battle.
2: Oh, my dear, your battle.
3: Pastor
2: Ebuoni
3: Akaji. account number.
2: Gbogbo eyin te lo irupo.
3: You that are using your sacrifice.
2: Lati fi ran wa lowo.
3: To support us.
2: Ayi oni da yin do.
3: You will be in that.
2: 2000 naira.
3: 2000 naira.
2: Ni mo fe ko fi ba se
3: gbo. Why do you use to your sacrifice?
2: Olorun oni lo owo re.
3: God need your money.
2: Adura re.
3: Your prayer.
2: Lo fe fi mu wole ase.
3: Want you to take it to.
2: Gba ti Olorun ba gborun dedo.
3: Yeah, God, yes, we serve.
2: O ma sure ni.
3: He is blessed.
2: Genesis chapter 9.
3: Genesis 9.
2: Ati Genesis 8 downward.
3: Genesis.
2: Nigba ti nu alogo on toni.
3: When I use everything else.
2: O seku lowo re.
3: The remaining one.
2: O si fi rubo si
3: Olorun. Use the sacrifice to God.
2: Kilo Olorun so sa.
3: What did God say?
2: Olorun ba damaje mu
3: tutu. God may come now with him.
2: Olorun sure fun.
3: God bless him.
2: Gbogbo to sonu.
3: We has been lost.
2: Olorun da pada.
3: And God restore
2: it. Nigba tori rubo re.
3: When he sees sacrifice.
2: Gbogbo to ba ti gbadura.
3: With that you pray.
2: Je ki e bo re.
3: Let your sacrifice.
2: O ma je orun dedo.
3: Let me see sabo.
2: Jaipu adua re.
3: Mother your prayer.
2: First Kings chapter 3.
3: First King 3.
2: Onti Solomon o
3: se. What Solomon did.
2: Nigba toru e bo.
3: When he made sacrifice.
2: Fura Olorun lo wa ba.
3: God himself meet him.
2: O fara won loju ala.
3: And show him the dream. What do you want me to do for you? In your dream this night, your sacrifice will take place of God. He that made sacrifice at a
2: dream.
3: God will come and visit them. And we settle their case.
2: We
3: not do more than their prayer. What did Solomon ask?
2: Ask
3: how many things God used to restore back. By sacrifice of prayer. God do more than your prayer. You are those God for answer.
2: Here
3: is program. What is it for you?
2: You
3: sacrifice.
2: 2000 naira.
3: 2000 naira.
2: Radio
3: so radio
2: man.
3: Let God choose him. So that he can use himself for you. You that you live for God. God will put it down. You are not live for God. God will not live put it
2: down.
3: God will surprise you. What your prayer answer? Your sacrifice to
2: 2000 naira.
3: 2000 naira. Where is your prayer for you, sir?
2: What? Make
3: a way for me. In this 9 months. What is in the pregnant woman? The
2: 9 months.
3: I will break through for the church. Every girl has in you. That has a manifest. After it has been 9 months. Everything there is
2: a pregnant woman.
3: Himself will find a way out.
2: Don't
3: use the coming of 9 months.
2: To
3: make a way for you.
2: Money account number.
3: Account number. Bless them.
1: Account number.
3: Account number.
1: Account number.
3: Account number.
1: Echo Bank.
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1: 0 7 0 6 6 5 0 5 0 4 4 4 7 4 7 0 7 0 6 6 5 0 5 0 4 4 4 4 7 4 7 0 8 1 0 8 1 5 9 5 9 6 7 9 5 1 4 1 4 0 8 1 5 9 5 9 6 7 9 5 1 4 1 4 0 8 1 5 9 5 1 4 1 4
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3: WhatsApp number
1: Emma Lufa Tejiche
3: Yala messages.
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0: owo agbara yan mo ni ko wa ori. Let me tell you something today. God is a raiser of men.
3: Yes,
0: God is a builder of men.
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0: God is the
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0: Focus, you buy in a low. 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
0: Every destiny.
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0: gbo mi. 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
0: Hear now the word of the Lord Jehovah.
1: E o ni da.
0: Then you shall not be troubled.
1: Bo se nko mi.
0: As you are hearing my voice.
1: Mo pe abiamo orun.
0: I call on the great parent to
1: me. Eni to le ja fun e lojoju.
0: He that can fight for you every day.
1: What did they ja fun?
0: Then he shall avenge you.
1: Ibi ti won ba nkan je de.
0: He left the destroyed things up to. That you are hearing me now.
1: Mo ni baje.
0: Amen. Do not go worse.
1: Ifowo so wopo.
0: Every joint of hands.
1: Awon eniyan.
0: Of the wicked.
1: Over
0: your life, for you not to be lifted.
1: Oh,
0: let's let that fork is
1: if you want to call around,
0: everywhere they gather together. For your life not to look glorious.
1: As
0: the Lord has called you,
1: hey,
0: let the Lord scatter them. I prophesy with the power of the Almighty. As from today, you suffer no more. As from today, you will no more be troubled. All those that have a hand. In destroying what you are gathering.
1: Alone your bound.
0: Let the Lord fight them. I'm praying.
1: Promise and faith.
0: Every covenant of faith promises that make you look like you're incompetent. Yes, you are trying. You are laboring. No man can do more than you are doing. That covenant of faith promises that stand against you. That no matter how you run,
1: they'll
0: keep destroying it. Hey, let that covenant destroy. I come with the voice of the Lord. Everyone taking your picture around. For them to do you harm. So that you can be hated. Every evil gathering.
1: Hey,
0: back to sender. That evil work they are doing. Back to sender. I cry out. That arrow. That already entered by midnight. All by day.
1: Back to sender.
0: Every arrow. Back to sender. Every evil. Back to sender. I pray. You will not be witched.
1: Your death will not be weak.
0: Anywhere evil is coming from,
1: back
0: to sender.
1: Ashila kufuwa.
0: Lord, it's open for you.
1: Lord, God,
0: my Father, and of His Son, and of the Holy Spirit. Those doors of doors, begin to open now.
1: Oh, gbogbo ifasehin.
0: Every battle of backwardness, they are conquered.
1: But
0: not impossibility. They are conquered.
1: He
0: shall be exalted.
1: I won't know.
0: You shall be helped.
1: I will learn.
0: You shall be led way.
1: I will be your guide.
0: You shall be exalted.
1: I won't know.
0: You shall be helped.
1: I will learn.
0: Where is your hope for you?
1: Bogboto son.
0: All those things you have lost.
1: Amen.
0: There is God.
1: God
0: should not be your portion. That case of your father's house.
1: Come
0: on, God of your mother's house.
1: Come on,
0: find a way. Those case of no prosperity. The Lord trample them.
1: Will
0: not stop you. Your way is open. Your way is true. Your way is open. Your way is true.
1: In the name
0: of
1: Jesus.
0: Amen. You that they say no way for you again.
1: Only one is suffering.
0: Today I'm asked to tell you.
1: On a
0: laugh. Your way is open. What I'm working on today.
1: Anointing
0: that opens doors. What doors are those that are locked? They must be open today.
1: Only by learning.
0: God says he that owns the key of the heart of
1: any
0: he that opens
1: technical.
0: And no man can shut.
1: Any
0: he who shuts, no man dare open. Every door that
1: will
0: shut against you.
1: Hey,
0: they are open.
1: Hey, they open.
0: You doors.
1: Begin
0: to open.
1: Amen.
0: Amen. Doors are open. Your way is through. You will prosper. Let's go straight about
1: that.
0: All of you that discovered that the more you pray, answer is not coming. Please be ready today. God says you want to do this. And you will feel it.
1: And
0: your way will prosper.
1: In the name of Jesus. Hallelujah.
0: Seven hallelujah. Glory seven times.
1: Hosanna
0: seven times. And life seven times.
1: Okay.
0: That's what I shall say. Hallelujah! Hallelujah! Hallelujah! Hallelujah! Hallelujah! Hallelujah! Hallelujah! Come to the next place. Seven times.
1: Ogo!
0: Ogo! Ogo! Ogo! Ogo! Ogo! Ogo!
1: Ogo!
0: Come to the third place.
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0: 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I want Kamu Asoto. I want
1: the 20 put it on.
0: One of the Senko.
1: They need to do something bad.
0: One damn, because it's up
1: there. Pass on this, they have people
0: shot. One Buya, pass it.
1: They do the sand of your feet.
0: Oh, go you, the sand.
1: And the battle used to go.
0: But do not be in the
1: city. I died as a Nazarene.
0: Oh, Mitty Dad is a
1: girl. My voice has gone to
0: us. I said, me, I said.
1: My authority comes
0: from. It's the Mirdi.
1: The language has gone.
0: Or me, or
1: me. The language has gone.
0: Boy, said I.
1: Yeah, you disgusting.
0: But boy, dear me.
1: Every spirit of bondage.
0: Don't feed the
1: Command
0: you. Hey, man,
1: they're
0: broken.
1: Remove your hands.
0: And your what?
1: Remove your hands.
0: And your what?
1: Remove your hands.
0: And your what?
1: Remove your hands.

0: Eyowo. 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
1: Who said prayer is not effective again?
0: Gbogbo ton tele to yi.
1: How does apology this program?
0: Adua ni.
1: Bo
0: de church na.
1: Get our church yourself.
0: Adua ni.
1: Bo
0: to man je ki so ji waya.
1: But what make us present deep?
0: Only miraculous.
1: Is the is so miraculous.
0: Physical healing.
1: Man, he was on God.
0: Ama pray ba mi.
1: Pray at times.
0: Ti emi Oluwa ni ki press the phone.
1: That means God God should block.
0: O to bi gbodo wa ni lolo laaro
1: ni. He was being lolo this morning.
0: Laaro ni Tuesday.
1: This Tuesday man.
0: It is a covenant day.
1: Ojo ma je mo ni.
0: Of surprise.
1: That is Jawadanu.
0: Oh, wa Lagos State.
1: I mean Lagos State.
0: Oh, ma pe woli e lo so.
1: What is your prophet speaking?
0: O tin tele mi ti
1: pe. Follow me for long.
0: Wa gbogbo ona.
1: By all means, please.
0: Pade.
1: Let's meet.
0: Sorry, adua ti mo fe gba.
1: This prophet want to come.
0: Ko ba wa lara awon eniyan.
1: If you among us,
0: tori pe nkan da oro.
1: I start this are going down.
0: Maybe within yourself.
1: O godi nu ara re.
0: O feel empty.
1: You feel like you are empty. Like God is in you.
0: Big pe nkan kan da oro ninu mi.
1: Something has gone from you.
0: Oh, riba itele.
1: You are not like this.
0: Hopefully you are empty.
1: Oh, oh, oh, oh, oh,
0: oh,
1: yes,
0: tele,
1: like before.
0: Tele, ireti,
1: oh, man, your hope was so high.
0: But by,
1: what does it mean?
0: You can feel empty.
1: Don't feel empty of
0: money. Mona Monsieur,
1: I have said to
0: shop
1: you.
0: Went down.
1: Is your shop going empty?
0: I can't end down.
1: Oh, your account is going empty.
0: I won't do it.
1: Turn
0: off.
1: Because they're empty. Not
0: church in down.
1: Your church is going empty.
0: Egg bad
1: way. Please pray this prayer.
0: Of fast, sunny, the cool.
1: Arrow of emptiness.
0: Jade Lara.
1: Out of my body.
0: Jade kuro nu
1: ise mi.
0: Jade kuro lo office mi. Of our solid
1: purpose.
0: Wa ni bayi loluwa wi. 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Of our solid purpose. 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
1: that keep people gradually.
0: I want to like a genius, people that are facing constant setbacks. Constant setbacks.
1: I say,
0: Magba,
1: don't forget,
0: Mumba, press on me. There have been massive. Massive healing. Massive healing. Gbogbo alaisan to ba yin wori eto
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1: Amen.
0: Go to two. So we are here before
1: you.
0: One no go to two. There are people that are facing unusual dryness. Some people are frustrated. They are the junction of confusion.
1: He
0: said, yeah, we are
1: going
0: back. I
1: stand
0: behind
1: them.
0: Bless
1: that woman.
0: I
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1: It's our battle of 10 promises.
0: So today, Jere. 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Then Sare Pedele Jade. 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
0: Konikulo,
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3: I'm the most happiest person today because I've been at home doing nothing. And I've been talking to my husband. I said, I want to start up something. He said, you must be a housewife. I said, I don't want to be a housewife. So we have been having small arguments over this issue for years. But suddenly, when I came to this church, there is God here.
4: Yes, sir.
3: And I prayed and I cried. When Papa was declaring a word, I claimed it and I cried. I said, God, if you are the one that really called this man of God, if you are the one that called this prophet, prove to me, as I will reach my house and talk to my husband, may my husband's heart be hard, let his heart be soft. Let him accept what I am pleading since how many years that I want to start up business. Behold,
5: it just happened like a film.
3: When I just called him, I said, I want to start up something. I want to be like other women. I want to start having my own service. And my husband just picked up his phone and asked me, which business do you want to do? I said, I want to go to Lagos and be carrying up.

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0: Our God.
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0: the Second Kings chapter 6.
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1: UK. Urgently. It's very, very urgent. I just have to be there.
0: On Friday.
1: On the 11th.
0: Keep
1: going.
0: Have I tell yourself?
1: Can you curse of any
0: kind? Let us that have had that
1: it is time of lifting. In the north of
0: here. Thank you, Lord.
1: The data of me.
0: The lift is what I'm looking for.
1: Ile babel lo somale.
0: Ile
1: ya lo gbe mi.
0: Akosile
1: buburu.
0: Ibu right up.
1: Yo je ke lo mi o dide. Oga.
0: My brother.
1: Je ngbadua o.
0: Let me pray.
1: Gbogbo nto nda wole.
0: Anything that we.
1: Ti o yori. Lati oni lo.
0: From today.
1: Ko bere si yori.
0: Let them get to some
1: seat.
0: As you hear me.
1: Lori social media.
0: On social media.
1: Ma share video.
0: Share this video.
1: Eyi te wa lori radio.
0: Not on radio.
1: Ekpe gbogbo ni.
0: In fact every other person.
1: Baba authority ngbadua
0: lo. My brother is praying for us.
1: Mi o mani tana fi ami si la.
0: I don't plan to carry even mark.
1: Ami rejection.
0: Mark of rejection.
1: To je pa to ba ti promise
0: you. Those that promise you.
1: Won kin le se
0: mo. They never forget.
1: O kan ri pe won yi o kan
0: pada. Suddenly they just change their mind.
1: You don't know what happened.
0: Oh, no, pa.
1: You just see that they change their mind.
0: You
1: will just change it.
0: Mark alone.
1: So ri pe a mark here ni.
0: Because you have been marked.
1: Gbogbo ami no.
0: Every mark of no.
1: Ko ma gbin na.
0: Catch fire.
1: Gbogbo ami no.
0: Every mark of no.
1: Ina ma jo.
0: Catch fire.
1: Ina ma jo.
0: Catch fire.
1: Ina ma jo.
0: Catch fire.
1: Ina ma jo.
0: Catch fire.
1: I just pray for our abi amo
0: na san. Let me pray for the parents.
1: Owo eri to nyu awon omo yin
0: le. If you want to trouble your children.
1: Abi ru ogun wole leyin.
0: What manner of
1: practice? Kenya gbogbo ojo aye.
0: Because one can labor out their life. To have a child that's
1: ready. Come on, reti ogo.
0: And there's nothing glory.
1: Don't there somebody that mumma lawo.
0: And they make the
1: child the problem. Mess on
0: the one. They are there in
1: the number. Baba, me ning gbadua.
0: I'm not saying pray for them.
1: Bobo, eyin abi amo be.
0: Are you parents?
1: Ek pada rerin.
0: Hey, now you laugh.
1: Lori awon omo yin.
0: What about those children?
1: Ek pada rerin.
0: You will laugh.
1: Woni lori awon omo
0: yin. What about those children?
1: Ek pada rerin.
0: You will laugh.
1: Lori omo yin.
0: What about those children?
1: Ek pada rerin.
0: You will laugh.
1: In the name of
0: Jesus.
1: Oh, ya tewe bai.
0: Spread your hands forward.
1: Bobo, ma jemu ofo.
0: Covenant of emptiness.
1: Tomba wo rerin.
0: Fighting your hands.
1: Ma jemu ofo.
0: Covenant of emptiness.
1: To je pe ko si to ba da wallet
0: e
1: o follow man
0: just
1: ki ko yi e mo
0: you don't understand
1: the game you know
0: what that coming out to your head
1: ko ma baje
0: hey man that is
1: your owo yen mi owo
0: yen mi owo yen check those
1: so pe ma jemu ofo
0: say covenant of emptiness
1: ati ma jemu ofo
0: covenant of wastage
1: ma baje no owo
0: be destroyed in my hands
1: ma baje
0: be destroyed
1: ma baje
0: be destroyed
1: ma baje
0: be destroyed
1: ma baje
0: be destroyed
1: so pe owo mi o
0: my hands
1: ba o mi nira
0: receive freedom
1: anya mo mi
0: my destiny
1: ba o mi nira
0: receive freedom
1: sada mi
0: my destiny
1: ba o mi nira
0: receive freedom
1: ojo la mi
0: my future
1: gba ominira
0: with freedom
1: gbogbo bi timothy si asegbe
0: where I have gone astray
1: anu form for me
0: let him speak for me
1: lati oni lo
0: from today
1: mo di asegun
0: I am victorious
1: mo di alaseyo
0: I am successful
1: gbogbo aseti
0: every failure
1: lori oruko mi
0: over my name
1: o gbina da
0: catch fire
1: oruko mi
0: my name
1: gba oju rere
0: receive favor
1: oruko mi
0: my name
1: gba abo
0: receive protection
1: oruko mi
0: my name
1: gba iran lowo
0: receive help
1: se ami
0: amen
1: si okunrin kan gbo mi
0: I hope that somebody heard me.
1: On the 17th.
0: On the 17th.
1: On the 18th.
0: On the 18th.
1: Baba,
0: my father says.
1: Loko awon okunrin 150,000.
0: Gather 150,000 men.
1: Ati bere ise lori oro won
0: bayi. We started work on their case.
1: Ah, ai sir.
0: Sir.
1: Sir.
0: Ai
1: sir.
0: Sir.
1: To ba je okun.
0: If you are a man,
1: you le gbo mi.
0: And can hear me.
1: On the 17th.
0: On the 17th.
1: On the 18th.
0: And 18th.
1: Is a divine assignment.
0: Ojuse atoki wa
1: mi. Ogbe ti mo gba.
0: The injury I sustained.
1: Oluwa wo mi sir.
0: Oh Lord, heal me.
1: Ogbe marun wa.
0: There are bad injuries.
1: Si ogbodo si
0: that must not be on you.
1: Alakoko.
0: Number one.
1: Ogbe to gba.
0: Injury received.
1: Nile baba re.
0: In your father's house.
1: Number two.
0: Engage.
1: Ogbe to gba.
0: Injury received.
1: Lara obinrin.
0: From a woman.
1: Iyen jinle.
0: That was so deep.
1: A soro lori
0: e. We speak on it.
1: Afi to ba bobinrin jeje ri.
0: Except you never make vow with a
1: woman. Ti o de muse.
0: And you did for finish.
1: Gbogbo esubu okunrin alagbara.
0: Every fall of a great man.
1: Omo obinrin kan lo
0: wa. Can be trusted a woman.
1: Gbogbo idide won.
0: How they are lifting us.
1: Obe lowo obinrin
0: kan. Can be trusted a woman.
1: Aisa siri wa ta fe tu.
0: There are six stories there.
1: Ogbe kan wa lara e.
0: There's an injury.
1: Number three to gba laro re.
0: That received from a friend.
1: Manamazova, Megadaba, Rabba, Lemaza, a young lack and suffer me.
0: A great man
1: only will leave.
0: Prophet,
1: only Bobonto Debami.
0: How this prophet cannot be
1: taken
0: from my friend.
1: Tell you about the Magoki.
0: And if you have to believe
1: in the Lord,
0: you will need a friend.
1: There is a mission about this life. I'm a spirit man. God has told me to make research about what is happening to
0: me.
1: Mama,
0: Mommy,
1: push that out of
0: your house.
1: If your child is over 15,
0: if your child is over 15 years,
1: you can never work for them.
0: If anyone comes to this
1: podcast
0: and you go home, it's not
1: even possible.
0: No, no,
1: there's nothing. Research in the motive.
0: I've done all research.
1: On your Thursday,
0: on Thursday,
1: on your Friday,
0: and on Friday,
1: Jingle along.
0: God is
1: ah, man, nagada
0: man.
1: And your career body, you pada.
0: Man, let's see about your headship.
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0: English people, your workplace.
1: Mama, tori gipa Tagi o.
0: They can kill trees for trees. They can kill man for man. My brother.
1: I am a tourist. Ogo ise
0: nyapanyi. They can kill one because of the glory of his
1: life. Elekarun.
0: Number five.
1: On your bed, they will go.
0: Injury because of the fact of glory.
1: So go where?
0: I'll be explaining all.
1: Ogo oju ala.
0: I will have injury to
1: the tree.
0: They might not free from it. They are not free from any injury.
1: So Emma prepare.
0: Prepare ahead.
1: Eye nemaza.
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1: Flyer wa lórí page wa.
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1: Ní Manchester.
0: At Manchester.
1: Ní Authentic City Church.
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0: 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These programs I apply.
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1: Lórí business
0: 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Over your business.
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0: 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There's a limit.
1: Cannot go beyond.
0: You no matter what you want. God of prophets can invite you. We have work to do.
1: Ni orí òkè.
0: On the mountain.
1: Àti ní Manchester.
0: And at Manchester.
1: So why is Orito Lola Wala Abuja?
0: That the ongoing victory at Abuja.
1: Any Kenny.
0: Any
1: Papa Missy Ale.
0: That miss tonight.
1: So ma.
0: And you know.
1: O de n gbe Abuja.
0: You are in Abuja.
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0: Ogole
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0: Aisa.
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0: Emiomogba.
1: I disown receive it. 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
1: o
0: wonu ogun lati nu ogun
1: glory
0: sinu ogun
1: to glory
0: in my
1: journey
0: on the 17 and 18
1: remember 17 and 18
0: okunrin
1: amen
0: asejire la lo
1: asejire ba do la go
0: body
1: gogo wa ni o
0: ayana ma
1: gogo
0: kedusa bia
1: amen
0: ba mi mu picture yawo re
1: da how with the picture of your wife
0: at it I want me
1: and that of the
0: two prepare by
1: prepare ahead of
0: okunrin na ye ko je won mo
1: na to suppose to be to
0: do god say that
1: no matter the boy faith
0: ko ye ki okunrin tete ma ku
1: me o go to that
0: and sure po
1: a lot of sickness to
0: Oluwa wo gbe mi
1: sir Lord heal my
0: injuries you da for
1: yes I
0: go da for in the name of
1: Jesus
0: ba mi fi omi die
1: put a little water
0: in your
1: hands.
0: Go first, say, Wolly.
1: I'm going
0: to
1: get
0: water
1: in your hands.
0: Sorry, Tiaba first, say, we delay.
1: We want to overcome us so that.
0: Best any Wolly man say.
1: Prophet, we take steps.
0: Sorry, Renny, bye.
1: Like today.
0: You will set him on the law.
1: The work I'm doing now.
0: Since that's only that
1: already. There's no destiny that should not give up to you.
0: Come and laugh for you, D.
1: Even if you believe to
0: this. Come, Siri.
1: I have never done
0: you
1: it before. You try it once now.
0: Or imagine money.
1: The covenant seat.
0: Oh, Nilo, Pel, Sukagere.
1: That
0: I think
1: that.
0: Mo da ti bolu wa se maje mo.
1: And I will come to the Lord.
0: Pe mo fe ma sise woli.
1: That I'm going to prophesy.
0: Wa we niyan.
1: For people.
0: Ne bro on the 8th.
1: On the 8th.
0: Titi yo to fi the next year.
1: On the next year.
0: Ti ma se birthday.
1: That I'll do my birthday.
0: Ay sa.
1: Sa.
0: Wa wo to ba pe meta.
1: Si we by the
0: time. Po wo kaba mi ti o se.
1: See what you get to happen.
0: Oni lojo ke jo.
1: Today's the 8th.
0: Ayi e gbodo jora
1: mo. Your life must be better.
0: Eyi te wo maje mo.
1: Don't enter covenant.
0: 8,000 in last month.
1: 8,000
0: last month. Every new eleni.
1: We knew it today.
0: E wa so for long.
1: I tell God.
0: Mo reti nkan la.
1: I'm expecting something big.
0: Je kodure lo gbe wa.
1: Bring it.
0: How
1: does that
0: mean?
1: You need to do something to
0: only tomorrow.
1: That's very
0: important.
1: That's very important.
0: In the name of
1: Jesus. Amen.
0: Show me a sword.
1: Put out on your hands. Wrap on your hands.
0: Come sorrow.
1: Let me prophesy.
0: Baba.
1: Father.
0: Oma.
1: Son.
0: Emimim.
1: Holy Ghost.
0: I'm wearing you.
1: These people. They believe.
0: No, say, sir.
1: That's what they're doing. They believe.
0: No, say, badua.
1: So they pray. They believe.
0: What's the bomb? So
1: they put out on your hands. Today.
0: I will award a cool rest. I'm wearing
1: your hands. Your hands are sent to a
0: generation me by.
1: Pilate took water.
0: Order for where?
1: Wash his hands. And started his blood. Depart from me.
0: So let me.
1: Today.
0: I will war him.
1: We are hands and
0: dressed.
1: From every unknown
0: oh,
1: battle.
0: Oh,
1: you will not fight it again.
0: In the name of Jesus.
1: Amen.
0: I said Goria.
1: Amen.
0: In the name of Jesus.
1: Amen.
0: But you are nobody.
1: You take mercy.
0: If you keep it about him.
1: Everybody are coming.
0: Fogbo yan lo ma gbo mi lowo mi la
1: le. Everybody receive water from me. For all
0: Psalm 20, 107.
1: Psalm 20, Psalm 107.
0: 26.
1: Psalm 126.
0: F1 account numbers.
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0: I said that day.
1: I thought you proceed.
0: Only rest, sorry.
1: Your head is still goodness.
0: Ora, no, but
1: you still mercy.
0: Me bagbe o.
1: Don't forget.
0: Akpade o.
1: We are meeting.
0: Ni ale.
1: This night.
0: Ni Abuja.
1: At Abuja.
0: Area 1.
1: Area 1.
0: Ni Wajo Secretariat.
1: In front of the
0: stage. Ora, me say you have 20,000.
1: I've spent 20,000
0: so far.
1: Make sure you are one
0: of
1: them. And when you see.
0: So
1: tell them. I
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